0: kicking off our listening for today's edition of Gyno. It's Mickey Free, the one and only's take on Jimi Hendrix's All Along the Watchtower off Mickey's brand new album, Turquoise Blue. I got to be right up front with you, the listener, today. I had a very hard time picking the songs that I wanted to include in today's playlist. But, you know, as things settled down a little bit, I figured when we're talking about Mickey Free, how he got into music, we kind of have to start back at the beginning. And Jimi Hendrix provides the perfect jumping point to get into our conversation today. I'd like to welcome at this time Mickey Free to Gyno. Yahweh Scano, Mickey, how are you doing today?
1: Hey, man, I'm good. I'm doing good, Brad. You know, I'm happy to be here. Happy to talk to you. Happy to be alive, baby.
0: Yeah, that's right. We're getting ready to put 2020 behind us. We got a bright future ahead. You are hitting the ground running for 2022. And congratulations on an amazing new album, first and foremost.
1: Oh, man, I appreciate it. I really appreciate that. You know, I wrote this record during COVID, if you can believe that. Mm. You know, all the songs I just sat in my house and just wrote and was inspired by certain things. And I think it's the best album I've done to date, with my friends on it, you know, and I'm proud of it. And I really appreciate you acknowledging me and understanding where I'm coming from in my music. Thank you, brother. Thank you, upfront.
0: Well, thank you so much as well. This is a true honor, and I want to dive into the specifics about Turquoise Blue here after a bit, kind of where some of that inspiration came from, and I guess, you know, that all kind of ties into what we're talking about today. I chose All Along the Watchtower because it's my understanding that it was a certain concert that you saw as just about a teenager that changed your life, yeah?
1: Yeah. My stepfather was in the service, so we were living in Germany. For like 10 years, man, you know, back and forth to America, to Germany. And, you know, one time, my father's buddy's daughter got in trouble and she couldn't go to this concert. So he gave the ticket, right? He gave the tickets to my father. Wow. My father gave the tickets to my sister, my older sister, and said, I don't know what this is, but, you know, take your brother and go to this concert.

0: She hated taking me because I was a little brat. And I think she was like 18 and I was like 13 or something. So she takes me to the concert, right? And she's there, you know, chatting away with her boyfriend. And she was like, just watch the concert and don't bug me. And all of a sudden, the lights go down. This guy comes up with a huge afro and pink bell bottoms. And you could hear these marshals were so cool. And he busts out his Strat and he's going, and he goes, oh, yeah, dig. This is for lady in the front row with the pink panties. And breaks in a foxy lady, bro. Wow. It was Jimi Hendrix. I was like in shock. I was like, oh my God. Right after that, I knew what I wanted to do. I wanted to play music. I wanted to dress like Jimi Hendrix. And I wanted all the foxy ladies.
1: Oh, yeah. Oh, yeah. You know, I got to say, that must have been like seeing a space alien, yeah?
0: Oh, it was, man. I mean, if you could have had a picture of me, tongue dropped to the floor, yeah, eyes bugging out of my head, and Hendrix wearing it out in Stuttgart, Germany, bro. Oh. I mean, it's legendary. Oh, you know, yeah. I was like, well, I was messed up for years after that.
1: Well, you know, I guess that's why I wanted to kind of start there. You know, as we were kind of talking before our chat got going, I feel like there's a little bit of a lineage with you and having that kind of a connection to Jimi Hendrix, even though you're in the, that's still a connection, you know, and that's not something that a lot of my guests can say they experienced, excuse the pun, like live and in the flesh, you know what I mean? And yeah, I mean, that I feel like, yeah, something transmitted to you, and some of that magic kind of you carried around, obviously, for the rest of your life. You kept that spark alive, and I got to think that it was part of that spark that helped lead the path by which you found success. I mean, now we can fast forward a little bit and talk about Gene Simmons, if you will.
0: Yeah, yeah. You know, again, you know, the music business is tough, as we all know.
1: Yeah, sure.
0: You know, right time, right place, but you got to have some talent. There's no doubt. So, you know, I'm in the Midwest. I'm playing in this little band that I joined called Smokehouse. And we opened like two or three shows before Kiss, and it was a killer bill. It was Kiss, Rush, Ted Nugent, REO Speedwagon, right? And then our little band playing, three piece, you know. And I did a couple of Hendrix songs, and then I did a couple of original songs. And then as I was walking off stage, Gene Simmons comes to me in those big monster boots and goes, "You're a star," just like that to me. And I was like looking at him like, what the hell is Gene Simmons talking to me, bro? Yeah.
1: In the makeup?
0: And so long. Oh, yeah. Full dress. Everything. Everything. I mean, I look like a little midget because he had on those like 7-inch flat monster boots. Okay. And so he said to me, you know, if ever you get out to L.A., find me. And I said, okay, you know, like, I was just starstruck. It just so happens that I'm in L.A. I'm playing in a SIR rehearsal studios on Sunset in Hollywood. And there's a knock on the door. And we open the door. And Gene Simmons sticks his head in there and goes, "Remember me?" I'm like, "Gene, what the hell?" Yeah, long story short, he took me under his wing. He you know, hooked me up with my first publishing contract. He signed me to Diana Ross's management company, with Diana Ross as my first manager. I went on tour with Diana Ross. Gene Simmons was awesome. Kiss, so dig this, he was running the sound, baby. Gene Simmons from Kiss was running my sound. It was incredible. You know, yeah, Gene Simmons was, yeah, instrumental in blasting me off. Now, you got to remember, you know, Gene Simmons, instrumental in blasting who? Van Halen off. Mm-hmm. So Gene was like a star maker, you know. He knew talent. He had a nose for it, and, you know, and discovered it. I'm grateful to Gene. I just saw him last month in Las Vegas at his art show. I was out there seeing Steve Stevens with Billy Idol, because of course Steve Stevens is on my new record. Mm-hmm. So I was out there hanging out. I saw Gene was in town. I emailed the Kiss company, and they told me where he was. And then he called me and said, "Come over." He goes, "I want you to show you something." So I, you know, I thought it was just going to be me and Gene. Jeez. I get there, paparazzi everywhere. Gene's laughing. I go, "Simmons, what's with all these cameras?" He goes, "I told him you were coming." I go, "That is so mean." So anyway, yeah, I have the best relationship with Gene. Yeah, man. Yeah.
1: You know, that's super cool. And as I was trying not to gush too much before we got talking, you know, you made it happen against all odds. And you're right. Some of it is a right time, right place. But the talent obviously has to be there as well. You hold your own. You do a lot of innovation like that. But at the same time, the cards were stacked against indigenous people up until, I would even say, like, now, you know what I mean? We're finally now seeing that opportunity. And so, you know, all hats off to you, Mickey, because, you know, you made it happen. Your life is the story of legend, but here we are having a really down-to-earth conversation right now. And we're going to listen to some great tunes as well. You know, I don't want to touch too much on Dave Chappelle. I do have a clip that I want to play here after a little bit. And yes, I am talking with the one, the only, Shirts versus the Blouses, Mickey Free, Mickey Free. Also mentioned in the Chappelle Show. And the clip that I'm going to be including here before our time is up is on Mickey's website. Go check it out. And it involves Prince talking about it, Dave Chappelle talking about it, of course, Mickey talking about it, and it's all true. We're going to come back and talk about Turquoise Blue in just a few. I have a lot of great tracks coming your way. And I figured, Mickey, since the theme or one of the themes of Turquoise Blue is you paying homage to a lot of your heroes and things of that nature, I wanted to do the same with this episode of Gyno. So I got Robbie Robertson, Buffy St. Marie coming. I also have Crystal Shawanda. Yeah. You collaborate quite a bit and a whole lot more. In the meantime, we're getting back into Turquoise Blue with World on Fire today on Gyno.

misdirect our attention while you thieves do your thing. And that's how it's done. About every 30 years, the rich fill the coffers, the poor fill with tears, the young fill the coffins, the old hang a wreath. Politicians get photographed with their names underneath. That's a war racket. That's a war racket. That's the war racket. That's the war racket. That's a war racket. That's a war racket. That's the war racket. That's the war racket.

0: Red Bone, and Come and Get Your Love, winding down that block of great, great Native American music from all across Turtle Island. Welcome back. If you're just now tuning in, it's your host, Brett Mabee, coming at you from the Allegheny Territory of the Seneca Nation. The Reverend Billy Gibbons of the Church's ZZ Top had to say this. The man, Mickey Free, is a multi-talented maker of mad machinations in a most mesmerizing manner. Mercy, get it on. Mickey Free, welcome back to Gyno. Thank you so much for a fun conversation so far. And yeah, as the music was playing, you were very quick to point something out to me. And that's why we kind of switched directions a little bit and ended that block with Redbone, right? We got to start there when we're talking about who paved the way.
1: Oh, yeah, man. I mean, our native people's got to understand something when it comes to rock and roll. I mean, Redbone, my friends and brothers, they were the first Native American rock stars. You know, I saw those guys play, and that blew my mind. That probably right up there with Hendrix, because there's natives playing cool music, guitars in regalia, yeah, and starting the song on native drum. That is superstar-ish right there.
0: Oh, yeah.
1: And you know, and as I grew up, I was still digging on Redbone, and I finally met him and played with him, did some concerts with him, and I just love them, man. But I just want everybody to know out there that, you know, Redbone, they were the sh, if I can say that on your show. they inspired me too. Probably, you know, not too much. I'd say Redbone's a 9 and Hendrix is a 10 on the scale of like coolness. Yeah, Brad. Yeah, baby.
0: I can dig it. And you know what? I mean, and again, yeah, you know, that's got to be one of those defining moments where, again, you get bit, right? And not only are they out there playing in regalia and whatnot, but they're damn good musicians too. I mean, man, I've listened to some of their live stuff. They're especially good live. That very jazzy.
1: Yeah, man. I mean, those guys, you know, just like Gene Simmons said to when he discovered me and the press was all around me, he goes, "Mickey Free is just not another pretty face." And I love that about Zuma, you know, which meant, you know, I got the good.
0: Oh, yeah.
1: And so does Redbone, baby. They got it. You know, they were killer musicians, are, and they're still doing some gigs. You know, one of them passed away, a couple of them passed away, but they're still forging on. They were, like I said, superstars, musicianship, everything, greatness. Native greatness, baby.
0: Yeah. We actually can't have this kind of conversation without mentioning Redbone as well. Mickey, let's talk a little bit about Turquoise Blue at this time. I mean, this is your strongest collection of tunes, arguably. I mean, you have a lot of a great output out there, but there's something about this, and I think the timing might have something to do with it, but I think it's what you did with the time that we were down with the pandemic. You really took advantage of that opportunity to turn inward and created some magic with it. Yeah.
1: You know, I was in the process of writing this record anyway, but then, you know, I had pieces here, pieces there, and then COVID hit 2020, and I'm like, Jesus. So we were down. So I just started to write, and then I got inspired by things that were happening in our world, thus World on Fire. Mm. And, you know, inspiration from my peers and my partners. Low Riding 420, inspired by who's ZZ Top, Billy Gibbons, you know, and my song Heavy Mercy, you know, totally just is alludes and soothes and Jimi Hendrix-esque and Robin Trower-esque groove mixed with Mickey Freestyle. You know, this was just my best shit, man. You know, I just got down to it, and I recorded it in Albuquerque, New Mexico, at this killer studio called Rio Grande. Ken Riley owns it, and he was my first engineer. I don't know if you read the credits, but I wrote it, arranged it, produced it, and performed it, Mr. Brett. Okay, uh-huh. So let's just get that perfectly straight here, buddy. You know, and so the studio inspired me too. Yeah. Very 70s, very hippie-esque, very
0: shag carpets
1: cool.
0: And the whole bit.
1: No, not shag carpets, but a lot of hippie wood. You know,
0: right on.
1: And then I just got my vibe there, and yeah, man, I was inspired, and the record shows it. And you know, I called up some of my friends. Hey, man, want to do this? Jump in here with me. And you know, we got Gary Clark on there. We got Steve Stevens from Billy Idol's band. we've got all of Santana's band almost, except for Carlos, because he couldn't, because he was recording another record, thus World on Fire. And a side note to all the listeners, when you play that, that's me playing guitar. That is not Carlos Santana. Everyone thinks it is, but it's all Mickey Free, baby. It's just me playing it.
0: Oh, it's so smooth.
1: Yeah, I was inspired, man. Yeah, I appreciate it. Yeah, but, you know, and this turquoise blue. And to us, it's a double meaning. Turquoise is, we believe, the blue stone prolongs life. It's special to us. So I'm always dripping in turquoise. Some of my fans call me the native bling king, baby. Yeah. You know what I'm saying? Because I got turquoise concho belt straps. Come on now.
0: You know,
1: we got to represent.
0: You need some turquoise grills for your tea, too, you know?
1: Oh, my God, that would be so funny. Oh, my God.
0: You heard it here first, folks. Breath, that's a,
1: oh, my God. You know what? I'm going to look into that.
0: Nice.
1: I'm going to look into that. That'd be some grills made like that. Oh, my God. That's it. That's it. I'm doing it.
0: Hey, like I said, man, that's all right. That's all right. Mickey, you know, let's get back into the tunes. We have a lot more listening to do today. You mentioned bringing along Gary Clark, and that's where I feel like a lineage is formed here. Not only are we paying homage to the past, you're looking forward to the future. Gary Clark is on the forefront of being a carrier of the blues, and let's face it, we need more people like that. You called up Gary. He said, sure, I'll be there, Mickey. And the song you guys recorded together is Woman. Help us introduce this, if you would, please.
1: It was just a groove that I had, you know. Woman. And so I was like, oh, yeah, man, yeah. So I put it together, and I sent Gary, but, you know, I know Gary Clark. I jam with him all the time. I met him in Austin, and we became close friends. You know, he's a stand-up guy, killer musician, you know, and I just love him and his family. I sent him a couple songs. He goes, oh, no, I want to play a Woman. I want that song. I said, okay. So Woman is just about women in general who break our hearts. Yeah, you know what I mean? So that's what the song is about. And just listen to the lyrics. Very cool. And Gary Clark takes the first solo, and I take the second solo, and we just burn it down, and it's one of my favorite cuts on the record, Woman. Thank you, Greg Clark Jr., baby. Love you.
0: This album is full of a whole lot of great energy. Perfect way to get you going as we get back into the music at this time. Before our listening is through, you know I got to throw in a Shalimar song, but that's coming at the very end. I also have some Crystal Shawanda coming. And like I was mentioning, you know, I didn't want to spend too much time talking about the Dave Chappelle skit. It is funny. I am going to include it. But you know what? While I have the opportunity to talk to Mickey Free, I have a lot more that I want to talk to him about. So keep it tuned in. I sort of know then. And again, you got to know it then. You ought to sing along with this one. It's Woman, featuring Gary Clark Jr., today on Gyno.

0: 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Stay tuned, he got you.
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2: Prince came in, and he was with his whole crew, and he had this other cat named Mickey Free. And Mickey Free was like the new cat in Shalimar, that when he joined the group, I heard mad cats like, yo, Shalimar got a new girl in there, man. That bitch fine like a motherfucker. They was talking about Mickey Free, man. Okay? Mickey Free is not a girl, right?
3: Did you see the episode of Dave Chappelle?
4: Oh, yeah, absolutely.
3: What'd you think of that thing?
4: Oh, loved it. That's a true story, by the way.
2: The shirts against the blouse.
5: Totally accurate to every point of the whole story.
3: You guys got together and you guys play basketball?
4: Oh, definitely.
3: And you got game?
4: Oh, definitely. And he don't.
5: He was playing basketball in 6-inch heels. Well, how's that even possible?
4: And be honest, it ain't that I'm that great. He's just so bad.
3: Is that right? Yeah. Did you have pancakes afterwards?
4: Well, I didn't make them, but we had pancakes. Yeah.
2: He took us in the house to serve us pancakes.
5: Pancakes. Blouses. Prince did it.
6: Prince did it. Yeah, so it was a 3-on-3 game.
5: Yeah, man. And that's how it went down.
6: Right. Yellow.

0: title track of Crystal Shawanda's Church House Blues, winding down that block of great Native American music today on Gyno. If you're just now tuning in, well, be sure to be on the lookout at gynomusic.fm for the archive version. You're missing out on a great conversation. I have the great good fortune of being joined on the phone with Mickey Free. He saw Jimi Hendrix at 12 years old. Redbone helped to fuel that fire. Got discovered by Gene Simmons in high school. And, of course, Gene helped you get into Shalimar. You know, I don't want to keep jumping back to that. But we're talking about a great new collection of tunes. Hopefully, Mickey, everything's going to be opening back up here soon. I'm keeping my fingers crossed. I know you are as well.
1: Yeah.
0: Do you have plans to get on the road?
1: Oh, yeah, man. I mean, just like you said, fingers crossed, stuff is opening up again, tours are coming back, people are going out, and, you know, COVID and diseases like that are here to stay, baby. You know, we just got to live with them, learn how to work with it, learn how to stay healthy, stay safe. But that's life. It's life. Sure. You know what I'm saying? So we roll with it. We do the best we can, and stay safe, man. Stay safe. And, you know, speaking of Shalimar, I got to just tell everybody this. When they first asked me to join Shalimar, I didn't even know who Shalimar was.
0: No, okay, they've been around for a while point.
1: Oh, yeah, they were big.
0: Yeah,
1: they had
0: huge
1: hits, and I didn't know who they were. And so this is a good story now, Brett. So me and Gene Simmons jumped in Gene's Rolls Royce, okay, and went to this place in LA called Tower Records. They're gone now, but they used to be a big, huge store chain. Mm. So this really dates it. So we bought the CD, put it in Gene's roll, and started playing it. I'm like, I don't like that. I'm not joining that band. I said, no way. And we looked them up. They had big records, and they were huge about that time. And Gene Simmons looks at me and goes, listen, the Kiss Company and I will negotiate it so that you get your solo deal right after you join Shalimar. He said, because they're so popular, Mickey, and it'll be like getting into a limousine instead of a taxi cab, your first nighting out. Yeah, and I was like, oh, yeah, baby. I got just what he meant. Long story short, I joined Shalimar. I win a Grammy. I'm Prince. It takes interest. You know, I tour the world. I crossed Shalimar over into the pop genre because of our song Dancing in the Sheets. Because I don't know if the fans know, but Shalimar was basically an R&B band, a black band that was very, very successful in the R&B world. But when I joined it, I crossed over to pop because of my rock and roll flair, let's say, and the way I looked. Because at that time, everybody wanted a guy that looked like Prince, you know. And in the 80s, we all looked like Prince, people of color, you know, indigenous people. Black folks trying to do this, but I wasn't copying anybody.
0: It was just the look.
1: Who I am. Yeah. It was just the style and the look. So, you know, I was doing it my whole life. As a matter of fact, when Prince first came out, I didn't know who he was either. People were calling me up going, there's a guy out there, a black guy trying to steal your look, man. He's wearing ruffle shirts like you. And it, oh, yeah, like you. And I go, who is it? And they go, this guy named Prince. So I looked it up and I saw him. And I was like, oh, that's pretty cool. But everyone needs to know that you can't steal my look or a look because we all get all that drip from Jimi Hendrix.
0: That's
1: okay,
0: right.
1: Jimmy's the one, that started all that flash and roll and panache. And you know, it's part of my whole image and the way I do things. I don't wake up in the morning and go, I'm going to wear snakeskin boots and a purple pair of pants and this and that. No, I wake up and put on whatever I want. And it turns out it's funky, and the drip is crazy. So it works for me, Brad. Yeah. It works for me. You know what I mean? Yeah.
0: No, and you know what? I mean, I think that's kind of been a theme that we've been weaving throughout today's show, too. I mean, it is about the show, right? You know, and of course, having Gene Simmons as a mentor, that is Mr. Show right there, you know?
1: Oh, yeah, man. You know, when Gene discovered me, he named me, now dig this, the Dark Idol, I-D-O-L. Yeah, I loved it. And so, Mickey Free, the Dark Idol. So he taught me everything about the music business, him and Diana Ross. And I run my company now, which is called Dark Idol Music Company. Like Kiss's brand because of Gene Simmons. You know, it's very cool. I was very fortunate. And Gene taught me the ins and outs of the music business. So to this day, Brett, I'm very lucky because I own 100% of my publishing, which is unheard of.
0: Sure.
1: Because everybody sold their soul to the devil in those days because they didn't know what they were doing. But I had Gene Simmons coaching me and schooling me and telling me how to do this, do that, do that. And, you know, I've been very fortunate in this business. Like I said, I own all my masters, everything I own that of mine because of Gene Simmons.
0: Mickey,
1: it's
0: been an incredible honor being able to pick your brain and listen to stories from your legendary life today. Congratulations on a fantastic new album. I can't thank you for helping to pave that way so that the visibility of Indigenous artists all across North America will continue to raise. History is going to be kind to that, Mickey. And, we really pay honor to those who kind of came before us. And I hope to see you out on the road, and I hope you'll join me again on Gyno.
1: You got it, baby. Let me tell you something right now before I go. Your voice sounds like Gene Simmons on the phone. You sound like Gino. You sound like Simmons, man, for real. And you can take that to the bank. Wherever I'm playing, within earshot, you're my invited guest, VIP. Bring your friends, bring your family, all around, baby. It's on Mickey Free. I'm so happy to be on your show, to talk to you, Brett, a native voice out there pushing for our peoples. Love you, man. Dig it. I'm glad you like my record. We shall meet again, Brad.

0: go. Inbound, stolen by Shelby. 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What defense by Newhawk at Mauke.
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0: reclaimed, the indigenous next wave.
1: I have lived 19,404 midnights, some of them in the quaver of breaking earth dreams, and some without any memory at all, just the flash of the jump from a night rainbow to nothing but the blues and buckskin and silk. Get back, I said, and what bird have you chosen to follow in your final years of solitude? Go ahead, jump holy, all the way to the stomp grounds. We were there when jazz was invented.

a cosmic, consciousness-expanding trip into primordial frequencies. That was Muskogee poet, writer, and as you heard, saxophone player Joy Harjo with the title track from her album, Winding Through the Milky Way. She says it's the culmination of an ongoing dream where words and music fuse with memories of our ancestors to wake us to our destiny. And like she says on the song, we were there when jazz was invented. This is Reclaimed, your home for Indigenous music. I'm Jared Martineau. And today, let's wind our way between the worlds of jazz and Indigenous sound. That exploration is something that Diné trumpet player and composer Delbert Anderson knows all about. He gathers fragments of cultural memory, like his grandfather humming one of his great-grandfather's melodies, and he transposes them into his own jazz compositions. And the results are stunning acts of sonic transmutation. Recorded live from the Kuwumba Jazz Center in Santa Cruz, here's the Delbert Anderson Quartet with Heart Passage.

From the very first officially released recording by her very exciting Indigenous big band, that was Nez Perce jazz vocalist and musician Julia Keefe with Wawa Sintonda. Her Indigenous big band is a 16-piece ensemble and one of the only all-Indigenous jazz big bands in the world. And Julia assembled the group with a specific purpose: to represent and celebrate the lineage of a long-silenced and long-forgotten Indigenous chapter in jazz history, but also to shine a light on the present and future sounds of Native jazz. If you like the piece you just heard, check out the Indigenous Big Band's debut album, Incarnadine, for more musical history, protest, and celebration. I'm Jared Martineau, this is Reclaimed, and as you're hearing, today is an excursion into the expanding worlds of Indigenous jazz. Abenaki composer, vocalist, and bass player Molly Obomsawin is a rising and increasingly renowned new voice in the scene, and I want to play you a song from her debut album, Sweet Tooth. This one arrives at the top of the album's third movement, and I love the way it opens with the interplay of clarinet and Molly's upright bass playing before it slides into a swirl of percussion, guitar, cornet, and saxophone. Molly says, "We as natives spend a lot of time thinking about the past, and what's projected onto us is this idea that we're contained by it, and that there is no native future. The last movement is really a direct address to Indian country, to the living, to ask questions about how we see the future." Here's Molly Obomsawin with Fractions on Reclaimed.

What a song. That was Wolastoqiyik musician Jeremy Dutcher reaching toward the shuffling edges of jazz with Ancestors Too Young. And Owen Pallett's incandescent string arrangements add so much to that one. They lift up Jeremy's heart-wrenching call for healing from the pain of grief. That piece is from Jeremy's stunning second album, Mota Wolanowok, a record that channels the charge and spiritual power of its title. I'm Jared Martineau, this is Reclaimed. Today we're exploring the spaces between jazz music and indigenous sound, and one of my favorite projects to do that in recent years are Medicine Singers. Their self-titled debut album brings together the powwow drum group Eastern Medicine Singers with musicians like Yonatan Gat, Laraji, and the incredible trumpet player, the late Jamie Branch. The melody that's embedded in this song has been passed down through many generations. Its roots stretch back for centuries. It was gifted to Artie Red Medicine Crippen from the Shinnecock Nation by the great chief Bright Canoe. He continued to sing it and brought it to the Eastern Medicine Singers' big drum. And the incantation you hear throughout the song is an ancient call to the creator. Your Medicine Singers with

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1: Sega Sewaguego, Gasuro Quinoda, Niwaksanoda, Kanyakehaga, Niwakahonjoda, Anoda Niwakitoroda, Oswego Nidawagano, Dahnosawada Hunsadats, Niwaklean. 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I'm Mohawk Turtle Clan from Six Nations of the Grand River Territory, and you're listening to Reclaim.
2: 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This is Cochemea Gastelum of the Pascua Yaqui tribe of Tucson, Arizona.

fascinating meeting of musical and cultural worlds. That was Mundi Guitar from Innu musician Soleil Lunyard. But as you heard, that song is a world away from the traditional Innu music of Quebec. Soleil was joined on it by musicians and singers from Morocco, Tarwan Tinari, an all-Amazigh band from Swazazad, and Nukad, a singer and musician from Agadir. In Amazigh, Mundi Guitar means follow the eagle, and Soleil followed it and the music all the way to the deserts of Morocco, where that song was recorded. Just beautiful stuff. Before that, you heard a new one from Yaqui and Apache musician Cochimea with Dilo. I'm Jared Martineau, this is Reclaimed, and today we're winding our way through the cosmic space between jazz and indigenous sound. Next, I want to take you to the edge of the world, where raven and salmon meet eagle and bear, where fog and cedar meet ocean waves and saltwater air. This is Haida Gwaii, the homeland of the Haida people and musicians like Terry Lynn Williams Davidson. And this song you're hearing has become very popular in the Haida Nation. It's sometimes used as a prayer or power song, and Terry Lynn says she wanted her rendition to connect you, as you listen, to the restorative, peaceful, and ethereal nature of the mythic landscape she calls home. This is Spirit Song on Reclaimed.

0: The beautiful, rain-soaked sounds you're hearing are from Cree composer and guitar player Jason Bernstick. And the Spanish-inflected, jazz-adjacent vibe he brought to this piece captures the beauty and gentle melancholy of its title, Domingo Azul, or Blue Sunday. If you like this one, check out Jason's duo project, Bernstick, and dig into more of his instrumental guitar work on his almost self-titled solo album, Burn. I'm Jared Martineau, this is Reclaimed, and I hope you've enjoyed the excursions today. Our show is produced by Travis Pereira, Spiros Georgiou, Lauren Hancock, Judith Lynch, and me. Join me again next week for more songs and sounds from across the indigenous world. I'll see you then. Hi, hi, Magwitch and Masi Cho for listening.
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1: I want to get through a short little story here. 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And this here is the story of the four carpenters. Why? Ala kwashtanim wa son huats. 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Our Creator decided to make many beautiful things. 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Wa yali wa atz. First he created the four carpenters. Wichna watz du mas mas laneo chwatz. 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Now first the four carpenters are created. Or it is said, them, the four carpenters, first were made by the Father above there. Wichenawats du mas mas leneochwats, wa patzachau wa kstus ashtamanchtach. These four brothers were given the task of shaping the world. Wich kutzin tch, du numusau, du mas mas leneochtch, wa kstut wa sonchwats ashtch. These four brothers were given the task of shaping the world. Wich kutzin tch, du numu sao, du mu, du mas mas leneoch tch, wa kstut wa son chwatz ash tch. The eldest brother's name is Yuladi Mut. He created the light. Dich tch, di qualam teich, Yuladi Mut dom ku. The eldest brother. Qualam is the oldest sibling. Qualam. 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

0: 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The youngest brother is itl itl yushak. 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Dich itzik da kwa chunch, da kwa chunch. 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Da kwa chun tch, itl itl yushak domku. His name is known as itl itl yushak domku. Wa kstus di kuhlulam hilt out. 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And wa samtil ats. And wasamtil at the land and the mountains. Why? Stutunitsa Panustainanap Oshnuchalk Radio Instaquach.
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0: Sinach Milchzi, Nusmashli Huaych, Dom Disutaych. This is a Sisauk song, and this is the Sinauch Miuch Si Nusma Shli Huaych. Why?

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1: Why?
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0: tell a bit of a story. Get into some story. And this one is an interesting story, all right. It's about a beautiful girl and her father. And they have inside their house this treasure that is coveted by others. And there's this person who is sent there to go and sneak into the house or get into that house however way they can and to steal that which it is that is wanted to be released. But this beautiful girl's just too smart. And she shoots him down and he tries all these different ways, but he fails. But then one day he manages to succeed, and it's quite the journey that they go on together, this family. And this, of course, Ashkwendam, Schemana, and Quach. Quach, Quach, Quach. Why, Wichauchts, Gasquatstanu. Quach, okay, that's your name then, Quach. So I jumped into the middle of the story here. The four carpenters, Masmaslaneoch, they have created Raven, made from a piece of charcoal, taken from the fire, a piece of charcoal taken from the fire above, ala niuch ditlukt auch, of the fire above. And now they are just letting Raven out, and they're just giving him some commands. Why? Gamash chilt dut kutz dikwacht eich. That's when they asked Raven to come to the one who holds the daylight. Ga putz. Osh di nuschim danak taich. Gamash chiltut kutz di quauch taich. Ga putz osh di nuschim danak taich. That's when they asked Raven to come to the one who holds the daylight. Di nuschim danak taich. So you hear in there, chim, the light, chim. And then the nuschim da would be the place of the light. And the ak. Ak at the end makes it to do with the hand, so it's being held. Nuschem danak. Di nuschem danak taich, the one who holds the daylight. He's the one who will work on getting the nuschem da out of the house, talking about Quach now. Ga dichst, ga kstu, ga uskainai, uska, uskayanihis. Uska is out, to go outside. Uska yani his astu sul sul is house astu sul da nuschemda. He's the one who will work on getting the nuschemda out of the house. Ga dichst ga kstuch ga uskana uska yani his astu sul da nuschemda. So you hear all those little words in there, like da nuschemda. That da and the tch are just basically the. It's just different versions of the specifying place and time. So our the is much more complicated than the English the, as we have the that surrounds the word and it modifies it, explaining when and where it was that it is that it's taking place, that object of which it is surrounding. The nuschemda tch. So the nuschemda. The one who held the light had a daughter, whose name was Chemana, daughter of the light. And even her name, she's Chem, right in her name. It's Chemana. Chemana. Chemana. Kuitzik di nuschem danak taich. Tzi tza tzi. Chemana domku. Tzi manastach. Di nuschem danak taich. The one who held the light had a daughter, whose name was Chemana, daughter of the light. Chemana. Kuitzik di nuschem danak taich, the one who holds the light, di nuschem danak taich, tzi tza tzi, the young one or the daughter, schemana domk, the one who said to be known as schemana, tzi manas, the daughter, tach, di nuschem danak taich, the daughter of the one who holds the light. Ashkundam was the one who was supposed to hold the light. Ashkundam dom taich, nuschem danak alu taich. 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Every day the young girl went to drink from a pot. 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He talked to his daughter to behave properly and not to do anything with boys. Al-al-tzim kutz taich. 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Osh dams tchwis shamanasil. 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Auch ga eis osh diga e milk. 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She drank from the pot. Olsta nukutak. From the pot. A man came and wanted her. Put mimts di tlimsta taich. Tlimsta is a person. Taich making it a male person or a non-female person. Put mimts di tlimsta taich. A naik is to want. A naikum imahluts. He wanted her. She didn't say okay. Auchts. Weilitz Zeich. Auchts Weilitz Zeich. Hear that Zeich, that's referring to the her. Auch is the negative. Auchts Weilitz Zeich. She didn't say okay. Chemstutz, next day. Chemstutz, next day. Tlapstutz, Schatzazi. Tlap, tlap is to go. Tlapstutz, Schatzazi Zeich. Tzatzi, tzaich, the girl. Ska kach, kachas. To drink. Ashta nukutach. To drink from the pot. This is when that person transformed into an eagle down. Wichitzik. Spucham di mutsalutz. Taich. Di tlimsta. Taich. That's when that person transformed into an eagle down. Wichitzik. Spuch, spuch is eagle down. Spucham di mut, becoming it. Spucham di mut salutz deich. Di tlimsta deich, this person here, di tlimsta deich, transformed himself into an eagle down. She then blew the eagle down out of the pot. Ashab suis quidutzik il eich al di nukutak di spuch deich. He blew that eagle down off of the pot. And that was his second attempt. And she was just too smart for Quach and blew him away. So there's a little glimpse of part of our story of how Quach and Schemana did their little trickery there trying to get into the house. The 27 News sign up, Wolf Nuchalk Radio, Insta Quach.
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0: Okay, this is continuing with 8.3.3.3.8333 color. Okay. Now, right now that sky is really blue.
1: Yeah.
0: How can I say it's really blue?
1: Really blue. But it's really blue. Really blue. Really, really.
0: Like, I know they have, okay.
1: Can't say the really. I can't say the really enough.
0: Okay, nukritals.
1: Nukritals.
0: Is the word they give for it's being blue, eh?
1: Nukritals.
0: But if I wanted to say it's really blue.
1: It's really blue.
0: Would I say nukritals, or would there be another way to do it?
1: Yeah, nukritals. Yellow what in the quidals.
0: How?
1: Yellow what in the quidals. Looks nice.
0: Could I ever say something like my stumnukritals or
1: my stumnukritals? I don't know. I just don't know.
0: Okay.
1: Just call it just nukritals.
0: Okay.
1: Nukritals what?
0: The tuk-tuk. The sky is blue, that sky yeah. Over there.
1: Yeah, tuk-tuk. Nukritalsakus. Nukritalsakus.
0: Nukritalsakus.
1: Yeah.
0: Nukritals. Now, if it was kind of starting to get kind of grayish and not so blue anymore.
1: Yeah.
0: Like, how could I say that?
1: I don't know.
0: What are you trying to say?
1: Gray.
0: Gray. Let's see. Well, I just have that two.
1: Yeah.
0: Twaltwa, I don't know.
1: Twaltwa, maybe.
0: Maybe.
1: Yeah.
0: But anyways, I think you said what I was curious how to say, though. You actually, we got what we were looking for, even though we didn't finish the sentence.
1: Yeah.
0: Okay. Now, sometimes you see something that's... Okay.
1: And I'm much up.
0: Okay. Sometimes. Okay.
1: And I'm much up sometimes.
0: In summer, all the flowers are colors and everything. But then when, you know, like right now you look outside, there's not really... It's all just... There's no color to it, eh?
1: Ach, the geschimmut. Ach, it's my skin. It was as cuts.
0: Grass isn't green, eh?
1: Yeah.
0: No.
1: But it seems kind of funny, though, because we don't use it now.
0: You don't use the language, or you don't say that the grass is green?
1: Yeah, we don't use these things. What we do, we're going to teach.
0: Mm-hmm.
1: Yeah, we don't use it now.
0: Yeah. But, see, trust me, colors are one of the things that teachers always seem to want to teach. I don't know why.
1: Yeah.
0: Kuliaks.
1: Yeah. Kuliaks. Ach, kuliaks. Ich dachte, ich hätte es...
0: What color is it?
1: Yeah.
0: How'd you ask me?
1: Yeah, what color is the grass now?
0: Could you say that again, though, in
1: the book?
0: A slouched.
1: Was lost. What color is it now? The grass.
0: It's.
1: Mukwaks.
0: It's kind of brownish, eh?
1: Yeah.
0: Reddish brown. It's gonna blossom or?
1: Yeah, chimotst or sloust.
0: I don't know if sloust ever chimotses.
1: Oh, yeah, chimotses. I don't know how to burn it, that's why.
0: Chimots.
1: Yeah.
0: To change color, eh?
1: Yeah. Oh, it changes color, eh?
0: Kulasulchaks. Or how do you say? Kulasakstut. Dimutz.
1: It's really hard, eh?
0: Just making it up there. Kulasakstimut.
1: Kulasakstimut.
0: Dimutau was slow, so.
1: Seems like it's. Maybe we should just tell them that's kind of. That's all we have to say.
0: Yeah. Well, okay, when it's changing, it's getting green, right?
1: Yeah.
0: Kuli.
1: Yeah.
0: So could I say, kulilch?
1: Yeah.
0: Is it sloust?
1: Yeah.
0: Kulilch was sloust?
1: I think it's better if we just explain it.
0: Uh-huh.
1: Because even Betty's age, she doesn't know it.
0: Mm-hmm.
1: She doesn't know it. Jemima doesn't know it.
0: Mm-hmm.
1: But it's best if we just tell it that it's kind of a...
0: brown color.
1: Yeah, but it's brown color. That sounds better. Yeah, brown color to a slouch to the east.
0: See. But...
1: There's no brown there, eh? I don't think in a language.
0: Well, they give mukwaks as being a brown.
1: Oh,
0: But you use it for red, eh?
1: Yeah, but I think it's better not to. We just say brown, I guess.
0: Uh-huh.
1: Yeah. Because they talk so much when it's, you don't say it right.
0: Mm-hmm.
1: Yeah, they do.
0: Oh, well, they'll. Anybody hearing me talk will have plenty to talk about, because I always make mistakes when I'm trying to repeat you guys.
1: Oh, yeah. That's talking, you know.
0: Mm-hmm.
1: Mm.
0: That's how it is. Ashaitsto?
1: Oh, yeah.
0: You too?
1: Yeah.
0: No.
1: Yeah, so you just say, we just explain it, how the color is right now.
0: Okay, now how could I say that it's something's just kind of black and white?
1: Black and white.
0: Like, or if we got a picture, right? If this picture was just black and white, I'd say it's black and white, or there's no color in it.
1: Yeah. Mm-hmm. Dumps kakos and it's hokos. Dumps
0: It's just
1: dum
0: dum.
1: That's black.
0: Yeah,
1: that's just black and the white is.
0: Could you say black again?
1: Yes. Yeah.
0: Okay, I think I've got it.
1: Yeah. Yeah, I think we should just do that. Yeah. Right now it's the color of the grass is when it's starting to get warmer, it's gonna start to get greener.
0: Yeah, okay, I like that way of saying it.
1: Yeah. It's gonna be green and when it's getting warm up.
0: Mm-hmm.
1: Yeah.
0: Now if I go
1: But I think that will be better for the generation of Bettys and the Jemimas mm-hmm. age.
0: Now, how about if I have a shirt and pants?
1: Shirt and pants.
0: And the colors, you could say, they don't go together.
1: Oh, yeah.
0: Like, how could I talk about two colors going together or not going together?
1: Going together. Ach, this is gray hair, and this is black.
0: Blue,
1: oh yeah. If I look like a duck, it's alright, or like that. Yellow cooks.
0: Yellow cooks.
1: Alright, yeah.
0: Now, how about if it wasn't alright?
1: The nuptis and the muck or the clay yellow wash. It doesn't look nice now when you use a gray and a green.
0: Ach, yellow wash.
1: Oh, it's not nice.
0: It's not nice now.
1: Yeah. Mm-hmm.
0: Okay. They don't go together.
1: Mm-hmm.
0: I think I'll stop that there.
1: Mm-hmm.
2: Yeah, all. This is Stan Bevan. 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
1: What we should do is go over our alphabet, just refresh our minds again with the sounds of our language, and then we'll maybe I'll just, after we do the alphabet, I'll get you guys to sort of tell me what you want to know more about, and then we'll see if we can work with that. So if everyone can see, I don't know if you can, we'll just, I'll just go through them anyways. Repeat after me. Ah.
2: Ah.
1: As in the word askayal.
2: Askayal.
1: Hya.
2: Hya.
1: Like in the word hnas.
2: Hnas.
1: Hua.
2: Hua.
1: As in the word shpanil.
2: Shpanil.
1: Ha.
2: Ha.
1: Like in ha'u.
2: Ha'u.
1: I.
2: I.
1: Imalk.
2: Imalk.
1: Kya.
2: Ka.
1: Or ga.
2: Ga.
1: Like in kusu.
2: Kusu.
1: Kwa.
2: Kwa.
1: Kwakwas.
2: Kwakwas.
1: Kya.
2: Kya.
1: Kinah.
2: Kinah.
1: Kwa.
2: Kwa.
1: Sukptus.
2: Sukptus.
1: La.
2: La.
1: Lakts.
2: Lakts.
1: Sa.
2: Sa.
1: Salia.
2: Salia.
1: Ma.
2: Ma.
1: Mamayu.
2: Mamayu.
1: Na.
2: Na.
1: Nan.
2: Nan.
1: Pa.
2: Pa.
1: Babink.
2: Babink.
1: A.
2: A.
1: We.
2: We.
1: Kha.
2: Kha.
1: Kach.
2: Kach.
1: Kwa.
2: Kwa.
1: Kwach.
2: Kwach.
1: Ka.
2: Ka.
1: Nik.
2: Nik.
1: Kwa.
2: Kwa.
1: Klitk.
2: Klitk.
1: Sa.
2: Sa.
1: Skma.
2: Skma.
1: Ta.
2: Ta.
1: Or da.
2: Da.
1: Tienchni.
2: Tienchni.
1: Tsa.
2: Tsa.
1: Nutzekwach.
2: Nutzekwach.
1: Tsa.
2: Tsa.
1: Tzelkt.
2: Tzelkt.
1: Ta.
2: Ta.
1: Tichlala.
2: Tichlala.
1: They're kind of mixed up in the order up there. Ta. Akan.
2: Akan.
1: U.
2: U.
1: Kuchoch.
2: Kuchoch.
1: Wa.
2: Wa.
1: What?
2: What?
1: Or cha.
2: Cha.
1: Was it? Chachat.
2: Chachat.
1: Hua.
2: Hua.
1: Chunchnam.
2: Chunchnam.
1: Ya.
2: Ya.
1: Yaki.
2: Yaki.
1: And then the glottal stop. La.
2: La. La.
1: Sayuch.
2: Sayuch.
1: And the dragged vowels. A.
2: A.
1: E.
2: E.
1: O.
2: O.
1: I know we went through D, Z, and Wa already, but how does everyone feel about understanding those? D, Z, Wa.
3: Good.
1: Getting there?
3: Yeah.
1: Okay. What about the Ash and the Osh?
3: It's like a direction?
1: Yeah. So, now, so the D, Z, and Wa, and the Ash and the Osh. So just a review though, because you need to know the D, Z, and Wa, and the Ash and the O to go with the Ska and the Ga, that I'm just going to recap. D, so everyone say that?
2: D.
1: Z.
2: Z.
1: And Wa.
2: Wa.
1: So all of them mean the word Da or A. And the difference is you have a female word, the Z, you have the non-female D, and then you have the plural form, Wa. So if I take this... take this pen, this kutkorta, I would say D kutkorta, a pen or a marker. But if I was to point out to this lady over here, I would have to use Z, because she's female. So you would only use Z with female. So Z chenas zeich. But we have two females in the room, so we would use the plural, wa chenas. So anything that is non-female and singular, use D. Anything that is female, use T. And more than one, use Wa. Then the Ash and the Osh. So the Ash and Osh are your only, well, are our two major prepositions that we use. They'll tell you things like at, for, with, by, from, to. And how you use it is you have to understand that one is stationary, the Ash. And one is direction or distance, or. So if I said, I'm here. Athletes, athdi amadach. I'm here in this chair. Athletes, I'm here. Athdi amadach in this chair. But if I was going to Afsalta, that's all Afsalta. So you hear the difference? So ach, because I'm here, I'm in this location, I'll use the ach. Och, because I'm going to another location. So that's the difference between these two.
4: What's Allah? Isn't Allah?
1: That's plural form. That's so Allah and Ola when you combine with wa. So anikes, if you said anikes, atdige kulkolta, I want to use a pen. Anikes atdige kulkolta, the ga, meaning like future use. Now, if you wanted, say to, you're gonna write some names. Kults, ala ga squat stats. I'm going to write down some names. So we use the ala because it's more than one and because you are doing it here.
4: So if you already wrote it down, it goes to all?
1: No, you'd still use ala because it's not conveying any direction. If you went to Afsalta to go write it down, then you'd use all.
4: Since we say, I'm just signing up. Newcalk Radio.
1: That's because your direction to Newcalk Radio. So you're saying you take your ear listening and apply it to Newcalk Radio. So there's direction in there. There's space.
4: So I can't say ala Newcalk Radio.
1: You could, but that would imply that you're right in the room because your listeners are listening from wherever they are. That's why you're using the direction.
4: So specific.
1: Anus tainam nach all uns, listen to me. Anus tainam nach ash daich, listen to this one here. So it's all just on how you want to convey the amount of space in between you and the speaker.
4: That's a tough one for me to wrap my head around.
1: English doesn't
4: Allah
1: have it. English doesn't have it. It's a. I'll go a little bit deeper on the D's will help you understand it too. So you see these three that I wrote down here. You would place a word in between. All of these are going to tell you the location of the thing we're talking about. So let's and take that book. So we'll say this ashkul. So if I'm talking about it, this is again how specific our language gets. This will lead up to using ash and osh. So when I'm talking about this book, if I'm just talking about a book, then I'm going to use D and T, the ending. The D will tell you that it's one thing, that it's non-female, and the T will let you know that it's right here and it's present. So it's either in my hands, it's in the conversation we're having. So diashkult. But now if I was being more specific and I was talking about a specific book, maybe this book has a lot of really good Newcalk language stuff in it. So I want to point out that you're going to read this green book because the green book has all this good language in it. I'm going to use diashkult aich because I'm being very specific to this book here. Now, if the book is out of my reach, then I'm going to be pointing it out. It's not in my reach distance. I'm going to use out. And then, if the book is nowhere near us, but it still physically exists, then we're going to say either that book is the book we used in the past, or the book is out of our immediate reach. Not in the room, not in the site, it could be up in forma. That's just for the D's here, for something that's present. Now, if we're really gonna speak about something that was in the past and was something old that long ago, we're gonna use the da kut, meaning like you could say ala aik, how would you say it? Ala aik, of the Newcalk Radio, Ashul quit the da quit the quit the ashkut. So long ago at New Hope Radio, we used to use the Green Book. So if it's long ago, before and not in existence anymore, you'd use the da and the t. Then you have its plural form. So if there was more than one, you'd use the da. Now this one here, how it's telling you that it's nowhere near speakers. If it's in the past and nowhere near, do da or dut, or da or do and da. And then same if we're plural. So this is just to give you an idea of how important location and the passage of time is to a Nuchal conversation. So this is just for the word da, and this is just the masculine form of it. We didn't even get into the plural, and well, a little bit in the plural, but there's also the feminine, and then more specific the plural to it. So then to support all that, you've got the ashna osh and the gaz, skad gaf. Everyone knows this sentence. Anait ska kla. I want some water. So if you break it down, anaik to want, anaik I want, ska would be now in this sentence meaning some, and then kla water. You could also say anaik alakja kla. So why would the ala be in there now? Any idea?
4: Is it referring to that you want it right now?
1: No. Now it's referring to that you want it in the future. So it's not right, you do want it right now, but it's not right here, so we're gonna have to go and get some.
4: Get it.
1: Yeah. So you're just drinking your water right now? Why? I want some of that water. But now here we might say, some klats, I'm thirsty, I wanna just go get some water. So you see, it adds a little bit more to it.
3: Must be used that word for hiking.
4: And that's one you often hear, like alaka club.
1: Now, let's say we're being more specific to a thing. Anike atliga kurkorta. I want a writing thing. So, it's singular. So it's one thing, so that's why the Allah now becomes Ashti. So all that Allah is just Ash plus Wa equals Allah. So you're taking the plural and you're adding it to the Ash, making the word Allah. By itself, Ashti would just mean that it's one specific thing, like this pen. So say I need to write something down. I want to ask anyone in the room, you might say, I want a pen. I want to speak. Yeah. So you see now the ska is letting you know that it's future tense. These ones here, we've all done with things, wanting things. This one now is wanting to know how to do something. That's to speak nuchalk. So the eat is the speak, and the nuchalkam is balakula. So I want to speak nuchalk. Mike's get eat nuchalkam. So that could mean, that could be very like vague right now. Somebody said that, Mike's get eat nuchalkam. You might interpret it that that's their dream, their goal to speak nuchalk. How would you make it that you're saying, indicating you want to speak it right now? You have to add something to it.
5: Yeah.
1: That would be more of you're going to ask someone if they know how.
4: Oh.
1: Close. You got the right spot, but the wrong word, wrong ending. Atlas, yeah.
4: Oh, ats or something. What?
1: It would be these, yeah, plural. So anaik tske eat nuchalkim chifast. I want to speak nuchalk right now. So then that person would know then why. Eat nuchalkim chumachwik. Alright, let's speak nuchalk together. So you see now how the ska works in various places.
5: Okay.
4: The hardest thing is trying to remember it when you're speaking it.
1: And then the difference between ska and ga, there really isn't any. It's more on how the word flows in.
5: Mm-hmm.
1: So you'll just have to learn it as you go along. You'll hear where it's supposed to be, a ska or a ga.
4: Could you share a little bit more on doubt? Like, I often hear it. Doubt.
1: Okay.
4: And I don't know about it. I don't know how to use it or when.
1: It's an ending.
4: So it's like the ing or an ed?
1: No. It's the same as this. I mean, the same as this. The same

0: Eich, what's this guy's name? Waldstone's Taut, what's that guy's name? Okay. So the Taut is letting you know that it's male and that it's not one there.
1: Not here.
0: Not right here, yeah. Not, I can't touch him. He's out of my reach. He's over there. So you have to use some kind of gesture to point out that one there. But then again, you don't really have to, because you could just say Taut. Yeah. Then for female, Zi and Taut, Wax Tichinas Taut. So who is this woman over here? Wax Tichinas Taut. You see I kept in the D in there?
1: Yeah.
0: So I made it more specific, like who is this lady over here? Wax Tichinas Taut. Well, you're not using the Taut.
1: Oh, yeah.
0: So you wouldn't use that one in that sentence, because you already have it, Wax Tistamnu, like who is your mom? But you could say, Tiha Taut Tistamnu, is that woman over there your mother? Tiha Taut Tistamnu. Yeah. Instead of Tiha Daich, it would be like, Tiha Daich is he, Tiha Daich di Smadam Knut, is he your friend here? Or Dicha Daich Dis Madame Hnut, yeah, is he your friend here? But if he was over on that side of the room, Dicha Taut Dis Madame Hnut, Dis Madame Hnut out, is that your friend over there? So that's how you use that one. Just think of the same thing with Daich and Taich, but you're going to add a little bit of distance. I want to show you guys something too. I just popped into my head. But you know how everyone's learning the, you guys all have learned the endings too? Like the ts, nu, nua, s, il, au.
2: Mm-hmm.
0: So there's actually a whole other, actually there's three other sets of endings that go with that, that are very specific again. So I taught you guys the basic ones. So I'm going to use this word, achloch. So if I said achloch, ts. So achloch means to witness something or to watch something. So you could say like if you were witnessing a potluck, you would use the word achloch rather than to see. It's more look or see. So achkits, I seen it. Achkits, I didn't see it. Achkits, I like. Achkits, I liked. I didn't manage to see it. Look at it. But now we're talking about watching, so we're actually engaged in looking at something, so we're watching it. I'm watching the TV. So now I tell you that the endings are going to get different. So you notice I have an E in there between the achloch and the ts. So now the E is going to let you know that you are watching something else. So you are watching it. So it adds one more thing in there, and that thing is the TV. Achloch by itself, I'm watching. Achloch. But now achloch, I'm watching something. Watching the TV. This is our word for TV. No steep click. Cool word. Root word steep. Steep is an actor. We have the steep because it's not directly in front of you. It's scripted or acted out. And then the new and the eek, meaning that it's within a box. So acted within a box. Mm-hmm. That's the word for TV.
3: What's the one for cell phone again?
0: Well, spalchsta is a phone, and cell phone is, you have to add ak. Spalchsakta. Reason because you've carrying it in your hand. But mostly people, elders, well, the only one that really added the ak was Beatrice,

0: when she was trying to talk about you carrying your phone around. But most people don't have the uck and they just say phone. Spalchsta. Spalchsta. And then you break it down, the sp means to hit. Sp alchs is with your fingertips. And then da, object. So hitting with your fingertips.
1: Must work for playing the game.
2: And what was the da again?
0: Making it a physical object.
2: And can you explain the again at the ending? So back to Asal Khwitsti.
0: Nustiplik. So the lets you know it's present.
2: It's present.
0: Yeah. It's
2: and doubt means
0: it's that. It's specific, that. Yeah.
2: Okay.
0: So when we have the tch at the end, you're not really the word that you're the part of your sentence that you're trying to get across to your the person you're speaking to is that you're watching. Not so much it, the TV, but you're watching and you're engaged in the watching. That's what's really important. I'm watching the TV. I'm doing some watching. You're not being specific to the TV. You might then want to be more specific with TV. You change the ending. I'm watching this TV. I'm watching this program.
2: Right now, yeah. Or later.
0: And that's the good thing about these ones is you don't have to say that it's later or right now, unless you really wanted to say that. Just the E in there makes it presence to what you're doing at the moment. So that's why I say you're going to, you learned all those Now there's a whole nother set to learn. And that's where we're adding in this E here. Then there's going to be another set to learn, and then another set to learn. So here's an example with that type of ending. So everyone knows, like, when we put new on the end of something,
2: yeah,
0: it's indicating that you're doing it. If we put nuwa, makes it a question. So in this word here, upno, you are going. Upnua, are you going? Okay, I want to show you guys a word you all know. Everyone knew it even before they started learning language. Just growing up here, you know this word. So, how come there's no new in there? So what part is the new in that word? So now it's not the new that we're used to, that type of U ending. Now it's a... So what you're looking at is this part here. So this is a new one. So that one by itself, the up new, that saying, that new there is saying you are doing that thing. Up new, you are going. Diwatsnut, your dog. Chistanut, your mother. So it's really being specific to the you and connecting you to whatever it is, either the action or the thing. But now this one's a little different. So we have the word stutwani, which means to be thankful, to give thanks. And we're saying now, so you're saying that I'm thankful to you. Stutwani. If you took off that, then you're saying just I'm thankful. Stutwani, which is incomplete. Stutwani, I'm thankful to you.
2: Or indebted. Indebted.
0: Do, yeah.
2: So to me,
0: so what's that one in the prayer? So there's another ending. So this one now, meaning we, and then the you. So now we are thankful to you. So these endings combined they combine the person who is speaking along with the person that they're addressing. So these ones are just in speech. That's how we're using these endings. Kum nicht. You startled me. You made me jump. So it's just in the moment. Stutwanich. You're using those endings just as it's coming out of your mouth. That's what these ones are indicating. That's why they're different than the new. See, like I said, our language is so specific. It's really hard to lie in Nukhok or to mislead somebody, because either you're just caught right out lying because you know you're not telling the truth. There's no real way to mislead somebody because you have to be so specific.
1: What about sap? Stupid sap.
0: So now we're saying I to you all.
1: Okay.
0: Yeah. Stutwanikim tsap. I hold my hands up to you all. Thanks. So yeah, that all follows in the same group of ending words as these ones here.
2: Stutz, that's as common people say stutz.
0: I really don't like that.
2: Yeah, me either.
0: Only because Nunanda, we were doing language with Clarence and Beatrice, and Nunanda was Beatrice's mother, and Nunanda was only 14 years older than Beatrice, and Clarence and Beatrice were giving us words on how to say it, and Amma and Nunanda got mad at them, and Nunanda, she says, "Oh, you young people, shortening our words," and she lectured Clarence and Beatrice about shortening the words, and so she told us, "Don't shorten them, say them fully, don't be lazy." I think that when you reach a level of fluency where you are able to shorten your words, then you can. But for the beginner and for us learners, that's what Nunanda said, is don't shorten them, use the full words.
3: Or else it comes off as like a slang.
0: It does, and then the person that hears it from you is going to know that that's, or they're going to hear it and they're going to think it's okay to use it that way. Mm. So that's why only when you're at fluency with somebody, then you can make your shortenings with each other's.
4: Is it possible to get you to go over the M ending?
0: Yeah, that one. I would actually rather wait.
4: Okay.
0: Because you need to know all of these, or start to get familiar with all of these endings first, because will really mess you up if you don't get these endings first.
4: Okay.
0: All right? So I'm just going to give you a few more examples of the different types of endings. So we did just the regular. That's just one thing. So up nu, you are going. Up ts, I am going. Up it, we are going. It's all singular. I mean, you know, the eat is still we, but it's still singular, right? We then looked at adding it in when it's right in the moment, so the I to you. So the next one I'm going to add is somebody. So somebody's done this to me, somebody's done this to you, somebody's done that to them. So these endings, so I'm going to give the word here, ash. So this word to follow, ashaush, if we put the ending dinitz, ashaush dinitz, somebody's following me. Ashaush. Another one. Ashaush dim. Somebody's watching them. Ashaush dim. Somebody's watching them. Ashkim. Somebody's looking at him. When you put that im at the end. So this is another one too, so not to confuse it with im. This is an ending word. So it's attached to the end. And it means somebody, him, singular. Ashtim. Somebody's.
1: Ashauch again.
0: Ashauch is to follow. Ashaush dinitz, somebody's following me.
1: What if you put dimut? That'd be like stalker.
0: That's a totally different word now.
1: Oh, okay.
0: Yeah, that's not even close to these.
1: Oh, okay. Yeah. I like, you mean like stalker.
0: Yeah, you're jumping ahead. So other ways you can use these type of endings. So let's say you have something. So, what's a good word? So, headlights, right? Nits. If you want to say, I have nits, you know, you might, because you guys learned the ts, think, okay, mukklats, but then you're just saying, I'm a nit. Die mukklats, my nits. So you'd have to say, die nits. I have mukkla. Mukkladim, they have, or somebody has mukkla.
2: Mukla or mukla?
0: Mukla.
2: Mukla.
0: Mukla.
2: Mukla.
0: Mukla. No, no. Mukla. It's QW apostrophe. Mukla. See, everyone, we grew up saying it wrong. Hey?
2: Yeah, yeah.
0: We all grew up saying, there's a lot of words we grew up saying wrong. Smadams, mukla, achtis, all of these words are
2: funny.
0: Our English ears hearing the nukhok and trying to
3: budgie.
0: Yeah, there's a good one, budgie. So budgie should be butsy, right? Mukla should be mukla.
2: Could you spell that for me?
0: Right here. M-U-Q-W apostrophe L-H-A. Mukla.
2: And it's popped.
0: Wow. Yeah. Mukla.
2: I've never seen that written before.
3: That really shows our interpretations over the years, how they got corrupted and modernized.
0: Yeah. Well, you know, it's because you identify. Your brain is trained to identify.
3: Yeah.
0: So when you grew up learning English, you're gonna have sounds that you are familiar with, because English speaking is all in the front of the mouth.
3: Mm-hmm.
0: But when you get to learn Nukhok, you're coming across sounds that are completely foreign to mm-hmm. to English.
3: Mm-hmm.
0: So your brain is gonna try and match it to the closest sound that you know. So here's a good example. If you think about it, how many English words start with nu, like with a nu sound, N-U? And how many Nukhok words start with nu? It's so common. So over the time, one thing I find, especially with names, there's a lot of names that start with nu. Nukatsutlaps, nuhauhauda, nusmada, nuskemada, right? It's a lot of names. So over time, because people aren't familiar with the English, in English you don't have that nu combination of sounds, na, na, and u, nu. So, but what you do have is you have a ni, ni. So if you hear over time, people will drop the u and trade it for a ni.
3: Mm.
0: So a good example, the name Nuyalchatlaich becomes Nialchatlaich. Or Honey's name, this is one thing when we were doing Honey's funeral, the family and even Honey herself had wrote the name as Nihumusta, but the name is Nihumusta, or sorry, Nuhimusta.
3: Mm.
0: Nuhimusta. So now that you know the language, you can hear that makes more sense in Nihimusta, right? So that's just your brain trying to trick you. That's why it's important to go over the sounds, to practice in the parts of the mouth, because you're using four parts of the mouth, and to listen. Constantly be listening to fluent speakers talk, and that way you can start to sync yourself up. And that's also why you'll notice once you start really learning the language, you're going to start messing up your English speech, right? You blend it because you're training yourself to make those Nukhok sounds. So you find you start doing combinations, like a good word is, like, you hear around town people say when they're gonna go and you know, maybe they're gonna wash their dishes or fix up their house, they're gonna say the word clean. Right? So that's an English word that, because of Nukhok pronunciation, has evolved into how people say clean. So it's not you know, it's not a borrowed word, it's an accented word.
3: Mm.
0: Yeah.
1: I see a lot of THs, LH now. Youth.
0: Like when Iris was trying to call up Keith Windsor to the front, and she tried her best on the mic to call up Keith, but it came out Keith.
2: I'm popping a lot of my English words.
3: Yeah.
0: Okay, another set of endings. And you guys, these ones are, you'll have all come across these in your learning so far. So here's one. The tsinu ending. So, come see no. This one will actually add your question in about the So this is a neat word. It means I love you. But when you break it down, in order to make the word for love, you have to combine two words together, the and the So the means big. Like by itself, you could say it's big. That word. So like a big mountain. What's another one? The kind, it's a big shoe, something like that. But with the is gonna make that word transform into the word for love. So now the combination of the big with the would make it bigging. So in the way, what it means is that because it's referring to love, it's saying that the biggest thing is you. You're the biggest thing in my life. It's kind of, it's not a direct translation because the word itself is a new, is a word, becomes its own word. So to love, but it really means bigging.
4: Is the e new as in you, or is the e separate from the new?
0: It's one ending. So this is one ending. Okay. So remember like earlier I showed you that word, the with the e over here? Where it had I'm watching the TV. So now it's in between here because it's I to you. So I am loving you. Now there's another one, which is the domino ending. So I'm gonna use this word alps. So alps. To feed, to eat. Alps. So in English we have a word eat and we have the word feed. Right? Alps. New culture says alps. So how do you make it the difference between eating and feeding? So we have alps, domino. If we had said alps tino, so this is kumsino, I love you. What would alps tino mean? I eat you. I'm eating you. So that doesn't sound right. So we'd have to use this one. Alps domino, I will feed you. So the dom is causing to, me causing to, inu, you. So I'm causing you to feed. I'm causing you to eat. I'm feeding you. Alps domino, I'll feed you. Well, I might as well just finish showing you guys this, the next, the last one part for this kind of endings is the commands. So you guys know the and the ach endings. So we say alps, you eat. Alpsach, you all eat. So again, they mean you, but now they're different. They're not new, they're not inu, they're... Now this is a commanding you, that's why. So you see how all those different types of you have different types of uses. These ones are commanding. So if I say alps, it means you eat. I'm telling you to eat, I'm commanding you. Alpsach, you all eat. You can have more than those now, more endings. So if we say...
1: it's a TXW.
0: Where?
1: Or just... There's this word
0: So yeah, there you go. This is one of the endings. So means no. Is commanding. So in this ending, so it means don't. So this is singular. That's why you can say because it's one thing. But when you're saying you're commanding someone to don't do that. So again, the is used because it's a length of time.
1: Okay.
0: Yeah. I do. Don't do that. See, you got two U endings in that one. I do. I do. So the as in right now, and then the as in these things or this area of time. I do. Don't do that. Alps eat. Why Alps eat? All right, go and eat. So there's another ending. Ilo. So we could say Alps. Alps ilo. There's eat for a while. Alps isu. Alps nawi su. You guys eat again. Alps nahuadu. You guys eat as well. Bye. Thanks.
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8: This is January 20th, 1986, and I'm in here at Willie Hand's home interviewing him about our land claims. And Walt Stomelitz, squats the north east. So what's here?
9: Quarkish.
8: Okay.
9: Weiß geschankt, Reis, putz die Staltungsteig, längst bis zur Tschiofts, verlassene Pizza. 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Fanage, Kudalums. Comes to now, I say, which somebody to Kudalums dad. Or Michal Kellos, whom I tell mom. Concord, somebody start. Or somebody else who have Susamatus. 4 miles since. Komat down, which you melt with hemats and the homat. All hooked, you stepped. As in our dog, who have suited. All salamed, who are madam, salamed with conites. Slashed in some stars, they have suited. Well, it's 8 or more to go. To take a hook stop. Shouts to each locket, give up a treat. Salamed, or not say. Not say, I would mean, burn bridge. Or means, as not say. Dry country. Should the man look home short? Slash the absolute alarms we hit with him at sound. Them at the lachs. The kick here now. Johnny Moody. Let's eat. Let's go eat. Wished with him at. See now at them at the lachs. Kijk, Joshua, als Michael, hij nooit gelaten om te mogen, en ik. 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Hoe gaat het met Kemmels, Alexandri, twee hem. As we come to the magic, we try to think straight. If you saw it all, we saw it a lot. To thank you, Jig, Slacks. We saw us, we are there to put you in a bit, a lot much to get. When I get to, we are absolutely. Sesuatu yang saya hisap kau sedih, tidak kau madai, tidak sempat, sahkan, boleh saya pergi dan sebab tidak kau. 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Wap shoot our magic. Wasi. Michal Kellos. Genau at. We come at the home scale. I can shoot a chin to my farm. Which gave him close out to the Combs Guard Christian. Who crowds, but from starts with the Hell Kellos. If I know who cooked my bar, that would out get a team now, just to gang it. The Combs Guard, eh? From Stalagux. So Tomás, my dad, needs some magic. Only she calls a smith. So dad, which way she keeps the home scar, shorts, which is Michal Kellos, or Michal. So I shook, so he keeps the home scar like a budget. Hochheim, which is today. This book is the silk today. This today, the law now, when we help him get. Gemmel, at least this book, the lament cottage. Achtzig seich, a suki seller dog dog, dolus, gig seich, my Malaychim, or lament cottage. 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

0: 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At least she's in a temper for Combs Guard. It's the Hurulung's the manst. It's new week. Smokaus, that's it. Apples and plums and pears. Nice old old sins. 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
1: 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Bow, by the ocean. Oh, look what I'm saying.
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1: Where?
4: Oh, no, you can't.
5: I'd have to put it on here first.
4: Oh, yeah.
5: Okay, this is 9.6.1.5, but continued at number 7. How can I say that? I wanted to come, but I hadn't. But I had an accident.
4: Next to the dusk, it's up. Can the motor?
5: Okay. Or it could have been. It could have. That could have been a bad accident, but God was with us. Or. And what did that mean?
4: Yeah, would have been a really bad accident, but Jesus is the only one that's taking care of us.
5: Okay.
4: Mm-hmm.
5: Or
4: I didn't say Jesus though.
5: But
4: they'll understand what I'm talking about.
5: Mm-hmm.
4: Yeah.
5: How could I say? I could have eaten all the cookies, but you stopped me.
4: You had enough now.
5: Or say, okay, how could I say then? Could you say the whole sentence again, though? Like, I could have eaten all the cookies, but I had enough.
4: I could have finished it, but told me to quit eating it.
5: Mm-hmm.
4: You quit eating it. Yeah.
5: How could I say? I saw all of my friends except for one.
4: So it was Madam Kitz, Moida Kitz. One person I didn't see.
5: Okay. So. Okay. If I say, oh, that's. Oh, Okay, if you tell me, oh, that's a nice person, and I say, on the contrary, is not a nice person, or no, it's not a nice person.
4: Oh, yeah, the comes to that. A huzakta, yes. A huzakta, it's maiske, yes. He is not. That person is really nice. But he isn't.
5: A huzik.
4: A huzik, yes, though.
5: Achuitik yasto.
4: Yeah, he's not very nice.
5: All right, well, that's the end of section 9.6.1.5, but continued.
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3: Oh, yeah. Alam, skumastod, swaldo, stakast. Ochtstike, tapalas, tawasasant. Ochtstike, tap, hitseke, samayalst. Sladik, stakti, as amis. Taps, kunis, wamayalst. Dem kindergarten also alt. Next year's grade 2, grade 3, grade 4. I look at all the grade 7. Says them 15 minutes. It takes teach to all. Those lachies could teach I nicht it.
4: 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And we are going to get things rolling here in a moment. However, I gotta do something here to be able to ensure that we can continue efficiently. Oi, so I will be back momentarily. Stitwini do saps new sign up nuppos in the Hawk Radio 91.1.
5: Why? 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

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Kal halusim dusap, kal halusim dumusap, kal halusim o soup, or seat nachalkim, where we eat nachalk, that is speak nachalk. White Kuliwatsudis, let's begin with our phrase, asli songht, the phrase we have today, achtr ip ich. 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
1: 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Why do you show?

Oui, Madame Hooks, Kahalutin Suit. Like I said, we are going to go over this story here. This is the story of the Snynnock and Xochimilco. Actually, should have done this before we come back on air, but I'll take off my Xochimilco, the noop, take off my shirt. Don't worry, I got another one under here. Anyway, getting a little warm, that's all. And so, we're going to go over the story here of the Snynnock. This is told by Achtigeich, and we'll do a little bit of a recap and maybe go over some of the important language that comes out of this. So we had started the story a little while back now, and what's happening in this story is that people are being taken away from their graves. These referred to as Atmanalst. Atmanalst. Atma is meaning die, and Atmanalst is meaning having lost a loved one. And so these people were Amut. They were burying their loved ones. Amutau, dis Atmanalstau. They buried one of them who had died, and they were being taken. And so Denumau de Chach Ditch. One individual, this one young man, he decided that he would go and see what was becoming of what he says was Atmanalstichatz, our loved ones who've passed, our loved ones who've died. He says this to his Siddiq. Siddiq is like a partner, a chum, they say. So someone really that they do everything with, right? That's what a siddiq is. And so his siddiq says to him, Ya yeliwa dimut numa, may you be brave. Kautsap kechims wasonchwats, tsuks. He says, you'll put me away when day comes. Kau is so sort of going hand in hand with that word kamut, which is a burial, a funeral. Kau is meaning put away. And also, kwanat, we'll go over that as well, because just about where we left off here, these women, these chinchnasi, were kwanat dao, they were crying. They're in a sense making each other cry, or they were crying with each other's, crying to each other's, of this one that was Amut, this man who was Ninitz, who was alive when he was buried. He was alive when he was put away. And so they were really making it seem, though, as if there was a real Amut happening. He says to his Siddiq, and perhaps we'll take it from here and keep going. Ach kubelcht ich ik gets usims. Tschut kutsch ent achwei och de sedicht. You'll hide and watch me when night comes, he said to his close friend. Ach kubelcht. This word ach kubelcht really is the root word kubelcht is like saying sneak up on an animal or stalk an animal. And so it's having that meaning here, he's saying of like watch. You know, he's having him watch in a sense that we could relate to those words. So I'm going to bring us directly first to our Nuskosta, our dictionary here, and go to the word just to really, you know, no one be familiar with that word, kupelch. And

0: give you an accurate meaning of that. So, Kupelch. Kup is the root word meaning to press down, lower, or crouch. And so Kupelch is meaning to stalk or sneak up on somebody, just as we said. And so in that sense of this person doing that, that he was stalking him, he was sneaking up on, he was ensuring that he would be doing that in that way so that, you know, the Snidach wouldn't notice him, right? So he hid in the night and he watched him. You will hide and watch me when it is tsusim, when it is evening. Weya? Sorry, here, got something, how do you say that? Nusklakust. I got something in my eye. I was just getting it out there. Askubilchuch. You'll hide and watch me. Wichtuch skachkt oth ents gaklapnuluch oth di absult ska alch iduch chuch kut de klemstet. When he gets to me, or when he reaches me, when he reaches me, you will go immediately to the village and tell them, said the person. So let's go over some of the words here. Wichtuch, sort of to be expressive of when something occurs. That's when. Wichtuch shkachkt. That's when he gets to me, or when he reaches me. The word chkt is meaning arrive. That's typically how you see it immediately in your dictionary or wherever it is that you might learn our language on First Voices or wherever. And they always say it as meaning to arrive. And so we look at the range of how we express arrive, reach a destination, or get to a destination, make it to a destination. So those are some of the other ways that we might phrase it in English. And so, when he gets to me, all ends to me, you will go immediately. That luch is meaning immediately. Up, we've gone over many times, meaning go. Skatlapnuluch, oth di absult. You will go to the absult, to the village. Skalaj iduch, to tell them. Alaj idu is meaning to tell someone. Say, for example, if I'm going to tell you something, I would say alaj idu minu. Or alaj idomsk. If I tell you, tell me. Alaj idomsk. Chuchkuch de klimstet, said the person. So in our stories, when you have dialogue or someone saying something such as this, you hear that chut, which is mean say. So just as in any story also in English, you know, whether it be a story, a children's story or a novel or something like that, you always have, if you have dialogue, you said, In the story, it says something like, and then I went to the store, he said. You know, that's that. He said, that's the equivalent of what we have here when we hear that chut in our language. Chut, chut, de klimstet, said the person. At aynak iluj ikt ach alt, oes al kupel him. And right away, they did just that. And he was watched by him. Athainak hiluch ikt ach. Athainak is saying that they did. Athai now. We might typically hear it be said, Athai now. But here being said, Athainak. In stories when we have those moments that we hear kuich ik or kuiluch ik, things like that, and it's having that Athai now, it becomes Athai na. Athai na, lainak. The same could be said if we say tlapao, but it's having this k at the end of it. Tlapak. Tlapak becomes tlap-a-k rather than tlap-ao. Tlapak. Lainak huilich iktach. Tach is referring to them, those ones. So, something that we had shared last time is the ways in which we refer to an individual or individuals. So that is to say more than one. When it's just one person, like we hear in this example, we hear da kemsta tch, which is referring to one person. If we change that, and instead of saying tch at the end and we say tach, da kemsta tach, it would become those people. Da kemsta tach, rather than da kemsta tch, which would be the person. And so tach is just further referring to those ones. That's, you know, it happens like that a lot in our language. We also see that with the tch and the tch and the ts and the ats. And it feels like a lot, but, you know, it's common. So we'll maybe make some notes of when we come across those occurrences. They did just that, and he was watched by him. He was al-kubil-him. Al-kamut-lak-t-at-sway. They buried him. They buried him. You know, whenever I see the word bury, I always think, why is it spelled that way? You know, because we in English always say bury. And we say bury, or we call it a burial, rather than a burial, or buried him. You buried him. You know, maybe in some cases people say bury, but, you know, commonly you hear a lot of people say bury. They then buried him. So this is where we hear that atz. And so atz is also the equivalent of how we say t'ach. It's just that when we say t'ach, t'ach, and also t'ch, when we say da'kemst t'ch, we had also shared last time that it speaks of people who are not here, that they're not present, and that we always use that t'ach, t'ch, or the t'ach when we're speaking of people not present, or if they are, say, for example, far away. Like, if they are here, but they're not right here, they're not close, that they are around, you know. And we gave that when the linguists had come and did their studies of our language, they had said they found when you say those ones that are of distance, that I think the farthest they say is that is 50 yards. When you say that ach, or you say that ach, you're speaking of a person over there, da klemstet ach, the person way over there, or da klemstenukst ach, the people over there. T'ach. We, oui. And so atz is the more general way of saying, is perhaps that we're speaking of ones that are, you know, close to us presently, or just general, like it is here. Because in this moment, the speaker's not saying t'ach, right? It's just saying atz. Al-kamut-lakht atzway. They then had a burial for him. Konadau dechichnasi t'chaltch. The young women, konat, they did cry. Ach kuiluk aik mis das t'chulchulim t'ch. Stwinim's kluch denenimkitch. And it wasn't very long after it got dark that the animal showed up before expected. Let's go over all of this together. Ach kwiluk aikmis. Eich Mies is saying and having that word long, right? A long time.
1: Pardon me. Oh, that's today.
0: Anyways, when we say Eich Mies is sort of in a sense saying later on or a while after, perhaps. It wasn't very long. Ach quiluk Eich Mies, das Tchulchulimcht, after it had gotten dark. Tchulchulimcht is it getting dark. And here, specifically saying of the land, right, that we're saying ulimch at the end. Tchulchulimcht, having the word tch meaning dark. Tchulch, getting dark. Tchulchulimcht, the land getting dark. Stwinims kluch denimkitch, that the animal showed up before expected. Tweenim is meaning
1: emerge. Pardon me.
0: Emerge or show up. Tweenim's klutch. It showed up right away or it showed up before expected. Tweenim's klutch. Denimkitch. The animal. Denimkitch. Nenimk, or when we say slowly, is nimnimk, is an animal. So, referring here to the snitik in that way, as a nimnimk, nimnimk. Sim ulas chapadis di atmat aich. Right away, he went and carried the dead person in his pack. Sim ulas chapadis di atmat aich. Sim ula. Sim ula. So this one, you know, not always am I coming across this one, but I believe it is definitely having the word sim. Sim that we say is meaning right away or already. Sim. Sim. Already, right away, from the very beginning, innately or truly. And so those are some ways that it's being expressed there. Altis nuskolta in the dictionary. So I'm going to also look a little bit here at sim utla, if I could find it. I'm going to look at utla, utla, and see if we can find anything on that. Utla, utla. Doesn't appear anything that I can find for Utla. I don't know, Tsunai. I was really hoping that I could. I didn't see anything under Sim. So, you know, I couldn't find anything there that can kind of give us any insight on that. But when we say Sim Utla, is also just still having the context of right away. In the story of Kwana Dulaich, the man is said to have right away, he without hesitation went to his Buch Din and shot the thing. And that's what Felicity says in that story. That's Felicity Walkes who tells it and says that Simutlaq Ilch Ikt Ach Aps Oth the Buch Din Sketiksnis. He right away, without hesitation, went to get his bow and shot it, whatever it was. It was the snidik. It was the snidik. So, that's as best as I can share with that simutla, I suppose. I can't find anything right now, even though I'm still trying to do that. I'm determined. My mind's not divided. Really want to find this for you guys. And you know, I also just do it so I can be sure. You know, I always want to be sure in my own experience of learning and sharing what it is that I've learned to ensure that I'm accurately sharing what something means. So I did find it sim utha, to do something right away, to take immediate action. So we did get pretty much the right context of that anyway. Our phrase achisongt. Achtr ip ich. Achtr ip ich. Achtr ip ich. Achtr ip ich. Dich reich dich a jüt achisongt. And let's continue. Sim utlas chapadis. Chapa is meaning to pack or carry. And so you might hear this and recognize this from the word aschapalik. Aschapalik, which is a horse. Sim utlas chapadis diatmat eich. Right away, he put him in his pack and carried the dead person. Diatmat eich, the one who died, the one who's dead.
1: Ah, the die to die.
0: Pardon me. Up dom luch icht. He was then taken by him. He was immediately taken by him. Up dom luch icht. That's coming from the word up, but when we change it up and we say it as being up do is meaning, if you make something go somewhere. So we have meanings out of that bring, take, put, and so we'll just say it as being take. He was taken. Klap dom luch ich. He was taken by him. Klap chluch teich oll the absult. Oll the absult. He then went to the village. Now this speaking of his sedich. Klap luch teich oll the absult. Klapdomluch int ach. He's been taken. Klapdomluch de sedich. Klapdomluch de sedich. Tsutskuts int. My friend has already been taken, he said. So something of a theme in this, and kind of, well, maybe not a theme, but a reoccurrence that I think Achtigeich deliberately put into the way that she spoke. So something that I've noticed through a lot of the way that Achtigeich spoke and how she shared the stories was she would stick to a certain way of speaking. And there was probably a really good reason for that in how she wanted to show when we listen to the language exactly how those ways of expression are used in our language. So getting a lot of luch in these. Luch is having that meaning, can have a meaning of immediately. You know, we say that skaklapnu luch, you will go immediately all the absult to the village. And then we hear that as well later on in this, and tweenums kluch, that immediately or before expected, the animal showed up. Before expected, the animal showed up. So, you know, when we kind of put those all into context with each other, when we say immediately, can share or have in context of before expected, you know, hand in hand with each other. That sounds confusing to say, but you know, if something happens before expected, it's sort of in a sense is immediately occurring. And obviously with immediately, it's just meaning immediately. Right away is also another way that we might put it, or already, as in some of the translation here in that klapdomluch, he was already carried off by it. Or right away, we can phrase it right away, he was carried off by it. He said,
1: "Tchlan muzakht duchinasukst skakwana dao."
0: The women then cried for real. They truly did cry. And so it's been a while since coming across this word, tzchlanmut, which is coming from the root word tzchl, tzchl, which means true. And we are going to have to take a short break. We're going over this story here of the snenach. Our phrase is lisongt. Acht ib ich. So I'm going to play this one here, titled Tom Henry's Trip to Germany. Now, we won't be able to listen to this whole thing. This is a longer recording. I will cut it off at about the 5-minute mark. So stay tuned.

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4: 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I'm going to say now. 91.1 FM. Hi! Hoi, I'm going to And there you heard a short little bit from Tom Henry's trip to Germany. And, you know, I would have liked to just sit there and listen to the whole thing, but we do have to keep going here. Yeah, I do got to keep going. Maybe one day we'll take the time. I should go through and listen to that and try and write down to the best of my ability that a little bit quiet on some parts, but, you know, listening as best as I can. And really enjoyed the singing there. So, one day perhaps. Anyway, I hope you enjoyed that. Happy to be here with you all today. And we're going over this story here of the Snenech. Before that, our phrase, Acht ib ich. Moi. We're going to continue now with our story here. We had just started going over this. So we talked about the root word briefly, which means true. We wanted to tell someone that it's true. You say, it's true. That means it's true. It's true. Why? So, tlanmuts is, to my understanding, that they started to, you know, begin crying for real. And we say the uts at the end is speaking of the mouth, and here being paired up in our phrase with that skakwana dao tlan mutsak duhina sukstr skakwana dao. Why? He was taken and picked up in his mouth, carried off. And so we're adding a little bit more onto this one. Where earlier we heard that klapdom, meaning that he was taken, and shkmim is also to say that he was taken. I still kind of wrapping my head around that one. I think the way that Sanhekila described it when I asked him is like as if the snenech is like biting and taking up his victims, you know, because we use that word gim. Gim is being bite. Also, another snenech story, we hear that from Katie Nelson, the snenech and the crying girl, where the mother says about the girl, maybe she'll be taken by the snenech. And so that is what that gim is, to my understanding, in these situations quite unique to the snenech. He was taken and picked up in its mouth. Long ago, the people were laced up in bearskins. Alkmuts is being laced up. They were laced up. The people long ago, in bearskins, and so to say, which is black bear, so black bear skins. They were buried. So we came across this one earlier as well. In the phrase, ninich t'aich sk'awim, they're both seen being said slightly differently, so is kind of getting an idea then exactly who's being spoken about when we say those things. When we say Chawim, it's speaking of one person that is buried, saying he was buried. And when we say Chawdim, is meaning that they were buried. So to speak of the people in general, that when they were buried, they were Al-Khmutz Dudim, Al-Shk'ayans. They were laced up in bearskins. And the person was fixed like that. It was done to him. He was carried off from here. He was taken along the edge of the river towards the upstream. So that's my understanding of that word when we say kunachutz. I believe coming from the root word kun, which means to take or bring or get. When we say kunachutz is meaning taken along the edge of the river. Kunachutzim, he was taken along the edge of the river. Wa'anachomatz, kunachutzim wa'anachomatz, ula'achl, to the upriver area. Ula'achl, shk'abdom t'aych, shk'altinim dom, altisimt, shtaninimk, dal chapat. Upriver is where he was taken, where they had gone up the mountain, where he was taken up the mountain by the animal, the one carrying him. So a lot to kind of unpack with this one. No pun intended or anything like that after that. Al-chapa is pack. Unpack. La'achl is saying up to the upriver area, towards upstream. Sklap dom day, he was carried. Skaltinim dom altisimt, to be stenem dom. So this one's a little bit more unique in a sense, not just to say that he was brought up the mountain, but when we say that word stenem, stenem is often in a way like, the way that it was once asked about is, how do you say the word hike? And this is the word that Beatrice Elliot had said, stenem. Htanim, hike. And so it is going up a mountain. And so when we say htanim dom, it means that he was taken up the mountain. I'm actually going to find the word directly, the word htanim. I believe it might come from ht, ht. We'll see here in a moment. Htanim. So it doesn't show here that it comes from st, but stnim literally is meaning to resist downward pull or conquer gravity, which means to climb up a slope. And so it is being said typically of going up a mountain, right? Like, where else are you climbing up a slope, a mountain? Stnim dom, he was taken up the mountain. Skaltnim dom alti simt, by the animal, the one carrying him. And this happened every now and again. The animal never jumped over anything. So, ikach is saying never. Never. Ikach al-kits. I never seen it, Rimi could say. And sk'igaych is coming from the word sk', which means jump. And we say sk'igaych, is meaning jump over something. Squeak, to jump over something. He never jumped over anything, the animal. It always crawled underneath the bottoms of the logs. So this is a fun one here. The word means to go through, or perhaps to go through a passage. It always went through underneath the bottoms of the logs. Tkinkus is meaning beneath or underneath. And stin is tree or log. Trees, logs. Ach skuigis digastin astr. It didn't jump over any logs then. Ach skuigis digastin astr. So, having that word skuik again. Maybe use this, you know. I don't know how much people are jumping over things or whatever, you know. There you can say, he jumped over the fence. I think it's how it would be said. He jumped over the fence. He would press on beneath the bottoms of the logs. So that's coming from the word hoop, hoop, which we get as meaning to press onward. When we say it in that way. I'm actually going to find it here for a moment just to see exactly where we get that from. So it comes from the word as meaning to try to free or untangle something. And so when we say or is to struggle or press on, for example, when climbing a mountain or going through thick brush. So that's that being said here of the snith, and they're on the simt, right? They're going up the mountain. The person kept grabbing onto the logs. Ip usim is grabbing onto the log. Like, say, for example, with all your might, is my understanding of this one. Ip usim, as if to bring yourself forward to it, almost. You know, that's what I think of anyway. Ip usim. Ip usim. Coming from the word ip, which is in our phrase of Sisocht. Achtr ip ich. Ip usims kuk de klemstetr ostustendr. He kept grabbing onto the logs. As ip usims est hut eiligts as ip usims. He would hold on for as long as he could hold on. As ip usims est hut eiligts as ip usims. He would hold on for as long as he could hold on. Hupakims kukut ach. Then he would let go. Hupakim. So this one coming from the word hup, which we might say is being separate from the other one. is meaning to come to an end, be released, come loose, relax, drop, or lean. And so when we say chupakim, it's like releasing your grip, almost, if we could put it that way. Chupakim. And so we might use it in the sense of letting go, or also in the context of dropping something. Chupakim. Chupakim. Chupakim shkukut ach. Then he would let go. Tlapach shkukut denenim kitch skebich bichts. This one here's a funny one. We don't have a lot of time left, so maybe we'll end on this one here. The animal then began to fart. What a weird thing to add into a story, eh? Tlabach then is beginning to fart. What a funny word. He's using that word up and is having the ach at the end there. Tlabach. Tlabach. And so that's the animal beginning to fart. Tlabach. And bichbicht is meaning fart. Bichbicht. Bichbicht. A little bit of a tricky one, you ask me. Bichbicht. Bichbicht. To fart. Wichkuit gukts ayuts kukt ach alt. It was then that the animal would speak, that he would speak. It was then that he would speak. Kam chamila, tsut kuit ikt ach desninat. Kam chamila is what he would say. Kam chamila. So that's that, what we say in sort of a way of appreciation, of giving thanks, gratitude when we catch fish. Perhaps also that they might save game as well on occasion. But that is going to have to do it for this story of the Snilichalti Songt. Hope you enjoyed that as we go through together some of the words. I did sort of rush it a little bit, just to, really get the point of the story across. But we'll maybe make some time as well another day to go through some of the language from this story in detail. Our phrase at Lisongt. Ach tr ib ich. Weißt du? Ach tr ib ich. Ach tr ib ich. And his meaning, don't take that or don't grab that, don't pick it up. So all of the phrases we've had throughout this last week are all having the word ib. And we heard variations like
1: Ipakich.
4: Ipakich. And another way of saying that one.
1: Ipakchinu.
4: Ipakchinu. With those ones meaning to take someone's hand. So when we hear that word take in the context of using this word, it's in a sense take hold of. And so we also have phrases.
1: Ipichlodeich.
4: Ipichlodeich, which said by the speaker in English is, I'm picking this up. And a basic way of saying,
1: eep each.
4: And another example,
1: eep each.
4: Eep each. So the meaning of the word eep is having a range, meaning grab, hold, squeeze, catch. Those are the four main ones. With the word grab that we might put into context of taking hold of something, of picking something up. And so when you say, ach, ib ich, I always think with all of these, to say of children, that when children are doing things, munch, I am a dad, so, I have this experience with my little one right now, who's just, short of a year, that is picking things up sometimes, sometimes maybe we haven't picked something up that should be picked up, or maybe there's munchkwa on the floor or something, she picks it up, and first instinct of a kid is to put it in their mouth, right? Whatever it is, let me see if I can eat this, whatever it is. And it's, ach, trieb ich, achtrib ich, or something like that, you know, and if you're picking things up, ib ich lo daich, or ib ich lo ach, I'm going to pick these things up. And so hopefully that can give you an idea of practical use in sharing that language and using that language and making a part of your everyday life. Always take care of yourselves, folks. Love yourselves. Ach kukman up. It is not goodbye.
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6: Oh, don't put them here. 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
5: 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Oh, bring them over there?
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5: Oh. I have to name it.
6: What did you say?
5: You have to bend it over to where you wash dishes.
6: Okay, so you name it.
5: Yeah. You have to bend it over to where you wash dishes.
6: Okay, so you name it.
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3: 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Why?
4: Hi!
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5: 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That's a neat stonk. It's a neat stonk. Dissim dust. That's not me.
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6: The do endings. So remember that the do endings are like, if it's easier to think of it this way, it's like to make. Mm. So when we use do, we're not going to try think of it, though, like the linguists think of it. Don't think of it as to cause something to.
7: Mm-hmm.
6: We have alpstu would not be to cause someone to eat. 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
3: I want to get through a short little story here. One of my new favorites, I stumbled upon it in one of these binders here. And this here is the story of the four carpenters. Why? Ala kwashtanim wa son chwats. Ala kwashtanim wa son chwats. In the beginning of the universe, there was the Creator. Our Creator decided to make many beautiful things. Many beautiful things. Our Creator decided to make many beautiful things. Our Creator decided to make many beautiful things. First, He created the four carpenters. Wichnawats du mas mas laneochwats. Wa patsalau wa kstus astamanchtach. Wichnawats. Du mas mas laneochwats, wa patsalau wa kstus astamanchtach. Now first, the four carpenters are created, or it is said, them, the four carpenters, first were made by the Father above there. Wichnawats du mas mas laneochwats, wa patsalau wa kstus astamanchtach. These four brothers were given the task of shaping the world. These four brothers were given the task of shaping the world. The eldest brother's name is Yuladimut. He created the light. The eldest brother. Qualam is the oldest sibling. Qualam. Created the light. Next is Matlapalitzik. He created water, the inlets, rivers, and the ice. Dich kutzin tch, di sochis matlapalitzik domku. The younger sibling, di sochis matlapalitzik, known as dich kutzintch, di so chis, matlapelitzek domku, wa xtus du klatch, en wa sulut auch, en wa anachom atz, en wa chumts do. He created du klatch, kla, water, du klatch, du tch is the, but a different tense of the, wa xtus made du klatch, the water, en wa sulut auch, and the inlet, and wa anachom atz, and the rivers, and wa chumts do, and the ice. The next brother is Matlapihuac. He created the forests and all the medicines. 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

0: Eatlit Yusak Domku. 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Eatlit Yusak Domku. Waxtus di kuthulam hilt out. Di kuthulam hilt out. And wa samtil ats. And wa samtil ats. The land and the mountains. Why? Statunits up and is signing up. 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
2: This is a very important song because it teaches us to acknowledge where we come from, to acknowledge what's been provided. So not only does this connect us to the beginning of time and connect us to our land and to our river, but the last bit of it, the last lyric of the words, Genu Amdachis, so it's saying that I am rooted, I am cemented to my land, unmovable like a mountain in Nuchok territory, like our ancestors, Nuchim Laich, like Wachit. So what it's saying is that Nuchok people, we will always be here because the Creator put us here. And like these mountains, we are unmovable from our land. So that's a powerful statement from our head chief. So paying respects to our head chief lineage and to the territory that Nuchok Radio is on, the village of Kumkutz, our Nunus Yamt are going to sing Chief Pulis's Sinach Miuch. Why do Yamt Lam Gil Disutes, Distaltum Hirch Disutes Deich, Putless Dom, Nuchim Laich Dom, why Nunus Yamt?

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Oh.

0: Okay, here's a story. Here's a story about a bear, about a black bear, and a woman who was weeding in her garden while she was planting potatoes. And this story happened to a lady who was a Moody, related to Charlie and Johnny Moody. It happened some time ago, but it's still something worth thinking about. So one day, a woman was in her potato patch. She was in her potato patch in the Amatsuswakutliswakusi. Well, this woman, she was weeding. And she hears this noise. Snichis. Ayuts. There's something on the other side of the fence. The other side of the klach. Well, they had there this klach all around that place. So this thing on the other side of the klach, he stands up, and it's a tla. A black bear. Well, this tla, he goes and just stands there, watches her looking towards this woman, this chnas. And then he goes and he breaks down the klach, breaks down the fence. Well, he comes right towards her. He's working, coming closer, closer up to the woman, up to the chnas. Well, this bear, he really scared this tla, he just scared that woman so bad that, well, she peed in the pail that she'd been using to weed. I was scared so bad. Then when the bear got right to her, she took the pail and she threw that pail right in the face of the bear and splashed it all over the face. Well, that tla, he stopped, flipped head for tail, turned his body right around, and he left her. Wallis. You'd say tsikuchum. He's shaking his head. So there's a story about what to do when you run into a bear, if you have time and a pail handy. I'll tell it again all in Nuchalk. Alasmawa chason, ashi ichnas ala amatsu swakusi. 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Why, ilchstach. And that's the end of that story. I don't recommend ever trying that, but if it happens, you let us know and we'll tell your story on the radio too. Why?
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0: Colorblind?
1: Is there a word for colorblind? Yeah.
0: Oh, gee, I don't know. I don't think. I never heard. Maybe it is, but I don't.
1: Or maybe I could say that he can't tell the difference between colors?
0: Yeah. That's me.
1: I see all the different colors?
0: Yeah.
1: Now, how could I say I don't see all the different colors?
0: As the macaques
1: And that means?
0: The red, I just see red.
1: Angry. I just saw red. Okay.
0: Or else a quit, just a bloom.
1: Mm-hmm. Now, what do you call the green?
0: Kuli. Yeah.
1: Now, I know my dad can't see the difference between green and red.
0: Oh, is that right?
1: Yeah. A lot of guys are like that. It's very common. So how could I say that that guy can't see the difference between green and red?
0: I don't know. Clear and the mukakust, is it?
1: Wow.
0: Clear and the.
1: And the muk.
0: Oh, the mukakust, yeah.
1: Clear and the mukakust.
0: Yeah. I thought I wasn't gonna make it.
1: But we made it. Okay, I'll stop there.
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4: 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Page 5, Lesson 1, Practicing the Easy Sounds. Easy consonants and vowels. Wax. 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Who? Sust. Sust. To move house. 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To miss a shot. 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There you are, said when passing something to someone. Atma. Atma. To die. Walasya. Walasya. Lynx. Ya. Ya. Good. Tkaya. Tkaya. To shoot. Skima. Skima. Moose. Sumsma. Sumsma. To tell a story. Ksnamak. Ksnamak. To work. Smile. Smile. One. Stanks. Stanks. What? Ow. Ow. Yes. Slouse. Slouse. Grass. Stan. Stan. Mother. Dalouse. Dalouse. To get married. Nun. Nun. Grizzly bear. Yow. Yow. Hi. Hello. Dangsta. Dangsta. Ear. Man. Man. Father. Sausawa. Sausawa. Pillow. Panya. Panya. To smoke fish. Smeeks. Smeeks. Muscle. Kikia. Kikia. Grandmother. Asik. Asik. Middle finger. Sisi. 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Mila. Cane or walking stick. Imulk. Imulk. Man.
0: Why?
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6: Story of the Four Carpenters. I'll do my best here. I am learning as I go. Why? Ala kwastanim wason huats. Dicht dinumau datluk damanst ach. In the beginning of the universe, there was the Creator. Why? Ala kwastanim wason huats. Dicht dinumau datluk damanst ach. In the beginning of the universe, there was the Creator. That's a general translation. More directly, it's kind of at the fixing of the sky, a friend above there, our father, kind of something along those lines. Why? Ala kwaltanim wa son huats dich tch di numau da tluk da manch. Our Creator decided to make many beautiful things. Slach is many, or much, or lots. Our Creator decided to make many beautiful things. Ash'ais tamantach, ska ilk einichis, ska kstus, wa slach, wa yaliwa ats. Our Creator decided to make many beautiful things. Ash'ais tamantach, ska ilk einichis, ska kstus, wa slach, wa yaliwa ats. First, he created the four carpenters, masmas leneoch, wichnawats, du masmas leneochats, wa patsalau, wa kstus altamantach. First, the four carpenters first were made by our father above there, or our father. Wichnawats, du masmas leneochats, wa patsalau, wa kstus altamantach. First, the four carpenters were created by our father. These four brothers were given the task of shaping the world. These four brothers were given the task of shaping the world. Wich kutzin, wich kutzin, tch. Wich kutzin tch, dunum musau. Mus is four. That makes them those four kind of numusau. Du mas mas leneuch. Wax tut wason huats astuch. These four brothers were given the task of shaping the world. Wich kutzin tuch. Du numusau do mas mas leneuch. Wax tut wason huats astuch. The eldest brother's name is Yuladi Mut. He created the light. Dich pich di qualam teich yuladi mutdomku wa kstus wa sichim wa son huats. The oldest brother's name is Yuladi Mut. He created the light. Dich pich di qualam teich yuladi mutdomku wa kstus wa sichim wa son huats. Qualam is the oldest sibling. Qualam. And because it's Teich, you know it's a male, so the oldest brother, Qualam Teich, di Qualam Teich, Yuladi Mut is the name. Dom is, he's known as K. It is said, K, that KW, that soft K, it is said to be that way. I didn't see it myself, but it's said to be. Di Qualam Teich, Yuladi Mut Dom K. Dich. Di qualam teich yuladi mutomku wa kstus wa sichim wa sonchwats the sky. Sichim wa sonchwats, he created the light. Wa kstus wa sichim wa sonchwats, he created the light. Next is matlapalitzik. He created the water, rivers, ocean, and ice. Next is matlapalitzik. 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Next is the younger brother. So chi is younger brother. Ma tlapalitzik, he created water, the ocean inlets, river, and ice. 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That wa and the ats is the, pluralized and they surrounded the word anachom, the river, n wa chumts do. and the ice too. Then the next brother is Matlapihuac. He created the forests, trees, plants, and medicines. Dihkutsunt, dasohis, Matlapalihuac, domk, wa kstus, alatsai, wa asikach, wa asikachats, the forest. Hear that wa and ats again surrounding asikach. Wa and ats is a plural of the. Wa kstus alatsai wa asikachats and wa ichsa do ats. Ichsa, medicine. Ma tlapihuac created the forest, trees, plants, and medicines. Dich kutsintch dasohis, the younger brother. Matlapihuac dom, Matlapihuac, he's known as it is said, Matlapihuac domku, wa kstus alatsai wa ahsikachats, and wa ichsatoats. The youngest brother is Itliutliuhlak. He created the land and the mountains. Dich itzik da kwahuntch, Itliutliuhlak domku. Wa kstus di kulu lamchilt out, and wa sumtil ats. The youngest brother is Itliutliuhlak. He created the land and the mountains. Dich itzik da kwahuntch, the youngest sibling. Da kwahuntch, Itliutliuhlak domku. Itliutliuhlak domku, he's known as it is said. Wa kstus made di kulu lamchilt out, the land, our land there, and wa sumt ish ats, and our mountains, and wa sumt ish ats. Why? That there, a short story of the four carpenters, and ash kwashtanim wa sonhwats. Ala kwashtanim wa sonhwats. Ala kwashtanim wa sonhwats. The fixing of the world, of the sky. The beginning of our world. Stitunitsap and Usainunap insta kwach.
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0: clubs to close their offices. As I know, at least today I'll do the next at least some today. And I know the next name of the I think we look what else as no skills that has a quit what them start and no screen my work that scars as a shakosums out what about the terms that scattered quit a curse as did the girls did them today. As I tell, as sweat stand as a little, as I could ask the knocks mails. As I took, as question, Pacona domestic stash, decent stash, as question, it'll cross the Scots dust, Pacona. As I was close, as I asked, I thought cooks to come set. As I thought, I said, tell you. It's ugly. That's a neat stonk. This is dust. That's no cooks make what. As I outside cook it to the coast, the horse are let the sums, my house is empty. As to suppose it's that we could get well, I tell shells. What a suck was some sketch. Tell shells, let's look at that. I know that school I shall. What some scared at least like, what some scared at the only quarter? What can that? What called that? We see that it's the cost cuts that the mutants that took them stutter. I say now, what can she like what all said that? Slaughter question.
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2: Shorts. What's your salt? No. She asked, the big, your salt to dig. Shorts. What's your salt? No. She asked, look at the big, your salt to dig. Shorts. What's your salt? No. She asked, look at the big, your salt to dig. Shorts. What's your salt? What's your salt? What's your salt? Shorts. What's your salt? No. She asks. No. She asks. No. She asks. Shorts. What's your salt? No. She asks. Look at the big. Look at the big. Look at the big. Shorts. What's your salt? No. She asks. Look at the big. Your salt to dig.

0: 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No, she asked, look at to dich.
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5: Now we're going to move into a Kusiut song, Ista, Captain Bob's Mystery Dance. This is an Atmutam Geoch, a mystery dance song. Long ago, the mystery dance was a dance where the Kusiut dancer would have some type of mysteries come over him. They would take control of him. He wouldn't be able to stop dancing until the community was able to guess his mysteries and bring him back. This song belonged to Captain Bob. Captain Bob was one of our leaders in the Kusiut society. He raised Achtigaich, Agnes Edgar Sr., and he was the one that instructed her and taught her a lot of the history, the Smayusta, the songs and teachings that she then was able to share with us and hand down to us that we can learn. Most of the songs, actually, it's good that we take time to acknowledge elders like Achtigaich, because it was Achtigaich that had recorded many of the songs. She had them all by memory. She didn't use a songbook. She was able just to remember all these songs, some 200 songs that she had left on the recordings for us to learn and use for our nation today. So we take time to hold our hands up to her, thank her. This song was used to clear the path. So before our most sacred dance, the Dance of Thunder, we have the ladies come out and they cleanse the floor, prepare the floor for the Dance of Thunder.

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3: Well, I need to meet that. Can I bum quit the size to come start the act? I let the now. I saw quarter mouth. I started cracked its last. So I now. I saw kids to get them start. I said the close to minutes to get the goods. We see the cans, the cochent eyes, or aqua. A passat out of the chit quahot sign of homets. A sign out of the sort to cut the absurd halat. Nach mosimt, did the cant eyes. 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If them talk is madam shall talk to allow what did silk eyes to collage still is a stuff. We see tickets, new young cloud. As I Ujitikets not sit condemned to alk it out. You're not a hog, hell, or the absurd eyes. The item team does alcohol. 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Stushina soaks out to the tartum. Not sit condemned, just quite. The day of them were all good. We see the kids call hello to me not the one. Oh, still to an age got to call, I guess. Still to an age yet out, I guess. To the doubts. I sleep it to die, they must get what to work. The all good. 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A lot size as I now trust the good rooms out. 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Ell aigwt o dim mant. 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

0: to demand the manor stuff and not so I'm turned it. 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This is quit this. 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
4: 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Ys ych sti sy'n chdeg. 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Why? Well, it's that. Well, let's eat such. Did you say this? Let's eat egg. See, I now sleep 2000 salads, I'm 2000. Quantity is equal in a skick stick. That's that state of the monster. Scolums could see that she could this too much to moments to the coolums. So let's eat. I guess the machwat a lot cut in the quach. Lap kusuta a quach. Skihila a reichs. All the machwat a lot cut. Ila a reichs will inner to suit Kreiko. Stom kuskem tom. Machwat a. Quat alaka. Abs kuma quat alaka, she couldn't stay a mamma doubt. Abs kiki gay. 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Abs skills cast to schoolam. That the spoolanas that the mahat alakat. 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It's the guys get quenched at my mother's. It's gilip to do stoots. And I like, come as a good horse, get a skin and all. Screase the mahot a lak at skin out to random thumbs. Nikes a leg is schoolum doots. Would quill a cure after schoolum's sail your stuff. I'm going to go to the quack. Satsian Maus wants star. No more equilets, it acted upanat, spook allies. Yep, we. Dich slachs, crack, yep, we. Dich chachs, crack. The quacht. Kalinat, it goes to the quachua. And allies come out. Like it's status upana. I could have thought upon us capsules. Scam nuts at good victor. Scams could have thought. Eight kelly, same could. Stack the horse that the Amadatus absula. But squalid upon us gallets, I'm kits at good skitadam. I was told,
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4: Well, could you get to our... This is our Mr. Spike at the squad stuff. We're going to get... It's not a skill on the boat, it's going to be a good one. It's not a good one. It's not a good one. It's not a good one. It's not a good one. It's not a good one. It's not a good one. 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Set learning down to scarecrows. Set learning. 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Time master.

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1: And it's time I'm not. Oh, Snowhawk Radio. Is it recording? Cheers. How do you guys do this for a living?
2: 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Some smash cows. 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
0: 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As well as. As well as quest. Slew as well as the son quest. 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

0: A saito, a switch. 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As I ask, as I say, as I ask, as I ask, as I ask, as I ask, as I ask, as I ask, as I ask, as I ask, as I ask, as I ask, as As I outside cook it to the coast, the horse let the sums may all say it's empty. As to propose it, that we could the guts, well, I tell shells. What a suck was some sketch. Tell shells, let cook that. I now look to Kosai Shell. What was some scattered to say? Was some scattered to Onikta? What kent that? What called it? Was she let it to Koskot Satim Dad's death to them stutter? I say now what Kalshila Kotul Satter Slahat Kosna. Kuni, Pui, as an accusation is some telekudos, as the Lassahanet. We could get stuck let, if I got it to them stuck, get cut out, cut out, cut out, cut out, I am not, Mister.
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0: Hello, Ike. I'm just going to have a sick factory. I'm just going to have a land. Hello, Susan. I'm the Nicola Ask Susu. For that, what's so near? Well, my dad's in doubt a little when it's to kick the easy. 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Or this more could you send? I used to stand, well, stand and stand now. Can I fight some? 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The Kumakuts Tisninik, the Lichim, the Hokrain. 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Kol henas is kosa, all as Swiss gives pairs to pectil, the hook his good clinic time, East pneumatic in a pectil gillums. Check him with a listen in the skill, same as cup, no be more did slap as the kudukiks. 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
2: 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Sayut Bahortum Sayut Nitiaut. Baptist in the Ma or this short sauce Tayampia Nichtis. Chemsk to the Kulkifuki. Why Chinooks get up no, delete to no stand from it. Ach Lord, so you to stand at your last quonuts. I miss quonuts, said Kuzik, little Kulkif. Ach Nabis Kutas. At least his dance practice is cornuts. In a mark no canyons get up nose of the body. No spits my dipple key, we dipple key what I. His craft that cunic was a music. At cunic old, at cundi with the music or large gear. Genicly or nask and I gas the book out of the good orly. At I could use the practice the e noctus. Sikulatus, absurd, lipsuits, a grundnahim, kulkil, legemendas, gillibikes, or the temats. I do squishes, no speed is the crossed. 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Ach, was his mouth snuzzled, good Christani. I accept mass, I mean, his ninnicated, good again. Lachinach, the funny, kicked good ig. The child's deed for all this, the now if who kissed get was crusty kiss. Claps Christani's get kiss at. Sick commodore, the nursing chair here. So he does good. After we could not last to good together, lived such good as us. On the disc was out of the girl. That was here, Bob, said good. He came with a pickaxe, Kitzolam him up, said Kitzolam him, my son, he asked, I'm a dancer, so far. Say a girl, I'll cross to the track day. The bad's girl, Kotliga, I'll stood it, stand up so far. A lazy, cause the track day, a list the dorm alt, a list the now door, a last doors. 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We had some smells to stand it, cracked it, a huge guilty silk, twist, see if not it's slack and look as a let's eat arms. A huge dollars keep shots getting its numbers. Why?
4: The story is about the snake that I'm going to tell. Long ago, there was a little girl who used to cry every night. Every night she would be crying, cry and cry, and the mother tries to tell her not to cry. But she never listened, she just cried. And one night she did the same thing again. She cried and cried. And then the mother said to the family of the house, she said, let's all leave her, let's all go to bed and leave her, she said. The cynic will come and get her. And everybody went to bed, left the little girl. They sat around, where they sat around on a fire, and the little girl was left there. And while she was sitting there crying, she heard a voice that said, come to grandma, you'll have some mountain goat fat. And the voice seemed to come from the wall. She cried and she heard it again. And while the snake was saying this to her, she was blowing on the knot hole. And blowed on the knot hole, and the hole got bigger until it was big enough for the little girl to go through. The little girl went toward the wall, and the snake grabbed her, pulled her out, and threw her in her basket. And she cried out and said, this is the snake, she's got me, she said that. Cried really loud, and everybody heard her from inside, and they all got up, and they all tried to go out and follow the snake, but she had gone so fast they didn't even see her. And the snake climbed up the mountainside, went to her home. Her home was a cave. And when they reached there, she sat the basket down and pulled a little girl out. And when she was outstanding, she looked around and she saw on the other end of the cave a little old woman was sitting down. And the Sninik said to the little girl, "I'll get you something to eat." And she did. She went and got something for her to eat. While she was busy getting the food, the old lady made a sign to the little girl with her finger and called her over. And the little girl went forward and the old lady told her that if she gives you something to eat, don't eat it. And she gave her a little basket to put around her neck, hang it around her neck, and told her to pretend to chew the food and just pretend to chew the food and drop it into this basket. She told her too that if she eat the food, she'd be rooted to the ground like her. So this is what the little girl did. She pretended to chew the food and drop it in. And when the Sninik wasn't looking, she threw it in the fire. And later they went to bed, and the Sninik, before they went to bed, the Sninik said, "Tomorrow I will go out and hunt again. I will get a little brother or a little sister for you." But she said that her sons were out hunting too. When they got up in the morning, she told her that her sons were out hunting, and her sons were the wolves. When the Sninik got up in the morning, they got up and she said she was going hunting again, and she told the little girl that to get the food ready for her sons. The little girl, after she left, the Sninik left, the little old lady told the little girl that while she was gone, she started to make a plan. She wanted the little girl to go to the edge of the canyon and sit there and wait for the Sninik to come back. And she said, when you're sitting, she gave her a gloves. The gloves were made of mountain goat wool. And she said, "You put these, as soon as you see the Sninik coming back, you put these gloves on. And when she comes across that log, there's a log crossing the canyon. She'll be coming through there. And when you get there, you start to sing to her this song. So kaks kama, so kaks kama, so kaks kama." And then she said, "You sit there and wait for her." And this is what the little girl did. She sat there and waited there. And when the Sninik did come, she did start to say this song to her. So kaks kama, so kaks kama. This is when the Sninik said, "Don't sing that song. It gets me scared. I might fall into the canyon. Don't sing it." She kept saying that, but the little girl sang harder and harder, louder and louder. She said, "So kaks kama, so kaks kama." And just about the middle way, the Sninik fell down. And down to the canyon below. And then the little girl went back to the old lady and told her that the Sninik had fallen down. And now the old lady said to the little girl, "I want you to go down the canyon with this knife and cut off her breasts and bring them back to me." She said that what I'm going to do first, I'm going to tie this wool around your waist. And when you're going down to the edge of the canyon and below, you will have to sing this song again, she said, to the rope. And the way you sing it is this way. Tukem kwasta, tukem kwasta, tukem kwasta. And this is, in English you say, stretch wool, stretch wool, stretch wool. And the wool stretched as she was walking. If she stopped, it stopped too. But she kept on saying, stretch wool, stretch wool. And she got down to the bottom of the canyon, and then she went and cut the breasts off this ninik. And what the old lady told her to do when she was finished was to give the wool a tug to let her know that she was ready to come back up. And she did this. She just gave the wool a little hard tug, and the old lady knew that she was ready to come back up and pulled her up. And when she got to the top, she went to the cave, and her and the old lady prepared the food, the breasts, and for the Sninik sons to eat when they got home. They cooked it, and they waited until they got home. And when they got home, the old lady told the Sninik sons that their mother had brought this little girl back home with her, and that she was out to get another, maybe a little sister or brother for her. She said that their mother was still out hunting, and that they had cooked up the breast. And she didn't tell them that it was fresh, but she cooked it. They cooked for them, and they told them that it was ready, and they gave it to them. And the first one, the oldest brother, tasted it, and he said it tasted like grandma's breast. And he told his brother to taste it. And then the second brother told the third one, and the third one told the second one, and the last one. And when they finished tasting it, they all dropped dead. And then the little girl said to the old woman, what to do now? And she said, you go and pull each one of them down the canyon and throw them down. And she did this. She dragged them down to the edge of the canyon and threw them down. And one by one she did this until they were all thrown down to the canyon. And when she finished it, the old lady told her that tomorrow you will go back home and tell your parents and all the people what had happened. What she said though, your mother is still crying. She's still crying every day. You go back home and tell them what has happened, and I will pack some meat for you to bring back. And this is what she did the next day. She went back home, and when she got to the back of the place where they lived, she sat down. She could hear her mother crying, still crying. And she knocked on the wall, knocked on the wall, kept knocking on the wall. And her mother told one of her oldest brother to go and see who was knocking on the wall outside. And he went out to see. He saw his sister there. And he went back inside and told the mother that it's her daughter that was out in the back knocking on the wall. And then the mother said, how could it be when she had been taken away from the Sninik? She could never be alive now.
2: But the brother said, "She is, it's her, she's out there. Come out and see for yourself." She said that to him. And this is what the mother did. She went out to see for herself. And sure enough, her daughter was out there sitting down. And she went over and hugged her. And she told her that she was really happy to see her. And then she said, "I'm going back in and ask the people to get ready. And I'll bring you in when we're ready." So she went back into the house. Long ago, they didn't have any flooring on the floor. Their floor was only a ground. So she told everybody to put on their chaps, which are aprons, and put all your chaps on and go out and get some fresh sand and spread it around inside and make it clean. So this is what everybody did. They went out and packed some fresh soil in and spread it all around to make it clean. And when they finished, she went and got her daughter and took her inside, and they had a feast. And this is when her daughter told what had happened while she was up with at the Sninik's cave, that she had killed her and her sons. And she said that there was an old lady there that was rooted to the ground. And she told her that the old lady wanted the people to go up to see her and to get some of the things, the meat that the Sninik had and the carcass that were in the cave. The very next day, everybody get ready to go. And they did. They went up to the cave to see the old woman. And the little girl used that cotton string or rope, whatever it was, she used that to retract herself up to the cave. That was the only way she could find it again. And when they got there, the family of the old lady that was rooted to the ground were really happy to see her, because she was kidnapped when she was a little girl. And they told her that they wanted to take her home, and she said she didn't want to go. "I'll stay here, but you can come back and see me at any time." But they didn't listen. They chopped off the roots and tried to take her home, but she died when they chopped the roots off. But while they were there, most of the people were packing a lot of things from what the Sninik had in there. I don't know what else it had in there, but that they packed a lot of meat and copper from there. And this is how far I know the story, and that's the end of it.
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5: Canada can only exist where a treaty exists.
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0: Hi, Tita. She's licked a bit. She cooks in the morning. We don't say that. Yes, she's some smashing. You don't cook the dry gals and find out. Or perhaps a little light. Hi.
7: Why? Some smuts. Get quanats, get some smuts, much at Kathaliwat. At least Manatske starts there. She'll select some squishies. While this time at the last. Let's get quanahotes on a home at. It comes, a hot nobiska omats. Ah, salkwilat kisai sast. Ah, snake kis kisai. That is the hunt. This the hunt kumakota kumstat. As to anu kelis, to anu hunt. 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The kumstat. 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Tech kumako. Dit mehtaj, that I lost is like, I was a slickums, and was his dad still. As I could get was, I stood to help a high stutum stut to me, as the tust. By his name, what's good at that? As I was least. I was, yeah, I can't say them to just clap to the last of the house that I lost, get the empty. Clap to the eyes, get some tenums, the house. I said, when I asked you something, as I stood last of the mail, Nehuljahnehis. I said, I'll see the truth. The gems is sad still. Ach, Colonel, ich hab ne Mut, sie sei selbst. Schulz. We could get snook him to say so to snook him out. As stones at the man's day. A colored guy to me says to when I'm closed. To me, at the last. The cat could host. Schmal, Jalloch, es ist echt und gut, ich dachte, ich klang die Sost. 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At the world, at the sunstar. At last, so high, no, it's because we like the cat state. In my mouth, Gelly, what they want to know, ma? They stood different maids. Stood clapping all out. Hell hostess and stars. I started the hell hoster. As Kunis Kluts as the cat did. As Kunakis. We could get what scheduled lies, decent, some hard lies, all a soul. 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We could get Hamanta Dom, the last, but Kunikis, as I also was close to all the Kulas, the Amata, the Amata last. 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A toothed sacamat, so ya. Toot could take it thought still. A thousmanaki it. Toot could have it. And then that, then I. You know, might get all much now. As the ice swelled to the stonawick, as the distance, and as Cornish's good art, a Christmas good as a collateral sale, sketches. We could get such as terms, is it sad state of this song, is it? Alta tig tuj tuj tuj tuj. 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We could go get Yachmem, the cat did. 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Shoysma, as I asked this, I came sleep to the stancy. Clapachmem could his jacot say them his. As I asked this, I said, Quaid, that said, suppose. 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

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After cash eggs meat, that's it, how the cook fist. A patch stood, said damp, named that was. We could get squeal shake stuff. Also, it's named as. We shall not come a good. We come a good to an item is coming to us. 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So the son, stuck. I also see the man. As the cellars, good eyes. 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So there go there. I Sanctus. 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Jack Homs. Or some salads, leap eyes out of it. Or set to soup the monster. I'll talk, I'll get this and stay with that. Genata can cousin with this and sit. So talk with that while. When that's it, how the monster is the same certain old. Ah, and stick it in canucks, and stick it in. Ah, go, just mumps the mouth. Ah, go, ah, just tell you one, no, just mumps the mouth. And the tickets and scanners, I could cross the cake, did I? I don't get it, tickets and ask the hymns. As I said, could I lick the while it meant the man's trust? As do I see, could I while it meant the man's trust? Why, J.L.E. what he meant no man? Yeah, I what him out no man. So it's good. The man's hooks and... ...kla, hooks against trash. Gets no hiek set. Get put, gets in. Man, skach is the man's, gets no hiek. Smawa, hooks again. 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Some snow, sir, who take come and look there. Hell, who salt her. The son of the. Some quirk to alto. Hell, who's.
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0: Asmosa Kutsakam Kumsat At last Kumsat Kutsakim stood Wow, such a clutch to Kumsana lost Quilts with Kutsakats Nutelix the son Kutsakim stood Shum slot was on what? Shum scoot was on what? As I could play was could stand it, but I could do smatter strokes and get camps to towers. 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And then that's a keen one. 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
4: It's one of them sick-packed. I'm just going to learn a little system. I'm the Nicola Askusu. Put our hoods so near what my dad's in doubt a little. Going to check these. Systems could do the eyes, could do the corners. All this more work, decent. It's just stamps, full of stamps and stamps. Cleaner artsum. What is such a large suit could take? Just stamps. So it's a good smart artsum now, let's fix the now. What is it's a cacti? Mim, it's right, it is not a large suit could take just stamps. I could say it's a cacti, cornets. I was in his good. Gyda gyda leg mi, sgi ymwag nhw, sgi ymdeun nhw. 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Again, this is something I am going to do with the Lamar, the standard, so it's a good thing. Clubs could do the check this, the PM, this is a fix this all the Amats, the Nutul, the Yam, this Arching, Leipzig, Clubs could in the Ma, all this sort of stuff, the Yam, the Kims gdys da gwrhyll yw fill. 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We had the stems mayors, the stanzil, cracked deeds, a legion get his silk, twist, see a nubbits, slack a look as a let's eat arms, a hundred dollars, keep shots getting its numbers. Why?
3: The story is about the sninnick that I'm going to tell. Long ago, there was a little girl who used to cry every night. Every night she would be crying, cry and cry, and the mother tries to tell her not to cry. But she never listened, she just cried. And one night she did the same thing again. She cried and cried. And then the mother said to the family of the house, she said, let's all leave her, let's all go to bed and leave her, she said. The sninnick will come and get her. And everybody went to bed, left the little girl. They sat around, where they sat around on a fire, and the little girl was left there. And while she was sitting there crying, she heard a voice that said, come to Grandma, you'll have some mountain goat fat. And the voice seemed to come from the wall. She cried and she heard it again. And while the sninnick was saying this to her, she was blowing on a knot hole. blowed, and the knot hole and the hole got bigger until it was big enough for the little girl to go through. The little girl went toward the wall, and this mimic grabbed her, pulled her out, and threw her in her basket. And she cried out and said, "This is the Sninik, she's got me," she said that. Cried really loud, and everybody heard her from inside, and they all got up, and they all tried to go out and follow the Sninik, but she had gone so fast they didn't even see her. And the Sninik went up, climbed up the mountainside, went to her home. Her home was a cave. And when they reached there, she sat the basket down and pulled the little girl out. And when she was outstanding, she looked around and she saw on the other end of the cave a little old woman was sitting down. And the Sninik said to the little girl, "I'll get you something to eat." And she did. She went and got something for her to eat. While she was busy getting the food, the old lady made a sign to the little girl with her finger and called her over. And the little girl went forward, and the old lady told her that if she gives you something to eat, don't eat it. And she gave her a little basket to put around her neck, hang it around her neck, and told her to pretend to chew the food, and just pretend to chew the food and drop it into this basket. She told her too that if she eat the food, she'd be rooted to the ground like her. So this is what the little girl did. She pretended to chew the food and drop it in. And when the Sninik wasn't looking, she threw it in the fire. And later they went to bed, and the Sninik, before they went to bed, the Sninik said, "Tomorrow I will go out and hunt again. I will get a little brother or a little sister for you." But she said that her sons were out hunting too. When they got up in the morning, she told her that her sons were out hunting, and her sons were the wolves. When the Sninik got up in the morning, they got up, and she said she was going hunting again, and she told the little girl that to get the food ready for her sons, the little girl, after she left, the Sninik left, the little old lady told the little girl that while she was gone, she started to make a plan. She wanted the little girl to go to the edge of the canyon and sit there and wait for the Sninik to come back. And she said, "When you're sitting," she gave her a gloves. The gloves were made of mountain goat wool. And she said, "You put these, as soon as you see the Sninik coming back, you put these gloves on. And when she comes across that log, there's a log across, crossing the canyon, she'll be coming through there. And when you get there, you start to sing to her this song, 'So kaks kama, so kaks kama, so kaks kama.' And then she said, "You sit there and wait for her." And this is what the little girl did. She sat there and waited there. And when the Sninik did come, she did start to say this song to her. So ka kama, so ka kama. This is when the snake said, "Don't sing that song. It gets me scared and might fall into the canyon. Don't sing it." She kept saying that, but the little girl sang harder and harder, louder and louder. She said, "So ka kama, so ka kama." And just about the middle way, the snake fell down to the canyon below. And then the little girl went back to the old lady and told her that the snake had fallen down. And now the old lady said to the little girl, "I want you to go down the canyon with this knife and cut off her breasts and bring them back to me." She said that what I'm going to do first, I'm going to tie this wool around your waist. And when you're going down to the edge of the canyon and below, you will have to sing this song again," she said, "to the world. And the way you sing it is this way: Tukem kwasta, tukem kwasta, tukem kwasta." And this is in English, you say, "Stretch wool, stretch wool, stretch wool." And the wool stretched as she was walking. If she stopped, it stopped too, but she kept on saying, "Stretch wool, stretch wool." And she got down to the bottom of the canyon, and then she went and cut the breasts off the snake. And what the old lady told her to do when she was finished was to give the wool a tug to let her know that she was ready to come back up. And she did this. She just gave the wool a little hard tuck, and the old lady knew that she was ready to come back up and pulled her up. And when she got to the top, she went to the cave, and her and the old lady prepared the food, the breasts, and for the Snimik sons to eat when they got home. They cooked it, and they waited until they got home. And when they got home, the old lady told the Snimik sons that their mother had brought this little girl back home with her, and that she was out to get another, maybe a little sister or brother for her. She said that their mother was still out hungry, and that they had cooked up the breast. And she didn't tell them that it was breast, but she cooked it. They cooked for them, and they told them that it was ready, and they gave it to them. And the first one, the oldest brother, tasted it, and he said it tasted like grandma's breast. And he told his brother to taste it. And then the second brother told the third one, and the third one told the second one, and the last one. And when they finished tasting it, they all dropped dead. And then the little girl said to the old woman, "What to do now?" And she said, "You go and pull each one of them down the canyon, throw them down." And she did this. She dragged them down to the edge of the canyon and threw them down. And one by one she did this until they were all thrown down to the canyon. And when she finished, the old lady told her that tomorrow,
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3: You will go back home and tell your parents and all the people what had happened. What she said, though, your mother is still crying. She's still crying every day. And you go back home and tell them what has happened, and I will pack some meat for you to bring back. And this is what she did the next day. She went back home And when she got to the back of the place where they lived, she sat down. She could hear her mother crying, still crying. And she knocked on the wall, kept knocking on the wall. And her mother told one of her oldest brother to go and see who was knocking on the wall outside. And he went out to see, and he saw his sister there. And he went back inside and told the mother that it's there, that it's her daughter that was out in the back knocking on the wall. And then the mother said, how could it be when she had been taken away from the clinic, she could never be alive now. But the brother said, she is, it's her, she's out there. Come out and see for yourself. She said that to him. And this is what the mother did. She went out to see for herself. And sure enough, her daughter was out there sitting down. And she went over and hugged her. And she told her that she was really happy to see her. And then she said, I'm going back in and ask the people to get ready, and I'll bring you in when we're ready. So she went back into the house. Long ago, they didn't have any flooring on the floor. The floor was only a ground. So she told everybody to put on their chaps, which are aprons, and put all your chaps on and go out and get some fresh sand and spread it around inside and make it clean. So this is what everybody did. They went out and packed some fresh soil in and spread it all around to make it clean. And when they finished, she went and got her daughter and took her inside, and they had a feast. And this is when her daughter told what had happened while she was up with at the Sninik's cave, that she had killed her and her sons. And she said that there was an old lady there that was rooted to the ground, and she told her that the old lady wanted the people to go up to see her and to get some of the things, the meat that the Sninik had and the coppers that were in the cave. The very next day, everybody get ready to go, and they did. They went up to the cave to see the old woman. And the little girl used that cotton string or rope, whatever it was, she used that to retract herself up to the cave. That was the only way she could find it again. And when they got there, the family of the old lady that was rooted to the ground were really happy to see her, because she was kidnapped and she was a little girl. And they told her that they wanted to take her home, and she said she didn't want to go. I'll stay here, but you can come back and see me at any time. But they didn't listen. They chopped off the roots and tried to take her home, but she died when they chopped the roots off. But while they were there, most of the people were packing a lot of things from what the Sninik had in there. I don't know what else it had in there, but that they packed a lot of meat and copper from there. And this is how far I know this story, and that's the end of it. And it was told to me by my mother long time ago.

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2: Why? Which sounds to it. Now small sound, no matter this archy now. Work it, downstairs, like a mice, him like a this archy now. As good as to them, stem at. Ach gut, sie kiehen im Unter der Kostra. Sie sind ein Dachter. Als niemand zu dem Tag gesucht, was Gott gesucht, du einmal dort hast du dich. 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And now the good, the slugged. No hems good. Do this. Do next. We hit the gets the pup did that. He's got the mouth.
5: You seem like.
2: The backyard, you don't sit in my couch a lot. Nesli one out of Tsar Tolat. Kitchen in it out. Alana home to the kitchen is it. The sign out stood the six might. I see so well, see the lads. After Nicholas Jesus in the night, get. Only stand to the water while the lamani dumped her. Did he stay a hunk? The lamani. But I'll just we should get this call for them to that the absurd of a lot. How cooks in the empty? The
5: leaf.
2: We should get this your dance, this your dice, well, this your dice, well.

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1: Hi, so we should be new to the side house. So I'm kissing the Hulk. I skipped God's name. Hi.
2: Hi. Ach, the cash I left, ach, the some smiles, did that. The last time the Christ is the Hosent. The last girl was the most Christ name. Sulut Quark was the most nicely was the son what. Ach, quit it. Illu says, what you park was a lahua. The last gets a suk. Als kunst die kocht ich will kein Sost ach ja nicht ist das Eist das Gäste ist Spach und das Eich war der Zucker als kunst ja noch ein Eichhuis auch nur Anoch o man am dwst yn ach o Wyst do onig dach gys ilw saith da Wych gwael ach o gys ilw saith da all Wych gwydig et Wad y smig sa lli all twych Wael aich Wad smig sa all twych Ayw tnym dynad A yw tmynd yn y small yn ymwnt. 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Get some stun a loot of the eye to sit. Yan yan kilai shims alum salat orch that. Nashle was ula sech sach was. As I stood to salit salat sech sach was. Ich will kaum stutz, alle Kätz, ich stutz, alto. Put stutz, skelep, zutz. Als lich man gleich dem Mut, gut, ich dach allein noch einmal zu putzt. Als lich man gleich dem Mut, gut. Noch Bach am nicht ist, war noch einmal zu. Abs kurz nachts, ja, ich kram kiss, das Kolokt, I'm just a little bit of a little bit of a little bit of a little bit of a little bit of a little bit of a little bit of a little bit of a little bit of a little bit of a little bit of a little bit of a little bit of a little bit of a little bit of a little bit of a little bit of a little bit of a little bit of a little bit of a little bit of a little bit of a little bit of a little bit of a little bit of a little bit of a little bit of a little bit of a little bit of a little bit of a little bit of a little bit of a little bit of a little bit of a little bit of a little bit of a little bit of a little bit of a little bit of a little bit of a little bit of a little bit of a little bit of a little bit of a little bit of a little bit of a little bit of a little bit of a little bit of a little bit of a little bit of a little bit of a little bit of a little bit of a little bit of a little bit of a little bit of a little bit of a little bit of a little bit of a little bit of a little bit of a little bit of a little bit of a little bit of a little bit of a little bit of a little bit of a little bit of a little bit of a little bit of a little bit of a little bit of a little bit of a little bit of

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0: 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I saw it as it as Kutlan was him and Kitas. What as it as Kawit? As I do it stopped, I sometimes I queen now. As it seems, cow them dust. What I know, didn't. Well, sometimes I queen now.
1: I'm sick.
0: So I'm sick, so I want to why sick, so what do you do? At least, the mates, it's the to turn off the so we'll start yet the last cut. I'm going to hold down what starts. To them, Snail Dach, them at
1: Joe
0: Cook. What the Pussy Malouts a lot said. Up to them, Leech Stash. Up down, Joe's Cochem Toots. As Queen of the Gamanta Tom McClat, all the Sacht. To touch will let them to clutch. That's just the mice and quirks. It comes yet to me. As I actually got the way she the cry.
1: She will shout.
0: She will say the last cat, so I can lose your mouth out. What cut is there? Can lose your heart to come out. If them couldn't mouth like our or cook this a last cat.
1: How was I to beat the house? Okay, give that I'm set up.
0: As I don't know to do. It just to get the answer, my style, the hot is some. I seem to what's that. I win. Was which was success as I do them the hot that I don't. Quest. Was she must like. We should think that's why as the element down as I just cross to wish can it be not the sequel to the sixth as you know as to wish I'm telling me it's about the alum cooks are all on our sepania mouth. As the answer, Slachhaus, Slapa, National Six, Stomus Kalut, one of the dads, a kistut dad.
1: She makes a call
0: to Alex Twins as Kalut at Sassinat, to a kistut. Classic. No, that's what I got so out of the hot I don't know, don't stop. Slush more him to tower. Slush more him, lish lish. The don't get with him with the knack, the daughter. Don't stop where I don't know to tell. 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
1: Hi.
0: No matter to talk now. Wachit, Kelstis, La Comais, Himlajana, to talk in art, as Kushnas to Timsk Timat, as Kutsikianimotarta Hust, Sutinatarta. As Nemut to them that Jesus was called a soul, the Amadat was sweet. And not a good to not wear this, the soul, the kids to not wear this, the soul. And not a good cook to his luck, no hymns cook to this. To next, we hit the gets the pup did that. He's got the mouth.
1: You came like?
0: No, the pup did good yourself enough. The same place, the column. Halicka.
1: Halicka.
0: He came to the Halicka. But that's a scatter, not a life with We are cut out. Well,

0: Yom Shaddai.
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0: Would I make you the apple?

Why, Simsma. Simsma is to tell a story. Simsmats, I tell a story. Ga Simsmats, I'm going to tell a story. Why? And what I have here this morning to work our way through is a bit of a quach story. And it's often thought of quach as being a bit of a trickster and so on. But there's also many sides to quach. He also has a wise side where he's quite thoughtful and puts a lot of effort into things and in good ways and has good intentions to get things done for the people. So not only is quach a trickster, but he's also very passionate for the people. For it is him who freed the light, for example. But not just that, but we also have a river here. Why? Anaiktska alatsits wasasai stutsk skamash.

was created. There was supposed to be an ocean around here, and upriver. There was supposed to be an ocean around here, an inlet, Sulut, and upriver. It is said that this area was sea then. It was sea then. Wasulutsk. Hear that. That is, it is said that, or it was told to me. I didn't see it, but it's just said that it was that way. Wasulutsk. Auhwa astroh. Sulutsk. Auhwa astroh. It is said this area was sea then. It was sea then. Wasulutsk. Auhwa astroh. Sulutsk. Auhwa astroh. I like this one. The situation was like that. The situation was like that. So it's A-Y-S-T-S apostrophe, I-S-T-S, C-T-X-W, I-S-T-S, the situation was like that. It was an ocean, according to our father's plans. Sulut, inlet, ocean, Sulut, ala kwandas, dimanst eich, man is father, the makes it ours. Manch, our father. Die Manch't Eich, the father, ours here. Our father here. Sulut inlet. Sulut ala kundas die Manch't Eich. It was an ocean according to our father's plans. Inlet, it was according to the father of ours here. The raven came and did not like it to be ocean from here upriver to Stewie. Clap is to go. S makes it him. And then that qu. We just talked about that one. Claps kutz di quauhti. The raven. Sauch yanihis. 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Did not like. Skasulutz auchwa olchol stuich. Did not like sulut. All the way up river to Stewie. Tlaps kutz di quauchti. 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Skasulutz auchwa. Olchl olch stuich. And he did come then, and he looked at all this land in the upstream area. Asleist zichtoch. Sputlska aselchuis. Watsai kululam chats. Asta achltauch. The upstream area, Achtauch. And he did come then, and he looked at all this land in the upstream area, Ach-ai-st-ch-ch-ch, sputs, ska ach-el-chwis, watsai kululam-chats, Achtauch. He did not like the idea of this area being ocean. Auch, auch, yanichis. Auch yanichis, he did not like. Auch yanichis, skawich sauchwa gasulut astroh. Auch yanichis, skawich sauchwa gasulut astroh. He did not like because everywhere the inlet up that way. It's kind of how I would read that. Auch yanichis. Yanichis is the like part. Auch makes it he did not like. Auch yanichis ska wichs. Auchwa gasulut astroh. He did not like the idea of this area being ocean. It is said that these points of land were supposed to be impassable from upstream in those days, if this area was ocean. It is said that these points of land were supposed to be impassable from upstream in those days, if this area was ocean. Auch qualu ga ilu saichs wa siupal ats. Siupal is a point. Wa siupal ats.

0: plural. Hear that wa and that ats. That's just the, but plural. Wa siup al ats ala ats wich da ach auch. Hear that ah. I think that's that upstream river of the area, kind of like the bum of the river almost. Ah. Da ach auch ach. So I'll say that sentence again. It is said that these points of lands were supposed to be impassable from upstream. Auch qualu ga ilu seichs wa siup auch atz ala atz wichl da acht auch astch. Ga wichs auch wa ga salut astch. In those days it was ocean. Ga wichs auch wa ga salut astch. Now he came, and he convinced, oh, he conceived. Now he came, and he conceived. Now his turn to conceive. Now he came, and he conceived the idea then to change this area around. Nuchal humor. He came, and he conceived the idea then to change this area around. Butl-st-ast-ch. Hear that but, that's come. As in when we kunik osam putlisuts oslini, we come to you butls, but it's him that came. It's this is a past tense here somehow. Butls astch ska ilk alaichs astch ska aidus ichtch ska nuchilk ichwis auchwa. Now when he came and he conceived the idea then to change this area around. He changed it around so that the sea would be in the west. Nuchilk ichwists ga wichsts du unikut auch ga sulut. He changed it around so the sea would be in the west. Nuchilk ichwists ga wichsts du unikut auch ga sulut. He changed it around so that in the west is the inlet. It's kind of how it is worded. Nuchilk ichwichsts ga wichsts du unikut auch ga sulut. And he changed this area into a river valley then. Anuchomanam dusts. Anuchom. Hear the river in there. Anuchomanam. Anuchomanam dusts. Anuchomanam dusts auchwa astch. He changed this area into a river valley then. Anachomanam dusts auchwa astch. Now he considered his work finished. Wich kwitzik. Wich kwitzika kh. Snachliwa nichis. Oh, he recognized the word in there. Nachliwa. To be ready or to be done. Snachliwa nichis. Wich kwitzika tch snachli wanichis. Now he considered his work finished. Wich kwitzik atski smiks wa ali yalta altch alstuich. Do you know what that one means without me even putting it into English? Knowing this story and where we are in the story and recognizing the word in there, smiks. Wich kwitzik atski smiks wa ali yalta. This is why there are mussels up there at Stuich. It is because there was supposed to be an ocean here that the mussels are there at Stuich. Wichs qualu ska suluts ats. Wichs qualu ska suluts ats. Si allis was mix alt auch alt Stuich. It's because there's supposed to be an inlet here that mussels are there at Stuich. Wichs qualu ska sulut ska suluts ats si allis was mix alt auch alt Stuich. It was ready after the raven turned it around. Nachli was kutz nachli was kutz schilk ich weinichis di kocht. Nachli was ready. It's ready after the raven turned it around. It was ready after being turned around by the raven, kind of. Nachli was kutz schilk ich weinichis Dicuachti, the raven, Dicuachti. And there you go. That is part of the story. He started it, and he still has yet to go back up and pull back down. And that is how the river gets its wiggle, is that part of the story. But that there is him moving the inlet to the west. Gee, he makes it sound easy. How did he do that? How long did that take? How does one move the inlet to the west? Och, och, ashnabits. Instaquach. And I still don't know. Ik auch ashnabits. Ik auch ashnabits.
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1: 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What some sketch at the Onikta? What can't that? 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

0: 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Once.
1: Why?
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2: What we should do is go over our alphabet, just refresh our minds again with the sounds of our language, and then after we do the alphabet, I'll get you guys to sort of tell me what you want to know more about, and then we'll see if we can work with that. So if everyone can see, I don't know if you can. We'll just, I'll just go through them anyways. Repeat after me. A.
3: A.
2: As in the word Askayal.
3: Askayal.
2: Hya.
3: Hya.
2: Like in the word Hnas.
3: Hnas.
2: Hwa.
3: Hwa.
2: As in the word Shpanil.
3: Shpanil.
2: Ha.
3: Ha.
2: Like in Ha'u.
3: Ha'u.
2: I.
3: I.
2: Imalk.
3: Imalk.
2: Kya.
3: Ka
2: or ga,
3: ga,
2: like in kusu,
3: kusu,
2: kwa,
3: kwa,
2: kwakwas,
3: kwakwas,
2: kya,
3: kya,
2: kinach,
3: kinach,
2: kwa,
3: kwa,
2: sukptus,
3: sukptus,
2: la,
3: la,
2: lakts,
3: lakts,
2: sa,
3: sa,
2: salia,
3: salia,
2: ma,
3: ma,
2: mamayu,
3: mamayu.
2: Na,
3: na,
2: nan,
3: nan,
2: pa,
3: pa,
2: babink,
3: babink,
2: a,
3: a,
2: we,
3: we,
2: kha,
3: kha,
2: kach,
3: kach,
2: kwa,
3: kwa,
2: kwach,
3: kwach,
2: ka,
3: ka,
2: nik,
3: nik,
2: kwa,
3: kwa,
2: klitk,
3: klitk,
2: sa,
3: sa,
2: skma,
3: skma,
2: ta,
3: ta,
2: or da,
3: da,
2: tchenchni,
3: tchenchni,
2: tsa,
3: tsa,
2: nutsukwach,
3: nutsukwach,
2: tsa,
3: tsa,
2: tsilkt,
3: tsilkt,
2: ta,
3: ta,
2: tichlala,
3: tichlala,
2: they're kind of mixed up in the order up there. Ta, Akan,
3: Akan,
2: U,
3: U,
2: Kukoch,
3: Kukoch,
2: Wa,
3: Wa,
2: What,
3: What,
2: or Ha,
3: Ha,
2: was it Hakak,
3: Hakak,
2: Hua,
3: Hua,
2: Hunhnam,
3: Hunhnam,
2: Ya,
3: Ya,
2: Yaki,
3: Yaki,
2: and then the glottal stop, La,
3: La, La.
2: Sayul.
3: Sayul.
2: And the drag vowels. A.
3: A.
2: E.
3: E.
2: O.
3: O.
2: I know we went through D, Z, and Wa already, but how does everyone feel about understanding those? D, Z, Wa. Getting there?
4: Yeah.
2: Okay. What about the Ash and the O?
5: Second direction?
2: Yeah. So. Now, so the DT and one, the Ash and the Osh. So just a review though, because you need to know the DT and one, the Ash and the Osh to go with the Ska and the Ga, that I'm just going to recap. D, so everyone say that?
3: D.
2: Z.
3: Z.
2: And Wa.
3: Wa.
2: So all of them mean the word Da or A. And the difference is you have a female word, the Z, you have the non-female D, and then you have the plural form, wa. So if I take this pen, this kutkorta, I would say di kutkorta. A pen or a marker. But if I was to point out to this lady over here, I would have to use zi, because she's female. So you would only use zi with female. So zi chenas zai. But we have two females in the room, so we would use the plural, wahinas. So anything that is non-female and singular, use D. Anything that is female, use T. And more than one, use wa. Then the ash and the or. So the ash and or are your only, well, are our two major prepositions that we use. They'll tell you things like at, for, with, by, from, to. And how you use it is you have to understand that one is stationary, the ash, and one is direction or distance, or. So if I said, I'm here, ashlits, ashlits, ashti amadach, I'm here in this chair. Ashlits, I'm here, ashti amadach, in this chair. But if I was going to Aksakta, that's all Aksakta. So you hear the difference? So Ach, because I'm here, I'm in this location, I'll use the Ach. Or because I'm going to another location. So that's the difference between these two.
4: What's Allah? Isn't Allah?
2: That's plural form. That's so Allah and Ola, when you combine with Wa. So Anikes, if you said Anikes, Altige Kulkosta, I want to use a pen. Nikes Altige Kulkosta, the ga, meaning like future use. Now, if you wanted, say to, you're going to write some names. Kults Alla Ga Squatstats. I'm going to write down some names. So we use the Alla because it's more than one. And because you are doing it here.
4: So if you already wrote it down, it goes to all?
2: No, you'd still use Allah because it's not conveying any direction. If you went to Aksakta to go write it down, then you'd use all.
4: Since we say, I'm just signing up all Newhawk Radio.
2: That's because your direction to Newhawk Radio. So you're saying you take your ear listening and apply it to Newhawk Radio. So there's direction in there. There's space.
4: So I can't say Ala Newhawk Radio.
2: You could, but that would imply that you're right in the room because your listeners are listening from wherever they are. That's why you're using the direction. Anus tainam nach or uns, listen to me. Anus tainam nach ash daich, listen to this one here. So it's all just on how you want to convey the amount of space in between you and the speaker.
4: It's a tough one for you to wrap my head around.
2: English doesn't have it. English doesn't have it. It's a. I'll go a little bit deeper on. The D's will help you understand it too. So you see these three that I wrote down here. You would place a word in between. All of these are going to tell you the location of the thing we're talking about. So let's take that book. So we'll say this. So if I'm talking about it, this is, again, how specific our language gets. This will lead up to using Ash and Or. So when I'm talking about this book, if I'm just talking about a book, then I'm going to use D and T, the ending. The D will tell you that it's one thing, that it's non-female, and the T will let you know that it's right here and it's present. So it's either in my hands, it's in the conversation we're having. So D Ash Kult. But now if I was being more specific and I was talking about a specific book, maybe this book has a lot of really good Newhawk language stuff in it. So I want to point out that you're going to read this green book because the green book has all of this good language in it. I'm going to use Di Ashkultaich because I'm being very specific to this book here. Di Ashkultaich. Now if the book is out of my reach, then I'm going to be pointing it out. It's not in my reach distance. I'm going to use out, di ashkult out. And then if the book is nowhere near us, but it still physically exists, then we're going to say da ashkult ach. Either that book is the book we used in the past, or the book is out of our immediate reach. Not in the room, not in the site, it could be up in forma. That's just for the D's here, for something that's present. Now, if we're really going to speak about something that was in the past, and was something old, that long ago, we're going to use the da alkul, meaning like you could say ala aik, how do you say ala aik of the nuchal radio, asul quit di da quit the quit da alkul. So long ago at nuchal radio, we used to use the green book. So if it's long ago, before and not in existence anymore, you'd use the da and the t. Then you have its plural form. So if there was more than one, you'd use the da. Now this one here, how it's telling you that it's nowhere near speakers. If it's in the past and nowhere near, do da or dut, or da or do and da. And then same if we're plural. So this is just to give you an idea of how important a location and the passage of time is to a Nuchal conversation. So this is just for the word da, and this is just the masculine form of it. We didn't even get into the plural, and well, a little bit in the plural, but there's also the feminine, and then more specific the plural to it. So then to support all that, you've got the ashan or and the gaz, ska and ga. Everyone knows this sentence. Anaik ska kla. I want some water. So if you break it down, anaik, to want. Anaik, I want. Ska would be, now in this sentence, meaning some. And then kla, water. You could also say, anaik ts alakja kla. So why would the Allah be in there now? Any idea?
4: Is it referring to that you want it right now?
2: No. Now it's referring to that you want it in the future. Anaik ts alakja kla. So it's not right, you do want it right now, but it's not right here, so we're gonna have to go and get some.
4: Get it.
2: Yeah. Anaik ts alakja kla. A nice kla. Wait, so you're just drinking your water right now? Why? A nice kla. I want some of that water. But now here we might say, ah, some klats, a nice alaka kla. I'm thirsty. I want to just go get some water. So you see, it adds a little bit more to it.
5: Must be used that word for hiking.
4: And that's one you often hear, a nice alaka kla.
2: Now, let's say we're being more specific to a thing. Anaik atliga kulkorta. I want a writing thing. So it's singular, so it's one thing. So that's why the Allah now becomes atli. So all that Allah is just at plus wa equals Allah. So you're taking the plural and you're adding it to the ash, making the word Allah. By itself, ashti would just mean that it's one specific thing, like this pen. So say I need to write something down. I want to ask anyone in the room. I might say, I want a pen. I want to speak. Yeah. So you see now the ska is letting you know that it's future tense. These ones here, we've all done with things, wanting things. This one now is wanting to know how to do something. That's to speak nuchalk. So the eat is to speak, nuchalkam is balakula. So I want I to speak nuchalk. Mike's ke eat nuchalkam. So that could mean, you can be, that could be very like vague right now. Somebody said that, you could might interpret it that that's their dream, their goal, to speak Nechalk. How would you make it that you're saying, indicating you want to speak it right now? You have to add something to it.
6: Yeah.
2: That would be more of your ask someone if they know how.
4: Oh.
2: Close. You got the right spot, but the wrong word, wrong ending. Atlaists, yeah.
4: Oh, ats or something. What?
2: It would be these, yeah, plural. So anaik tskei nuchalkim chasts. I want to speak nuchalk right now. So then that person would know then why. Eat nuchalkim shemachui. All right, let's speak nuchalk together. So you see now how the ska works in various places.
6: Okay.
4: The hardest thing is trying to remember it when you're speaking it.
2: And then the difference between ska and ga, there really isn't any. It's more on how the word flows in.
6: Mm-hmm.
2: So you'll just have to learn it as you go along. You'll hear where it's supposed to be, a ska or a ga.
4: Could you share a little bit more on doubt? Like I often hear it. Doubt.
2: Okay.
4: And I don't know about it. I don't know how to use it or when.
2: It's an ending.
4: So it's like the ing or an ed?
2: No. It's the same as this. I mean, the same as this. The same as taich, which is this. But it's a little bit away from you as a speaker. So those two over there will be perfect examples. So if we're talking around like this, we're in this circle, and we want to point out a specific thing, and we're saying that it's that. It's not this here, it's that over there. So maybe we'd say, let's say we don't know who he is. We can just say, we don't have to do the D, but we can say, waxed out. That guy over there, waxed out. Waldstormst out. What's his name? You see, if he was right here, Waldstormst out. What's this guy's name? Waldstormst out. What's that guy's name?
6: Okay.
2: So the out is letting you know that it's male and that it's that one there.
4: Not here.
2: Not right here. Yeah, not. I can't touch him. He's out of my reach. He's over there. So you have to use some kind of gesture to point out that one there. But then again, you don't really have to, because you could just say taut. Yeah. Then for female, ti and taut, wax ti chenas taut. So who is this woman over here? Wax ti chenas taut. You see, I kept in the D in there.
4: Yeah.
2: I made it more specific, like who is this lady over here? Wax ti chenas taut. Well, you're not using the tauch.
4: Oh, yeah.
2: So you wouldn't use that one in that sentence, because you already have it. Waxti stannu, like who is your mom? But you could say, Tiha tauchti stannu, is that woman over there your mother? Tiha tauchti stannu. Yeah. Instead of Tiha daich, it would be like, Dicha daich, is he, Dicha daich, die Smadam Knut, is he your friend here?
4: Okay.
2: Or Dicha daich, die Smadam Knut, yeah, is he your friend here? But if he was over on that side of the room, Dicha out, die Smadam Knut, die Smadam Knut out, is that your friend over there? So that's how you use that one. Just think of the same thing with daich and daich, but you're gonna add a little bit of distance. I wanna show you guys something too. I just popped into my head. But you know how everyone's learning the, you guys all have learned the endings too? Like the ts, nu, nua, s, il, au.
6: Mm-hmm.
2: So there's actually a whole nother, three other sets of endings that go with that, that are very specific again. So I taught you guys the basic ones, so I'm going to use this word achluch. So if I said achluchts, so achluch means to witness something or to watch something. So you could say, like, if you were witnessing on a potlatch, you would use the word achluch rather than to see. It's more look or see. So achluchts, I seen it. Achluchts, I didn't see it. I didn't manage to see it. Look at it. But now we're talking about watching. So we're actually engaged in looking at something. So we're watching it. I'm watching the TV. I'm watching the TV. nu spiplik. I tell quits the nu spiplik. So now I tell you that the endings are going to get different. So you notice I have an E in there between the ashloch and the ts. So now the E is going to let you know that you are watching something else. So you are watching it. So it adds one more thing in there, and that thing is the TV. Ashloch by itself, I'm watching. Ashloch. But now ashloch, I'm watching something. Watching the TV. This is our word for TV. No steep click. Cool word. Root word steep. Steep is an actor. We have the steep because it's not directly in front of you. It's scripted or acted out. And then the new and the eek, meaning that it's within a box. So acted within a box. That's the word for TV. There's deep click.
6: What's the one for cell phone again?
2: Well, spalchta is a phone, and cell phone is, you have to add ak. Spalchsakta. Reason, because you've carrying it in your hand. But mostly people, elders, well, the only one that really added the ak was Beatrice, when she was trying to talk about you carrying your phone around. But most people don't have the ak, and they just say phone. Spalchsta. Spalchsta. And then you break it down, the sp means to hit. Sp. Alchs is with your fingertips, and then da, object. So hitting with your fingertips.
6: Must work for playing the game.
4: And what was the da, I guess?
2: Making it a physical object.
4: And can you explain the again at the ending? So back to Asal Chwitz, the
2: Nusdip Klik.
4: Nusdip Klik.
2: So the lets you know it's present.
4: It's present.
2: Yeah. It's,
4: and doubt means?
2: It's that. It's specific, yeah.
4: Okay.
2: So when we have the t at the end, you're not really, the word that you're, the part of your sentence that you're trying to get across to your, to the person you're speaking to, is that you're watching. Not so much it, the TV, but you're watching and you're engaged in the watching. That's what's really important. I'm watching the TV.
6: Mm-hmm.
2: I'm doing some watching. You're not being specific to the TV. You might then want to be more specific with TV. You change the ending. I'm watching this TV. I'm watching this program.
4: Right now,
2: yeah.
4: Or later.
2: And that's the good thing about these ones is you don't have to say that it's later or right now, unless you really wanted to say that. Just the E in there makes it present to what you're doing at the moment. So that's why I say you're gonna, you learned all those now there's a whole nother set to learn, and that's where we're adding in this E here. Then there's gonna be another set to learn, and then another set to learn. So here's an example with that type of ending. So everyone knows, like, when we put new on the end of something,
4: yeah,
2: it's indicating that you're doing it. If we put nuwa, makes it a question. So in this word here, upnu, you are going. Upnuwa, are you going? Okay, I want to show you guys a word you all know. Everyone knew it even before they started learning language. Just growing up here, you know this word. So how come there's no nu in there? So what part is the nu in that word? So now it's not the nu that we're used to, that type of u ending. Now it's a. So what you're looking at is this part here. So this is a new one. So that one by itself, the up nu, that saying, that nu there is saying you are doing that thing. Kapnu, you are going. Diwatsnut, your dog. Chistanut, your mother. So it's really being specific to the you and connecting you to whatever it is, either the action or the thing. But now this one's a little different. So we have the word stutwani, which means to be thankful, to give thanks. And we're saying now, so you're saying that I'm thankful to you. Stutwani. If you took off that, then you're saying just, I'm thankful. Stutwani, which is incomplete. Stutwani, I'm thankful to you.
4: Or indebted. Indebted.
2: To, yeah.
4: Stutwani.
2: So what's that one in the prayer? So there's another ending. So this one now, dut, meaning we, and then the you. So now we are thankful to you. So these endings combined they combine the person who is speaking along with the person that they're addressing. So these ones are just in speech. That's how we're using these endings. Komm nicht. You startled me. You made me jump. So it's just in the moment. Stutwani. You're using those endings just as it's coming out of your mouth. That's what these ones are indicating. That's why they're different than the new. See, like I said, our language is so specific. It's really hard to lie in Nukhok or to mislead somebody because either you're just caught right out lying because you know you're not telling the truth. There's no real way to mislead somebody because you have to be so specific.
6: What about sap? Sap.
2: All of you. So now we're saying I to you all.
6: Oh, okay.
2: Yeah. Stutwanikim tsap. I hold my hands up to you all. Thanks. So yeah, that all follows in the same group of ending words as these ones here.
4: Stitz, that's as common people say stitz.
2: I really don't like that.
4: Yeah, me either.
2: Only because Nunanda, we're doing language with Clarence and Beatrice, you know that Nunanda was Beatrice's mother, and Nunanda was only 14 years older than Beatrice, and Clarence and Beatrice were giving us words on how to say it, and Amma and Nunanda got mad at them, and Nunanda, she says, oh, you young people, shortening our words, and she lectured Clarence and Beatrice about shortening the words. And so she told us, don't shorten them, say them fully. Mm. Don't be lazy. I think that when you reach a level of fluency where you are able to shorten your words, then you can. But for the beginner and for us learners, that's what Nunanda said, is don't shorten them, use the full words.
7: Yeah. Or else it comes off as like a slang.
2: It does, and then the person that hears it from you is going to know that or they're going to hear it and they're going to think it's okay to use it that way.
7: Mm.
2: So that's why only when you're at fluency with somebody, then you can make your shortenings with each other's.
8: Is it possible to get you to go over the M ending?
2: Yeah, that one, I would actually rather wait.
8: Okay.
2: Because you need to know all of these, or start to get familiar with all of these endings first, because will really mess you up if you don't get these endings first.
8: Okay.
2: All right? So I'm just going to give you a few more examples of the different types of endings. So we did just the regular. That's just one thing. So up nu, you are going, up ts, I am going, up ith, we are going. It's all singular. I mean, you know, the ith is still we, but it's still singular, right? We then looked at adding into adding it in when it's right in the moment. So the I to you. So the next one I'm going to add is somebody. So somebody's done this to me. Somebody's done this to you. Somebody's done that to them. So these endings. So I'm going to give the word here. Ash. Ashaush. So this word to follow. Ashaush. If we put the ending dinitz. Ashaush dinitz. Somebody's following me. Ashaush. Another one. Ashaluchdim. Somebody's watching them. Ashaluchdim. Somebody's watching them. Ashkim. Somebody's looking at him. When you put that im at the end. Ashkim. So this is another one too. So not to confuse it with im. This is an ending word. So it's attached to the end. And it means somebody, him, singular. Ashtim. Somebody's.
6: Ashauch again?
2: Ashauch is to follow. Ashauch dinitz. Somebody's following me.
6: What if you put dimut? Would that be like stop?
2: That's a totally different word now.
6: Oh, okay.
2: Yeah, that's not even close to these.
6: Oh, okay. Yeah. I thought you mean like stalker.
2: Yeah, you're jumping ahead. So other ways you can use these type of endings. So let's say you have something. So what's a good word? Mukta. So headlights, right? Nits. You want to say, I have nits. You know, you might, because you guys learned the ts, think, okay, mukta ts. But then you're just saying, I'm a nit. Di mukta ts. My nets. So you'd have to say dinitz. I have mukukla. Mukukla dim. They have, or somebody has mukla.
4: Mukla or mukla?
2: Mukukla.
4: Mukukla?
2: Mukukla. No, no. Mukukla. It's QW apostrophe. Mukukla. See, everyone, we grew up saying it wrong. Hey?
4: Yeah, yeah.
2: We all grew up saying, there's a lot of words we grew up saying wrong. Smadams, mukfa, achtis, all of these words are
4: funny.
2: Our English ears hearing the nuchok and trying to...
6: Budgie.
2: Yeah, there's a good one, budgie. So budgie should be budzi, right? Mukfa should be mukfa.
4: Could you spell that for me?
2: Right here. MUQW'LHA. Mukla.
4: And it's popped. Wow.
2: Yeah. Mukla.
4: I've never seen that written before.
7: That really shows our interpretations over the years, how they got corrupted and modernized.
2: Yeah. Well, you know, it's because you identify. Your brain is trained to identify.
7: Yeah.
2: So when you grew up learning English, you're going to have sounds that you are familiar with, because English speaking is all the front of the mouth.
7: Mm-hmm.
2: But when you get to learn Nuchalk, you're coming across sounds that are completely foreign to, mm-hmm. to English.
7: Mm-hmm.
2: So your brain is going to try and match it to the closest sound that you know. So here's a good example. If you think about it, how many English words start with nu, like with a nu sound, N-U? And how many Nuchalk words start with nu? It's so common. So over the time, one thing I find, especially with names, there's a lot of names that start with nu. Nu katsuklaps, nu hauhauda, nu smada, nu skamada, right? There's a lot of names. So over time, because people aren't familiar with the English, in English you don't have that nu combination of sounds. Na, na, and u, nu. So, but what you do have is you have a ni, ni. So if you hear over time, people will drop the U and trade it for a ni.
7: Mm.
2: So a good example, the name Nuyal Chashleich becomes Nial Chashleich. Or Honey's name, this is one thing when we were doing Honey's funeral, the family and even Honey herself had wrote the name as Nihumusta, but the name is Nihumusta, or sorry, Nuchimusta. Nuchi Musta. So now that you know the language, you can hear that makes more sense than Nihi Musta, right? So that's just your brain trying to trick you. That's why it's important to go over the sounds, to practice in the parts of the mouth, because you're using four parts of the mouth, and to listen. Constantly be listening to fluent speakers talk, and that way you can start to sync yourself up. And that's also why you'll notice once you start really learning the language, you're going to start messing up your English speech, right? You blend it because you're training yourself to make those Nuchalk sounds, so you find you start doing combinations. Like a good word is like you hear around town, people say when they're going to go and, you know, maybe they're going to wash their dishes or fix up their house, they're going to say the word clean.
9: Clean. Clean. Right?

0: Okay, another set of endings. And you guys, these ones are, you'll have all come across these in your learning so far. So here's one, the Tsino ending. So, Kum Tsino. This one will actually add your question about the So this is a neat word. It means I love you, Kum Tsino. But when you break it down, in order to make the word for love, you have to combine two words together, the k and the So the k means big. Like by itself, you could say it's big. That word k. So like a big mountain. What's another one? The kane. It's a big shoe. Something like that. But with the is gonna make that word transform into the word for love. So now the combination of the big with the would make it bigging. So in the way, what it means is that because it's referring to love, it's saying that the biggest thing is you. You're the biggest thing in my life. It's kind of, it's not a direct translation because the word itself is a new, is a word, becomes its own word. So kum to love, but it really means bigging.
1: Kum tsino. Is the e new as in you, or is the e separate from the new?
0: It's one ending. So this is one ending. Okay. So remember like earlier I showed you that word, the with the e over here, where it had akau kuit stino steep klik, I'm watching the TV. So now it's in between here, because it's I to you. So I am loving you. Now there's another one, which is the domino. Domino ending. So I'm going to use this word, alps. So alps, to feed, to eat. Alps. So in English, we have a word eat, and we have the word feed, right? Alps. New culture says alps. So how do you make it the difference between eating and feeding? So we have alps, domino. If we had said alps tsino, so this is kum tsino, I love you, what would alps tsino mean? I eat you. I'm eating you. So that doesn't sound right. So we'd have to use this one, alps domino, I will feed you. So the dom is causing to, me causing to, inu, you. So I'm causing you to feed, I'm causing you to eat, I'm feeding you. Alps domino, I'll feed you. Well, I might as well just finish showing you guys this, the next, the last one part for this kind of endings is, commands. So you guys know the and the ach endings. So we'd say alps, you eat. Alpsach, you all eat. So again, they mean you, but now they're different. They're not new. They're not inu. They're now. This is a commanding you. That's why. So you see how all those different types of you have different types of uses. These ones are commanding. So if I say alps, it means you eat. I'm telling you to eat. I'm commanding you. Alpsach, you all eat. You can have more than those now, more endings. So if we say...
2: it's a TXW.
0: Where?
2: Or just, there's this word,
0: So yeah, there you go. This is one of the endings. So ach means no, is commanding. So in this ending, in this ending, so it means don't. So this is singular. That's why you can say ach, because it's one thing. But when you're saying ach, you're commanding someone to don't. Don't do that. So again, the is used because it's a length of time.
2: Okay.
0: Yeah. Ach, I do. Don't do that. See, you got two U endings in that one. Ach, I do. Ach, I do. So the

0: as in right now, and then the as in these things or this area of time. I do, don't do that. Eat. Why eat? All right, go and eat. So there's another ending. So we could say alps ilo. There's eat for a while. Alps isu. Alps nawi su. You guys eat again. Alps nahuadu. You guys eat as well. Bye.
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2: Anstand yn un gaich, wyth yn naw at was dalt am chich, yulam yn a new spuchels, wyth yn naw at was sysit, a sawch dim yn dich, sga, new spuch lich, ala na chwm, wych, da, gwbich, Charles, dich, 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
3: Okay, this is 3232, Area of Knowledge. Now, the only reason I do this is because I think you guys have already told me the word for this before. It was, I think I said something like, Yanihits was umstanap, wichitzik de umadeichts, or wichitzik deich de umadeichts. Or that's the reason why I'm interested in it, or that's my area of knowledge, or area of interest.
1: Okay.
3: So if somebody was studying the river, how could I say the river is her subject, the river is her thing that she's interested in?
1: The river is what?
3: The river is her subject, that's her field, that's what she studies. Mm.
1: I can't find any words to for her to study. Understand here. To an area of knowledge.
3: Yeah. So
1: you know,
3: like a
1: the river.
3: Like I could say that I'm a linguist, yeah. and my area of knowledge is, or my area of interest, or my subject that I like is languages. So I'm pretty sure there's a way in Nuchalk to say that makes sense, that sounds good.
1: Goodness. I'm some stoops. I'll be done in the old Numamish. The Duke Putsil Dutch. I'll decide. Springtime will go to tell you, Canary. Work it on that. What do we know about it? Area of knowledge.
3: Mm-hmm. How did you say that? What we know about? Al-Amsh Ami.
1: Al-Snapit? Is that how you said it? Al-Snapit? Al-Snapit, Numamish. Numamish, yeah. Which must be taken Amsamat Duduk Putsis or Numamish. Ola snapislach kputs salas at ismastadi salas in area.
3: Okay.
1: Every spring we go to Telekenry again. Net man net hand net change the ropes, put new corks and stuff like that.
3: Now, if you guys asked me if I wanted to come do that, and I said, and maybe I'm a mechanic, I'll say, no, I'll stick with what I know. I'll stay with the cars. Ach, it's like so much I hit, I'll stick with what I know.
1: There's mechanics and there's machine men there too, but you don't want to go there.
3: Yeah, I'm just in cars.
1: Хмакукс трапцэллуп. Ухкукс mechanic lakum de mutat umatait. I don't know how to say mechanic. Is there a new word for that?
3: No. Well, maybe a kstutz.
1: Kstutz kum de mutat samoise snapit. I don't think I should go over there because I work on cars here. What I know.
3: Samuis Ashnabits, that's just what I know.
1: Kum de mut, yeah.
3: Now, Samuis.
1: Well, that's all you know right now.
4: Samuis.
1: That's all you know right now when you're young, but you go into other trades again after.
3: Yeah. But if I don't go into other trades,
1: that's all you know.
3: That's all
1: I'll
3: ever know.
4: Samuis
3: Okay. Well, I'll stop that there.
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2: Hi!
3: We arrived here at the first flag, the red flag, the direction of birth and creation, the raven and the rising sun. We have many families living here amongst us that are of this direction. We hold our hands up to all of you for continuing on the ways of our ancestors as passed to us from thousands upon thousands of years of knowledge and wisdom. We recognize our many families and friends of this direction, the Elgacho, the Tilcotin, and all those who are of the East. We will take a moment now to honor this direction. Why?

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2: We have arrived here in the south at the second flag, the yellow flag. This is the direction of healing and medicine, of the mighty grizzly bear, and the vigor of youth and well-being. There are among us many honorable families that have survived through the genocide to continue on the incredibly unique ways of the Southern families. We recognize our families and friends of the South, such as the Owikino, and all those who are of this direction. We will take a moment now to honor this direction. Way.
3: Personally, I should prefer to see the Aborigines.
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0: we have arrived here in the west, the third flag, the black flag. This direction is of family and sticking together as represented by the wonderful Saiut, the killer whale, the black fish. We have here with us today many families that have survived to be here amongst us. We hold up our hands to all of you for continuing on the ways of our ancestors as passed to us from thousands upon thousands of years of knowledge and wisdom. We have many relatives and friends of the West, such as the Heltsik, the Kitisu, and the Khekes. We will take a moment now to honor this direction. Why?
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4: We have arrived here in the north at the fourth and final flag, the white flag. This direction is of wisdom, elders, and knowledge as represented by the magnificent eagle. We have many families of the north living here with us that have survived through the genocide to continue on the incredibly unique ways of our ancestors of the north. We have many relatives and friends of the north, such as the Haisla and the Metlakatla. We will take a moment now to honor this direction. Why?

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0: Acht Aspsnu alla Knichist out, Kamach Knichuwa, Sun Knichska, Ainu Doch, and Skaskik Dilbutaknu. 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
3: 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And we are going to get things rolling here in a moment. However, I gotta do something here to be able to ensure that we can continue efficiently. Oi, so I will be back momentarily. Stitunid, who slaps new sign of Nuppos, Nahawk Radio 91.1.
4: Why? The Yantam Kids, the suits, Buchbuchta. Why?

0: Weiss madam hooks, kaal halusim du sapol, nahalk radio, alamusalach spooks, watch collect books, the smell, as kusalach, the smell. 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Why, os madam hooks, yadis inach, yadis songh, yadis nuklik, yadis usum, ansta dadala, an ustainum napos nachog radio 91.1 FM broadcasting the laws of the lands and waters. Kal halusim dulchab, kal halusim dumusab, kal halusim o soup, or sit nachalkim, where we eat nachalk, that is speak nachalk. White kliwatsudis, let's begin with our phrase, asli songht. The phrase we have today, achtr ib ich. Achtr ib ich. Nus zainem nachutlens, ayutsch, ay aig utschke, ayutsch dimutschets, oi. Ach, tch, ib, ich. Weisu, ach, tch, ib, ich. And again, ach, tch, ib, ich. Achtr ib ich. Don't pick it up or don't grab it, don't take it. That is our phrase, asli songht. And we will be sharing throughout the broadcast asli sit nachalkimch. Nus zainem nach olis gauch belchs, gauch snichi ptuch asli sit tchl. Stay tuned to the end to hear it in English. Why? So we are going to take another moment here and we'll be right back to continue our language lesson today. Rather than a lesson, really, we're going to continue to go over this story that we had started a while back of the Sninik, change it up a little bit from our regular language practice.
1: Why do you shout?

Oyes, Madame Hooks, Kahalutim Suit. Like I said, we are going to go over this story here. This is the story of the Snynnock and Xochimilco. Actually, should have done this before we come back on air, but I'll take off my Xochimilco, the noop, take off my shirt. Don't worry, I got another one under here. Anyway, getting a little warm, that's all. Quilcht, and so. We're going to go over this story here of the Snynnock. This is told by Achtigeich, and we'll do a little bit of a recap and maybe go over some of the important language that comes out of this. So we had started the story a little while back now, and what's happening in this story is that people are being taken away from their graves. These referred to as Utmanalst. Utmanalst. Utma is meaning die, and Utmanalst is meaning having lost a loved one. And so these people were Amut, they were burying their loved ones, Amutau, dies Utmanalstau. They buried one of them who had died, and they were being taken. And so Denumau de Chach Ditch. One individual, this one young man, he decided that he would go and see what was becoming of what he says was Atmanalstilats, our loved ones who've passed, our loved ones who've died. He says this to his Siddiq. Siddiq is like a partner, a chum, they say. So someone really that they do everything with, right? That's what a siddiq is. And so his siddiq says to him, Ya yeliwa dimut numa, may you be brave. Outsap kechims wasonhuts, tsuts. He says, you'll put me away when day comes. Ow. Is so sort of going hand in hand with that word amut, which is a burial, a funeral. Always meaning put away. And also kwanat, we'll go over that as well, because just about where we left off here, these women, these chinchnasi were kwanat dao, they were crying. They're in a sense making each other cry, or they were crying with each other's, crying to each other's, of this one that was Amut, this man who was Ninitz, who was alive when he was buried. He was alive when he was put away. And so they were really making it seem though as if there was a real Amut happening. He says to his Siddiq, and perhaps we'll take it from here and keep going. You'll hide and watch me when night comes, he said to his close friend. This word really is the root word is like saying sneak up on an animal or stalk an animal. And so it's having that meaning here. He's saying of like watch, you know, he's having him watch in a sense that we could relate to those words. So I'm going to bring us directly first to our Nuskolta, our dictionary here, and go to the word just to really, you know and be familiar with that word kupilch, and give you an accurate meaning of that. So, kupilch. Kup is the root word meaning to press down, lower, or crouch. And so kupilch is meaning to stalk or sneak up on somebody, just as we said. And so in that sense of this person doing that, that he was stalking him, he was sneaking up on, he was ensuring that he would be doing that in that way so that
you know, the Snidek wouldn't notice him, right? So he hid.

all ents gael abnwlwyd all di absŵllt sga alach I dŵch trwy'r cwrt dy glemstadach. When he gets to me, or when he reaches me, you will go immediately to the village and tell them, said the person. So let's go over some of the words here. Wichduch, sort of to be expressive of when something occurs, that's when. Wichduch, shkachkt, that's when he gets to me or when he reaches me. The word chkt is meaning arrive. That's typically how you see it immediately in your dictionary or wherever it is that you might learn our language on First Voices or wherever. And they always say it as meaning to arrive. And so we look at the range of how we express arrive, reach a destination, or get to a destination, make it to a destination. So those are some of the other ways that we might phrase it in English. And so, when he gets to me, all ends to me, you will go immediately. That luch is meaning immediately. Up, we've gone over many times, meaning go. Skatlapnuluch, all the absult. You will go to the absult, to the village. Skalaj iduch, to tell them. Alaj idu is meaning to tell someone. Say, for example, if I'm going to tell you something, I would say alaj idu minu. Or alaj idomsk, if I tell you, tell me. Alaj idomsk. Chuch kuch de klimstetch, said the person. So in our stories, when you have dialogue or someone saying something such as this, you hear that chut, which is mean say. So just as in any story also in English, you know, whether it be a story, a children's story or a novel or something like that, you always have, if you have dialogue, you said, In the story, it says something like, and then I went to the store, he said. You know, that's that. He said, that's the equivalent of what we have here when we hear that chut in our language. Chut, chut, de klimstet, said the person. At aynak iluj ikt ach alt, oisal kupel him hit. And right away, they did just that, and he was watched by him. Lainak is saying that they did. Lain now. We might typically hear it be said, lain now. But here being said, lainak. In stories, when we have those moments that we hear kuich ik or kuiluch ik, things like that, and it's having that lain now, it becomes lain na. Lain na. Lainak. The same could be said if we say tlapao, but it's having this k at the end of it. Tlapak. Tlapak becomes tlap-a-k rather than tlap-ao. Tlapak. Lainak huiluj ikt ach. Tach is referring to them, those ones. So something that we had shared last time is the ways in which we refer to an individual or individuals. So that is to say more than one. When it's just one person, like we hear in this example, we hear da klimstet, which is referring to one person. If we change that, and instead of saying t at the end and we say t'ach, da klimstet ach, it would become those people. Da klimstet ach, rather than da klimstet, which would be the person. And so t'ach is just further referring to those ones. That's, you know, it happens like that a lot in our language.

0: We also see that with the t and the t and the t and the at. And it feels like a lot, but, you know, it's common. So we'll maybe make some notes of when we come across those occurrences. They did just that, and he was watched by him. He was Al-Qubil-Him. Al-Qamut-Lak-T-Atswai. They buried him. They buried him. You know, whenever you see the word bury, I always think, why is it spelled that way? You know, because we in English always say bury. And we say bury, or we call it a burial, rather than a burial, or buried him. He buried him. You know, maybe in some cases people say bury, but, you know, commonly, you hear a lot of people say bury. They then buried him. So this is where we hear that at. And so at is also the equivalent of how we say t'ach. It's just that when we say t'ach, t'ach, and also t'ch, when we say t'akimst t'ch, we had also shared last time that it speaks of people who are not here, that they're not present, and that we always use that t'ach, t'ch, or the t'ach when we're speaking of people not present, or if they are, say, for example, far away. Like, if they are here, but they're not right here, they're not close, that they are around, you know. And we gave that when the linguists had come and did their studies of our language. They had said they found when you say those ones that are of distance, that I think the farthest they say is that is 50 yards. When you say that ach, or you say that ach, you're speaking of a person over there, da klimst ach, the person way over there, or da klimst nukst ach, the people over there. T'ach. We. Oui. And so at is the more general way of saying, is perhaps that we're speaking of ones that are, you know, close to us presently, or just general, like it is here. Because in this moment, the speaker's not saying t'ach, right? He's just saying atz. Al-Qamut lakht atzwai. They then had a burial for him. Qanadaw dihichnasi t'chaltch. The young women, Qanat, they did cry. Ach kuluk aik mis das chulhulim chtch. Stwinims kluch denenim chtch. And it wasn't very long after it got dark that the animal showed up before expected. Let's go over all of this together. Ach kuluk aik mis. Aik mis is saying and having that word. Long, right? A long time. Pardon me. Oh, that's an eye. Anyways, when we say eichmis is sort of in a sense saying later on, or a while after, perhaps. It wasn't very long. Ach kuluk eichmis das chulchulim after it had gotten dark. Tcholchulimch is it getting dark. And here, specifically saying of the land, right, that we're saying ulimch at the end. Tcholchulimch, having the word tch meaning dark. Tcholch, getting dark. Tcholchulimch, the land getting dark. Stwinim's kluch denenim kitch, that the animal showed up before expected. Twinim is meaning emerge, part of you emerge or show up. Tweenem's klutz, it showed up right away, or it showed up before expected. Tweenem's klutz, denanimkitch, the animal. Dunanimkitch, nanimkitch, or when we say slowly, is nimnimkitch, is an animal. So, referring here to the snitch in that way, as a nimnimkitch, nanimkitch. Sim uthas chapadis di atmat aich. Right away, he went and carried the dead person in his pack. Sim uthas chapadis di atmat aich. Sim utha. So this one, you know, not always am I coming across this one, but I believe it is definitely having the word sim. Sim that we say is meaning right away or already. Sim. Sim. Already, right away, from the very beginning, innately or truly. And so those are some ways that it's being expressed there. Altis nuskolta in the dictionary. So I'm going to also look a little bit here at sim utla, if I could find it. I'm going to look at utla, and see if we can find anything on that. Utla. Doesn't appear anything that I can find. Or utla. I don't know, tonight. I was really hoping that I could. I didn't see anything under sim. So, you know, I couldn't find anything there that can kind of give us any insight on that. But when we say sim utla, is also just still having the context of right away. In the story of Quanadulaich, the man is said to have right away, he, without hesitation, went to his boots din and shot the thing. And that's what Felicity says in that story. That's Felicity Walkes who tells it and says that Simulach ilch ikt ach aps os the boots din sketiksnis. He right away, without hesitation, went to get his bow and shot it, whatever it was. It was the snitch. So that's as best as I can share with that simutha, I suppose. I can't find anything right now, even though I'm still trying to do that. I'm determined. My mind's not divided. Really want to find this for you guys. And you know, I also just do it so I can be sure. You know, I always want to be sure in my own experience of learning and sharing what it is that I've learned, to ensure that I'm accurately sharing what something means. So I did find it, sim utla, to do something right away, to take immediate action. So we did get pretty much the right context of that anyway. Our phrase achisongt. Acht ip ich. And let's continue. Sim utlas chapadis. Chapa is meaning to pack or carry. And so you might hear this and recognize this from the word aschapalik. Aschapalik, which is a horse. Sim utlas chapadis diatmat aich. Right away, he put him in his pack and carried the dead person. Diatmat Eich, the one who died, the one who's dead.
1: Ah, that's an eye. So,
0: pardon me. up Domluchicht. He was then taken by him. He was immediately taken by him. Up Domluchicht. That's coming from the word up, but when we change it up and we say it as being up do is meaning if you make something go somewhere. So we have meanings out of that: bring, take, put. And so we'll just say it as being take. He was taken. Up Domluchicht. He was taken by him. Up Schluchteich Othi Absult. He then went to the village. Now this speaking of his siddich. Klapflutsteich ochta absult. Klapdomluch int ach. He's been taken. Klapdomluch the siddich. Klapdomluch the siddich. Tsutskuts int. My friend has already been taken, he said. So something of a theme in this, and kind of, well, maybe not a theme, but a reoccurrence that I think Achtigeich deliberately put into the way that she spoke. So something that I've noticed through a lot of the way that Achtigeich spoke and how she shared the stories was she would stick to a certain way of speaking. And there was probably a really good reason for that in how she wanted to show when we listen to the language exactly how those ways of expression are used in our language. So getting a lot of luch in these. Luch is having that meaning, can have a meaning of immediately. You know, we say that skaklapnuluch, you will go immediately to the village. And then we hear that as well later on in this, and tweenums kluch, that immediately or before expected the animal showed up. Tweenums kluch, before expected the animal showed up. So, you know, when we kind of put those all into context with each other, when we say immediately, can share or have in context of before expected, you know, hand in hand with each other. That sounds confusing to say, but, you know, if something happens before expected, it's sort of in a sense is immediately occurring. And obviously with immediately, it's just meaning immediately. Right away is also another way that we might put it, or already, as in some of the translation here, in that Klapdomluchicht, he was already carried off by it. Or right away, we can phrase it, right away, he was carried off by it. Klapdomluchicht, he said. The women then cried for real. They truly did cry. And so it's been a while since coming across this word, which is coming from the root word, which means true. And we are going to have to take a short break. We're going over this story here of the snenet. Our phrase is lisongt. Acht ib ich. I'm going to play this one here titled Tom Henry's Trip to Germany. Now, we won't be able to listen to this whole thing. This is a longer recording. I will cut it off at about the 5-minute mark. So stay tuned. Bye.

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1: 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Ach, was na bitte zu Maschach, dass sie naht und sich erst nur schelst.
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4: Oes, mae'n ymchwgs cach o yw llymllwt o llwp o llyt yn achol cymchent y darla. And there you heard a short little bit from Tom Henry's trip to Germany. And, you know, I would have liked to just sit there and listen to the whole thing, but we do have to keep going here. Yeah, I do got to keep going. Maybe one day we'll take the time. I should go through and listen to that and try and write down to the best of my ability that a little bit quiet on some parts, but, you know, listening as best as I can. And really enjoyed the singing there. So, one day perhaps. Anyway, I hope you enjoyed that. Happy to be here with you all today. And we're going over this story here of the Snenek. Before that, our phrase, Ach-t-ch-ip-ich. Ach, tch, ib, ich. Ach, tch, ib, ich. Moi.
3: Ach, tch, ib, ich.
4: Dich, reich, dich, ayuts, ach, die songt. We're going to continue now with our story here. We had just started going over this. Tch, lan, mu, tsak, tch, duch, nasuk, tch, ska, kwana, dao. Tch, lan, mu, tch. So we talked about the root word briefly, tch, which means true. We want to tell someone that it's true. You say, it's true. Tz'ch'l'du. Tz'ch'l'du. That means it's true. It's true. Tz'ch'l'du. Tz'ch'l'du, s'lives. It's true. Why? So, tz'ch'l'an'mu'ts is, to my understanding, that they started to, you know, begin crying for real. And we say the oots at the end is speaking of the mouth, and here being paired up in our phrase with that skakwana dao tchlan mutsak duchina suks skakwana dao. Why? Tlapfdom tch skmim. He was taken and picked up in his mouth, carried off. And so we're adding a little bit more onto this one, where earlier we heard that abdom meaning that he was taken, and meme is also to say that he was taken. I still kind of wrapping my head around that one. I think the way that Sanhekila described it when I asked him is like as if the Snenek is like biting and taking up his victims, you know, because we use that word gim. Gim is being bite. Also, another Snenek story, we hear that from Katie Nelson, the Snenek and the crying girl, where the mother says about the girl, maybe she'll be taken by the Snenek. And so that is what that kim is, to my understanding, in these situations, quite unique to the snenek. He was taken and picked up in its mouth. Long ago, the people were laced up in bearskins. Alkmut is being laced up. Alkmut studim, they were laced up. Wakimsta ala aik, the people long ago. Ala skayans, in bearskins. And so to say, kla, which is a black bear. So black bear skins. Ala skayans. Kaudim, they were buried. Kaudim. So we came across this one earlier as well, in the phrase, ninich t'aich sk'awim, they're both seen being said slightly differently, so is kind of getting an idea then exactly who's being spoken about when we say those things. When we say Chawim, it's speaking of one person that is buried, saying he was buried. And when we say Chawdim, is meaning that they were buried. So to speak of the people in general, that when they were buried, they were Al-Khmutz Dudim, Al-Shkayanth. They were laced up in bearskins. And the person was fixed like that. It was done to him. He was carried off from here. He was taken along the edge of the river towards the upstream. So that's my understanding of that word when we say kunachutz. I believe coming from the root word kun, which means to take or bring or get. When we say kunachutz is meaning taken along the edge of the river. Kunachutzim, he was taken along the edge of the river. Wa'anachomatz, kunachutzim wa'anachomatz, ula'achl, to the upriver area. Ula'achl, sk'abdom, t'aich, sk'altinimdom, altisimt, ch'taninimk, dal chapat. Upriver is where he was taken, where they had gone up the mountain, where he was taken up the mountain by the animal, the one carrying him. So a lot to kind of unpack with this one. No pun intended or anything like that after that. Al-Khapa is pack. Unpack. La'ach is saying up to the upriver area, towards upstream. Sk'ap dom daich, he was carried. Sk'altinim dom al-tisimt, to be l'tinim dom. So this one's a little bit more unique in a sense, not just to say that he was brought up the mountain, but when we say that word l'tinim, l'tinim is often in a way like, the way that it was once asked about is, how do you say the word hike? And this is the word that Beatrice Elliot had said, l'tinim, l'tinim. Hike. And so it is going up a mountain. And so when we say l'tinim dom, it means that he was taken up the mountain. I'm actually going to find the word directly, the word l'tinim. I believe it might come from l't. We'll see here in a moment. L'tinim. So it doesn't show here that it comes from, but l'tinim literally is meaning to resist downward pull or conquer gravity, which means to climb up a slope. And so it is being said typically of going up a mountain, right? Like, where else are you climbing up a slope, a mountain? L'tinim dom, he was taken up the mountain. L'tinim dom altisimt ch'taninimk, by the animal, the one carrying him. And this happened every now and again. The animal never jumped over anything. So, ikach is saying never. Never. Ikach al-kits. I never seen it, Rimi could say. And sk'igaych is coming from the word sk', which means jump. And we say sk'igaych, is meaning jump over something. Squeak, to jump over something. He never jumped over anything, the animal. It always crawled underneath the bottoms of the logs. So this is a fun one here, the word means to go through, or perhaps to go through a passage. It always went through underneath the bottoms of the logs. Tkinkus is meaning beneath or underneath. And stin is tree or log. Trees, logs. Ach skuigis digastin astr. It didn't jump over any logs then. Ach skuigis digastin astr. So, having that word skuik again. Maybe use this, you know. I don't know how much people are jumping over things or whatever, you know. You could say, he jumped over the fence. I think that's how it would be said. He jumped over the fence. He would press on beneath the bottoms of the logs. Hukumptsut. So that's coming from the word hup, hup, which we get as meaning to press onward. Hukumptsut, when we say it in that way. Hukumptsut. I'm actually going to find it here for a moment just to see exactly where we get that from. So, it comes from the word hup, as meaning to try to free or untangle something. And so when we say hum hum ptsut or hum ptsut is to struggle or press on, for example, when climbing a mountain or going through thick brush. So, that's that. Being said here of the snith, and they're on the simt, right? They're going up the mountain. The person kept grabbing onto the logs. Ip usim is grabbing onto the log. Like, say, for example, with all your might, is my understanding of this one. Ip usim, as if to bring yourself forward to it, almost. You know, that's what I think of anyway. Ip usim. Ip usim. Coming from the word ip, which is in our phrase of Sisocht. Achtr ip ich. Ip usims kuk de klemstetr ostustendr. He kept grabbing onto the logs. As ip usims as tchut aeliks as ip usims. He would hold on for as long as he could hold on. As ip usims as tchut aeliks as ip usims. He would hold on for as long as he could hold on. Hupakims kukut ach. Then he would let go. Hupakim. Hupakim. So this one coming from the word hup. Hup. Which we might say is being separate from the other one. is meaning to come to an end, be released, come loose, relax, drop, or lean. And so when we say chupakim, it's like releasing your grip, almost, if we could put it that way. Chupakim. And so we might use it in the sense of letting go, or also in the context of dropping something. Chupakim. Chupakim. Chupakim shkukt ach. Then he would let go. Tlapach shkukt denenim kitch skabich bichts. This one here is a funny one. We don't have a lot of time left, so maybe we'll end on this one here. The animal then began to fart. What a weird thing to add into a story, eh? Tlabach then is beginning to fart. What a funny word. He's using that word up and is having the ach at the end there. Tlabach. Tlabach. And so that's the animal beginning to fart. Tlabach. And bich bicht is meaning fart. Bich bicht. Bich bicht. A little bit of a tricky one, you ask me. Bich bicht. Bich bicht. To fart. Wich quit gucktchs ayut guckt ach altr. It was then that the animal would speak, that he would speak. It was then that he would speak. Kam chamila, tsut, quits ikt ach, disninit. Kam chamila is what he would say. Kam chamila. So that's that, what we say in sort of a way of appreciation, of giving thanks, gratitude when we catch fish, perhaps also that they might save game as well on occasion. But that is going to have to do it for this story of the Snilichalti Songt. Hope you enjoyed that as we go through together some of the words. I did sort of rush it a little bit, just to, really get the point of the story across. But we'll maybe make some time as well another day to go through some of the language from this story in detail. Our phrase, Alti Songt. Ach, tch, ip, ich. Weisu?
3: Ach, tch, ip, ich.
4: Ach, tch, ip, ich. Ach, tch, ip, ich. And his meaning, don't take that or don't grab that, don't pick it up. So all of the phrases we've had throughout this last week are all having the word ip. And we heard variations like
5: Ipakich.
4: Ipakich. And another way of saying that one.
5: Ipakchinu.
4: Ipakchinu. With those ones meaning to take someone's hand. So when we hear that word take in the context of using this word, it's in a sense take hold of. And so we also have phrases.
5: Ipichlodeich.
4: Ipichlodeich, which said by the speaker in English is, I'm picking this up. And a basic way of saying,
3: eep each.
4: And another example,
5: eep each.
4: Eep each. So the meaning of the word eep is having a range, meaning grab, hold, squeeze, catch. Those are the four main ones. With the word grab that we might put into context of taking hold of something, of picking something up. And so when you say, ach, ip, ich, I always think with all of these, to say of children, that when children are doing things, munch, I am a dad, so, I have this experience with my little one right now, who's just, short of a year, that is picking things up sometimes, sometimes maybe we haven't picked something up that should be picked up, or maybe there's munchkwa on the floor or something, she picks it up, and first instinct of a kid is to put it in their mouth, right? Whatever it is, let me see if I can eat this, whatever it is. And it's, ach, trieb ich, achtrib ich or something like that, you know, and if you're picking things up, eep ich lo daich or eep ich lo ach, I'm going to pick these things up. And so hopefully that can give you an idea of practical use in sharing that language and using that language and making a part of your everyday life. Weiss, der Tornido klaps nu stein am Napolit in Chalkem, Chalamusolch, Spukles, Rotsch, Klagt, Bukles, die Smau, als Kutelch, die Smau, und Stö, Dadula, Schei, Miepske, Elkelt, Chumitsudab, always take care of yourselves, folks. Kumtsudach, love yourselves, ach, Kukmanab, it is not goodbye.
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11: Free throw line, kicks it right side. 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
13: Okay, this is May 2nd, 2014, and doing section 3.4 is emotion. Emotion. So I guess that means general words relating to how we feel. So how could I say I feel good?
2: I feel good.
13: Mm-hmm.
14: What's the right way of saying that? Like, I have an idea. No words for it, but to put it in a way.
13: Like, I feel good about what happened. I feel good when I'm around you guys.
14: Probably. The yardy silk, the seats of lads, the soup, yen up, I'm stand up.
13: Yen up, I'm stand up. Yardy silk.
14: That's another way of putting it, you know, might be another way of saying it too. Yardy silk, the size of lads, at least on, yen up, I'm stand up. Yeah, that's good.
13: Now, if somebody seems like they're incapable of feeling anything, you know, like, boy, that guy's just heartless, or he's an unfeeling person, or something like that.

Yo, it's Madame Hooks. Yeti Sinoch. Insta-die-die. That was Smooth Criminal by Michael Jackson. Good morning and good day. I am Die-Die. Kalchaluslum duslap. 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Kalchaluslum s'os soup or the stimdenist. Anust sainam nap or Snuchalk Radio 91.1 FM. Alamuselch spoot, what's clacked boots, di smow, as kutelch di smow, susam kdus, alets kdaliwas, as dis kusulum hist eich in wasuludis ats. Eep door sweet, quinnik awesomes, smowdy silk eith, looked a man's dach boots di suits or sinu, as disonched, stut winidulch. Alison Knihi Sats, as Kald Humduch, as Disonched. Welcome to Stim Denise. 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Why? Alrighty, on our agenda today, we will be going through our weather tide times and we'll be taking a look at our Minminta right after our next song. And before we get into our next song, I'd like to introduce our phrase of the day, as the songcht calix di amatst, or sorry, calix di amada amaos. Jeez, oh my goodness, I'm gonna take my time here, hold on. Calix di umatst eich. There we go. Don't know why I was struggling there. I guess I must have read the U as a. My bad. Anyways, calix di umatst eich. Calix di umatst eich. And if you're not quite hearing it in the umat part, it's umat with the LH sound. Umat and the S right at the end. Sa. Umat steich. Galix di umat steich. Where did he go? Where did he go is what Galix di umat steich means. I know I usually skip that part of saying, this is what it means. We're just trying to put the side by side of the word and what you're saying. So I should say the phrase and then the translation, I should say. There we go. So calix di umatst eich. Calix where? Di umatst eich. Did he go? So it's umat, meaning where someone is going. And putting it into the word did in there, did go, basically. Umats, and that's the LH part in there. It's like saying, where has he gone? So in a way, where did he go? It's a past tense way of speaking instead of, you know, thinking of, you know, like the original way, you know, where are you going? As opposed to, where have you gone, basically? Where did you go? Calix di

Mutts, and then Deich, further noting that it's a male. So the Deich part is saying he. Calixti umatz Deich, where did he go? And so the S at the end of umatz is also meaning he, but it could also be he or she. And further noting with the Deich is meaning he. And then if you were to change the Deich to Zeich, then it would be she. Where did she go? Which is a good little way of, practice. You know, switching out those little words that can mean one thing and another. Why? And we'll come back and we'll revisit this. Kalix di umatsteich. A little bit of a practice on the umat part. But once you get the umat, just say umat and add a s and a s sound at the end. Sa. S. Umat. Cool. Reminds me of like water sizzling on a hot surface. All right. Let's get into our next song. And like I said, when we come back, we'll be getting into our Altwa, Sulut, and Minminta. Wait.

Uai, ois madame hooks, yet di sinach, yet di sonch, insta die. Good morning and good day, I am die. That was I'm Still Standing by Elton John. Would that be Simtslo? I'm Still Standing. Uai. Alrighty, like I said, when we come back, we'll be getting into our weather tide times, and we'll be taking a look at our Minminta, our driving conditions, our Highway 20 from Nuchalkulimch to Williams Lake Ulimch. Oi, ka alitz idumusap as disa thais was songchats, ala as chats, ins its ik di askich altumnap as di songcht. Oi. Our current condition, mist, and our temperature 11.1 degrees Celsius, a souk west 4 kilometers an hour, and that is our current condition. As iced, as disonched, skin was with a 40% chance of aswalas this morning, showers beginning near noon. A souk becoming west 30 kilometers an hour, gusting to 50 late this morning with a high of 14. And our UV index is 3 or moderate. As decent showers, as well as a souk west 20 kilometers an hour, gusting to 50, becoming light late this evening with a low of 8. And Kainuch's Thursday, May 14th. Skinwas with a 40% chance of aswalas in the morning and early in the afternoon. A few showers beginning in the afternoon. A souk becoming west 20 kilometers an hour, gusting to 40 near noon with a high of 13, and our UV index is 3 or moderate. And for nighttime on May 14th, skinwas with a 60% chance of aswalas, with a low of plus snooze. I almost said smow. Number 2, low of plus 2. And for our following day, Friday, May 15th, skinwas with a 60% chance of aswalas and a high of kismow. That is 9. And for nighttime on May 15th, skinwas with a 30% chance of aswalas and a low of plus smow. Wow. Why? Anyways, our following day and our fourth and final day, Saturday, May 16th, a mix of sinch and skinwas with a high of 6. And for nighttime on May 16th, skinwas liwa with a low of 0. And that is a look at our 4-day weather forecast along with our current conditions. Oi. Tchwelchtsinska alitz idumusap as disatlaiz wasuludis ats.

we'll be taking a look at our Sulut. And our previous low tide was at 5:02 a.m. and arrived to 1.42 meters or 4.67 feet. Our next high tide this morning is at 11:11 a.m. stick time. Or 11:11 a.m. and we'll get to 4.26 meters or 13.97 feet. Awesome lake. And for moving on into our low tide this evening will be 5:03 p.m. and we'll get to 1.67 meters or 5.47 feet. Our next high tide this evening is at 11:17 p.m. and we'll get to 4.94 meters or 16.2 feet. Boy. And that was a look at our Sulut, our tide times. We'll be moving into our driving conditions. Let's go take a look at our Minminta. This is Highway 20 between Nuchalkulimpch and Williams Lake Ulimpch. We'll be starting off here in Nuchalkulimpch area between Olsen Drive and Rainbow Range Trailhead for about 77 kilometers. Watch for slippery sections as well as muddy sections. The last update was about 2 hours ago. Moving into the next part of the road between Hunland Falls, Turner Lakes Trailhead, and Kapan Mountain Road for about 40 kilometers. Watch for frost heaves. And that seems to be the case throughout the days recently. And moving in, how about we just take a quick look at our camera here. This is our camera about 88 kilometers from Bellacoola and 41 kilometers from Anaham Lake, near the gate at the top of the Bellacoola Hill, looking southwest. And it's looking pretty nice up there, I would say. There is a little bit of dark patches on the road, and I would say that, you know, indicates a bit of mud and definitely a bit of slipperiness happening up there. Seen as I think, you know, the temperature is still a little more cooler up there. More cooler up there. All right, let's go move into our next part of the road here between Elsie Road and Chipman Road for about 143 kilometers. Watch for livestock. Yeah, I think that's definitely always going to be a thing normally, but especially this time of the year. I think I've seen it happen all the way through till the summer as well, too. And we have another part here that is between Sheep Creek Brake Check and Chilanco Forks Road, a special event until June 30th. So watch for traffic control. Alrighty, that was a look at our Minminta from Nuchalkulimpch to Williams Lake Ulimpch. We have another song lined up here for you. And how about we go for a couple of songs here? We'll go for a couple songs here, and when we come back, we'll be getting into a little bit of a language practice. And this time, we're going to switch it up a little bit. We have a new line of words and sounds to practice. We're going to be practicing the sound of qua. That is QW. So these are a combination sound. So it's a Q and a W put together, and you get a or qua in the Nuchalk alphabet way of speaking. Qua. Oi, before we get into our next song, I want to bring in our phrase of the day, Asti song. Kalix di umatstaich. Kalix di umatstaich. Kalix di umatstaich. Kalix di umatstaich. Kalix, where? Di umatstaich. Did he go? Kalix di umatstaich. Where did he go?
is our phrase of the day. Astisongt. Weist, when you do slap sanus, sign him up, or stem denis, insta die.

Weiss madam hooks, yeti sinach, yeti sonch, insta die die. That was Queen, Another One Bites the Dust. And I just realized I almost skipped our daily announcements. Oh my goodness, I wasn't there. Yalaktstu, asti sonht. I'm very tired today. I don't know why. But anyways, let's get into our daily announcements. And then later on, we'll be getting into our language practice. So there we go. I already got our day going. Oi, anus tsainam nach atis atais ala amadis ats watiktas ats. The PMJ year-end tournament will take place on June 5th, 6th, and 7th at the New Chalk Hall. Oi. Burnaby Orthopedic and Mastectomy will be at Bellacoola Hospital June 3rd through to the 5th of 2026. 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A lot of slashes. Handball, soccer, and speedball has started for the youth. All sessions take place on Wednesdays. Kindergarten to grade 1 at the NES gym from 6 to 6:30. Grades 2 to 4 at the NES gym from 6:30 to 7:30 p.m. Grades 5 to 7 at the Sam's gym from 6:30 to 7:30 p.m. AA meetings will take place on Mondays from 7 to 8 p.m. at the band office health room, and Fridays at 7 p.m. and the location hospital community room. NA meetings will be on Tuesdays at 7 p.m. and the location as well, hospital community room. Dr. Dolly Lee's dental services for 2026 are June 1st to the 12th, July 6th to the 17th, August 10th to the 21st, September 7th to the 18th. 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The makerspace is open once again with the hours of 11 a.m. to 5 p.m. on Monday, Tuesday, Wednesday, and Saturday at 1511 Sawmill Road on the left side of the Hagensburg Post Office. 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
New Sliochta Playtime is every Friday at the Cedar Building from 10 a.m. to 3 p.m. on a drop-in basis. This is for those ages newborn to 7 years old and their caregivers. There will be snacks and crafts. The Baby and Me group is every Thursday from 9 a.m. to 12 p.m. for families with babies between the ages of 0 to 18 months. Bella Coola Strong Start takes place Monday through Friday from 9 a.m. to 12 p.m. Strong Start is located at New Satsum Elementary School. 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

Ois, Madame Hooks, Yetisinoch, Yetisonch, Instadidae. That was I Will Survive by Gloria Gaynor. Good morning and good day. Galixti umatst eich is our phrase of the day. Galixti umatst eich. Galixti umatst eich. Where did he go? Is our phrase of the day. All right, I want to play one more song here for you, and then when we come back, we'll be getting into our language practice. We're practicing the khwa sounds. That is the QW khwa. Practicing these sounds when we come back, and don't forget to stick around for our other amazing shows as well. We have, right after this, Native America Calling from 10 o'clock till 11 o'clock. Yeah, 10 o'clock till 11 o'clock. Right after that is Eat New Chalkum, hosted by Dadala. And he will be with you from 11 o'clock till 12 o'clock. Right after that is Nukali Kutsdam, hosted by Khta, a.k.a. Rolamak. And he will be with you from 12 o'clock till 3 o'clock. And don't forget to stay tuned for our other amazing shows. Other than Imdini, hosted by myself, Dai Dai, I am here from 8 o'clock till 10 o'clock. Boy, let's go get into our next song. And when we come back, we'll be getting into our language practice. Khwa sounds. Boy.

0: Wais madam hooks, yeti sinoch, yeti sonch, insta die die. Good morning and good day, I am Die Die. That was Old Time Rock and Roll by Bob Seger and the Silver Bullet Band. What a classic, classic. All right, now that we're back, leap toot. All right, anyways, enough of that. We'll be getting into our practice of qua sounds. That is a letter Q, W. That's the sound by itself. Qua. Qua. Qua. Just to get a little practice in the beginning here, just of the sounds. In case you're wondering how to make that sound, it is made from the back of your tongue area. And it's closer to your uvular, known as, I like to call it that little punching bag in your throat. Just kidding. Well, anyways, it's that little part in the back of your tongue area. And it seems to be very... very saliva area. Has a lot of that flappy noise sort of sound to it. Similar to the X sound, the but instead you're making a kind of putting your the back of your tongue and your throat together, closing it up kind of a little bit and letting some air flow through it. Almost like saying the letter K, but instead you're putting a little bit more emphasis through the back of your mouth area. Ka. Qua. There we go. All right, let's go get into our practice of words that we have here lined up. Our first word, qualas. Qualas. Qualas. Stamksteich Qualas. Stamksteich die Qualas. What is this Qualas? Lizard Qualas. Lizard Qualas. Qualas. Lizard. I think of what lizard do I think of the we have here the I was going to say gecko. I don't know why I was going to say that. Qualas. Lizard. Yeah, I can't think of it right now. Salamander, I think that's the one. Qualas. Lizard. Qualas. Q-W-A-L-A-S. Qualas. Qua-a-la. Ah, sa, qualas, lizard, coot, coot, coot. It's a bit of a short word. Q W T, coot, coot. Crooked, coot. In a way, it almost sounds like crooked, coot, coot. That is Q-W-T. There's no vowels in this. It almost sounds like there could be. Qua-ta. Spelt in our Nuchalk alphabet way. Qua-ta. Q-W-T. Crooked. You know, when I read the word crooked, it makes me think crooked. Crooked. Crooked. I don't know why. It just seems like, in some cases where we speak in English, we say the ED words without saying id. we say, like, say you're going to cook something and it's already cooked. E-D, cooked. And then we have crooked. I don't know why. But anyways, makes me even want to say crooked. Crooked. And our next word. Oh, I better look. Okay. I was just thinking, like, did I just see that wrong? All right. Our next word is skhlan. Skhlan. Skhlan. Skhlan. Collarbone. And it almost makes me feel like I'm going ooh when I'm doing that. I'm trying to just make it skhlan. Skhlan. Skhlan. Collarbone. Skhlan. Collarbone. Khuli. Khuli. Khuli. Remember this? Khuli. Khuli. Green or yellow? Khuli. Khuli. Green or yellow? I most commonly know this one as green. Khuli. Khuli. Green or yellow? Our next one is khusam. To sweat. Khusam. Khusam. Q-W-S-M. As in mun. Father. Mun. Khusam. Khusam. To sweat. Khusam. Khusam. When the hot weather gets in here, that's what we'll be doing. Khusam. Any little distance outside. Khusam. Be walking. Ikhm. Khusam. To sweat. And that is khwasama. Khusam. To sweat. I know it at the very end sound there, the ma sound. I don't know, sometimes it gets mixed up, I think, sometimes with the letter N. N and M, they're always like that. I think just natural. No matter what language. Anyways, khusam. Khusam. To sweat. Skhusan. It sounds like I'm saying the same word, but I'm not. I'm adding another S in the front, and I'm switching out the ma for a na. That is an N sound. That is as in nun, like a grizzly bear, nun. Skhusan. Skhusan. Loon. I love the loons. They're amazing. Skhusan. Skhusan. Which actually, I have the loon as one of my crests. It's pretty awesome. Skhusan. From what I know, though, there are different types of loons. So that is another type of little fact. Skhusan. There's like the black common loon, which is pretty cool. It has red eyes. Skhusan. And a whole bunch of little white dots all over it. Loon. Skhusan. And they make a really cool noise. Almost like a whistling noise. Skhusan. Loon. S-Q-W-S-N. As in nun. Skhusan. Loon. Sa kwa sa na. Na. Skhusan. Now, a little bit of a... felt like I did a little bit of a number 7 there at the end. Of the na. Well, anyways, We have two more words here to share, and we'll be ending our practice here of Nuchalk. Oi. A lot of these seem to not have very much vowels to work with, which is okay. This is what we're doing, practicing. You know, this sounds similar to another word that you might be familiar with, but may have said it, like, I don't want to say it wrong, but, you know, I want to say that we don't say it correctly. There we go. At least when I was growing up, I didn't say it correctly up until recently. And that is the word for bumblebee. Skrull. And it's got that Q sound in there. Skrull. Which I believe is also here in our word selection as well. We'll save that for another time, though. But I'm just saying that it's very similar, with the change of the vowel. So in skrull, there's no vowel, which is fishbone. Skrull. S-Q-W-L-H. Skrull. Skrull. If you could make that sound, you're already there. You're already halfway there. More than halfway there. Skrull. Because the s in the beginning is pretty easy. The sa sound. S. Skrull. The next sound is the LH, which is the sa sound. Sa. LH. Sa. S. By itself. And with this word, fishbone. It's pretty cool that we have words that are, you know, very direct in the meaning of what they are. Like, this is fishbone, you know. Fishbone. If I ever became a bone thug, I'd be known as fishbone. Just kidding. Inside, little inside, I guess. But anyways, our next word is stuko. You know, I don't even know if I'm correctly saying that. Let's go and see. That's one good thing too about Nuchalka Radio, is we can have things right at our fingertips sometimes, and that's kind of like a general thing nowadays. So I think we're just gonna have to be in the now. Stuko. We're gonna find out. But anyways, stuk is mud. Stuk. And that is sa ta qua. S-T-Q-W. Stuk. Sa ta qua. S-T-Q-W. Stuk. And I'm going to see if I'm saying it correctly, which is, it's all right. It's good to check out.
1: Stuk.
0: Let's go listen one more time. Waisu. And that's what we're here for, practicing. Mud. Mud. It's similar to this, well, I don't want to say very similar, but I mean in a certain way, the sound that is made, is resembling to me of the sound what we get from the word rock. When you're walking on rocks, they go. And in a similar way of mud, if you were to ever walk in mud, or maybe, let's say, stick in mud, you jab it in the mud. Stickle, stickle, stickle. S-T-Q-W, stickle. Stickle,
1: stickle,
0: stickle. Mud.
1: Stickle,
0: stickle. Stickle. There we go. Stickle. Mud.
1: Stickle.
0: Stickle. Which there might be quite a bit of mud buildup in our recent times. There's a little bit of rain happening. As iced, maybe. As will Willassie. All right. That looks like we completed our little bit of a word list here. This is, we had 8 words we went over, which is pretty amazing. And if any of those words, you know, stuck with you, you know, a great job out there. And we'll still be coming back and revisiting later on in the broadcast here through our Stimdenis show. And we'll be going over a recap of these words. And it might be a little more faster than this time. But, you know, the recap thing is to help boost up that, you know, the brain, make you think more, keep you motivated. And that last word we shared was mud. Stickle.
1: Stickle.
0: Stickle. Stickle. Stickle. Stickle. Oi. All right. Now we can share our phrase of the day and then continue our day. So I'll be playing another song, and when we come back, we'll be getting into our weather tide times, and we'll be taking a look at our Minminta. So we have our phrase of the day, Asti Songht Kalixti Umatst Eich. Where did he go? This is Sam Nelson saying, where did he go in Nuchalk? Kalixti Umatst Eich. Oh, hold on. My bad. Nachliwats.
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0: Kalixti Umatst Eich.
2: Kalixti Umatst Eich.
0: Kalixti Umatst Eich. Where did he go?
2: Kalixti Umatst Eich.
0: Kalixti Umatst Eich. That was Sam Nelson saying, where did he go in Nuchalk? Oh, Aisu.
2: Kalixti Umatst Eich.
0: Awesome, Laich. Stutwinits up. Stutwinits up. Sanustainam nup. Thank you all for listening. What an amazing little language practice we went through. All right, let's go get into our next song. Oi.
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3: Oi. Oi, Smadam Hooks. Yet ye see enough. Yet ye sonch. Insta die die. Good morning and good day. I am die die. That was man. I Feel Like a Woman by Shania Twain. Awesome, like. Alrighty, like I said, when we come back, we'll be getting into our weather tide times, and we'll be taking a look at our Min Minta, that's Highway 20, between Nuchalkulumch and Williams Lake Ulumch. Why? Ga alitz idumusap astis asais wasonchats ala askhats, ints its ik de askich altumnap astisonch. We have an updated version of our current conditions. Us will see a light rain, us ices. Our temperature is 11 degrees Celsius, a souk west 10 kilometers an hour. And that was our current condition. Us the songt, we can expect skin was with the 40% chance of us will this morning. Showers beginning near noon. A souk becoming west 30 kilometers an hour, gusting to 50 late this morning with a high of 14. And our UV index is 13 or moderate. Us decent. Us will us. A souk west 30 kilometers an hour, gusting to 50, becoming light late this evening with a low of 8. For Kainuch's Thursday, May 14th. Skin was with a 40% chance of us will us in the morning and early in the afternoon. A few showers beginning in the afternoon. A souk becoming west 20 kilometers an hour, gusting to 40 near noon with a high of 13. And our UV index is 3 or moderate. And for nighttime on May 14th, skin was with a 60% chance of us will us and a low of plus snooze. Friday, May 15th, skin was with a 60% chance of us will us and a high of kismau 9. And for nighttime on May 15th, skin was with a 60% chance of us will us with a low of plus smau. For Saturday, May 16th, a mix of sindh and skin was with a high of 6. For nighttime on May 16th, skinwas periods. Skinwas liwa with a low of 0. Oi. That was a look at our current conditions along with our 4-day weather forecast. We'll be moving into our tide times. Oi. Tchwelcht inska alitz idumusap astis asais wasuludis ats. Our next high tide is at 11:11 a.m. and will get to 4.26 meters, which is about 2 hours away, 2 hours and 3 minutes, or 13.97 feet is another way of putting it. Our next low tide is at 5:03 p.m. and will get to 1.67 meters or 5.47 feet. And our next high tide for this evening is at 11:17 p.m. and we'll get to 4.94 meters or 16.2 feet. Oh, I'll be looking at our Min Minta Highway 20 between Nuchalkulimch and Williams Lake Ulimch. We'll be taking a look at our road. This is the road closer to Nuchalkulimch between Olsen Drive and Rainbow Range Trailhead for about 77 kilometers. Watch for slippery sections as well as muddy sections. And between Hunland Falls, Turner Lakes Trailhead and Capon Mountain Road for about 40 kilometers. Watch for frost heaves. The closest landmark there is Anaham Lake. We can take a look at our camera near Anaham Lake, about 140 kilometers east of Bella Coola, looking west. And yeah, it's looking pretty nice. I would say looks like they got a bit of water or dampness on the road there. But other than that, it's not that bad, I don't think. And yeah, I would say still just watch out for those muddy sections and slippery sections on especially on the dirt road part there. But other than that, the paved part's looking pretty nice. And the clouds are looking pretty high up there. So it looks like they might be getting a little bit different weather than we are. Okay, let's go and check out the next part here. This is between Elsie Road and Chipman Road for about 143 kilometers. Watch for livestock. Oh, weird. Well, anyways, I was just looking at this part anyway. And says minor delay. Apparently there was a incident or something. I don't know. There's not really much to go by on this information here sometimes. So that's why I kind of skipped that part. But anyways, let's go move into the last part of the road here. And this is between Sheep Creek Brake Check and Chilanco Forks Road. A special event until Tuesday, June 30th. So watch for traffic control. Oi. We'll be getting into our next song, and when we come back, we'll be getting into our last of our daily announcements. So I'll throw in a couple of songs this time before we get into our daily announcements. As the song for our last time of the day. Holy moly. Time going by fast again. All right. Our next song. Band on a Run. Paul McCartney and the Wings. Why?

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0: Yow, this is Kevin Schofield, the Tennessee Cree. 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
1: Yo, smadam hooks, yeti sinach, yeti sonch, insta die die. Hello, friends and family. Good morning and good day. I am Die Die. That was I Love Rock and Roll by Joan Jett. And before that, we heard Band on a Run by Paul McCartney. All right, now that we're back, we'll be getting into the last of our daily announcements. Oi, anust sainum noch astis atais ala amadis ats watskdas ats. The PMJ year-end tournament will take place on June 5th, 6th, and 7th at the Nuchalk Hall. Oi. 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Handball, soccer, and speedball has started for the youth. All sessions take place on Wednesdays. Kindergarten to grade 1 at the NES gym from 6 to 6:30 p.m. Grades 2 to 4 at the NES gym from 6:30 to 7:30 p.m. Grades 5 to 7 at the Sam's gym from 6:30 to 7:30 p.m. AA meetings will take place on Mondays from 7 to 8 p.m. at the band office health room, and Fridays at 7 p.m. the location hospital community room. NA meetings will be on Tuesdays at 7 p.m. and the location hospital community room as well. Dr. Dolly Lee's dental services for 2026 are June 1st to the 12th, July 6th to the 17th, August 10th to the 21st, September 7th to the 18th. Stay tuned for more further updates. 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The Makerspace is open once again with the hours of 11 a.m. to 5 p.m. on Monday, Tuesday, Wednesday, and Saturday at 1511 Sawmill Road on the left side of the Hagensburg Post Office. Come check out the new location and equipment. New Sliuchta Playtime is every Friday at the Cedar Building from 10 a.m. to 3 p.m. on a drop-in basis. This is for those ages newborn to 7 years old and their caregivers. There will be snacks and crafts. The Baby and Me group is every Thursday from 9 a.m. to 12 p.m. for families with babies between the ages of 0 to 18 months. Bella Coola Strong Start takes place Monday through Friday from 9 a.m. to 12 p.m. Strong Start is located at New Satsum Elementary School. This is a drop-in program geared toward children ages 0 to 5 with caregiver participation. 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We're in the Brown Building, number 3 at 498 Mackenzie Street on Kumkuts in downtown Bella Coola, Hawaii. And just a reminder for all you local New Chalkim out there, it is Wednesday, so that means it is a garbage day. Just a reminder, and also a reminder for myself as well. Because I am forgetful. Nani hik mits du. Do as well. Why? And yeah, so we'll continue on and we'll be playing a song, let's say two songs, and when we come back we'll be getting into our language practice again for one last time of the day. And like I said, wow, time has been flying by so fast lately. It's just so crazy. Before we move on, our phrase of the day, Kalix di umatst eich. I also have a recording here. This is Sam Nelson. I was going to say, I don't know why I was going to say Schooner for some reason, but Sam Nelson. Why? Kalix di umatst eich. So this is Sam Nelson saying, where did he go?
2: Kalix di umatst eich.
1: In Nuchalk. Ala it Nuchalkim. Kalix di umatst eich. Kalix. Where? Di umatst eich. Did he go? Kalix di umatst eich. That is our phrase of the day, Astisongt. And Waisu on our recording one more time.
2: Kalix di umatst eich.
1: Kalix di umatst eich.
2: Kalix di umatst eich.
1: Kalix di umatst eich. That is our phrase of the day, Astisongt. Thank you for listening to Stimdenis. Insta Die Die. I am Die Die. And we have our next song lined up for you all. This is Abracadabra by Steve Miller Band.

0: Shorts up, skate no chalcam chap.
1: Shorts up, skate no chalcam chap. All of you speak no chalc. A noose tie num nap. A la no chalc radio.
2: Oi, oi, smadam hooks. Yet is enough. Yet is on. Insta die die. And we just finished listening to a song called Tom's Diner. And that was a cover by Ananme Cantareit. And it's by Time's Giant Rooks, or however you want to say it. But anyways, that's an amazing cover. I've always loved that cover. And before that, we heard Abracadabra by Steve Miller. Yeah, another classic as well. All right, and now that we're back, Nachliwanapa Astis Eat Nuchalkum. Are you ready to speak Nuchalk? Well, I am. We are going to be going through our Nuchalk practice of Kwa sounds. That is the letter Q, W put together, and we get the Kwa, Kwa. So I would say this is a combination sound where we combine two letters or two sounds and we get one sound. So we've combined the Q and a W, and we got give that a little practice. Let that run through. Or you can also give a little bit of a helper sound like we do for our Nuchalk alphabet. Kwa. If you feel comfortable doing it like that. Kwa. Kwa. Kwa. Twa. Just kidding. Kwa. Q-W sound. Our first word that we went through was Kwalas.
3: Kwalas.
2: Kwalas.
3: Kwalas.
2: Kwalas. And I was trying to think of the lizard that is commonly known around here. And I think I was trying to say it and I accidentally said like gecko or something, but I think it's a salamander. Kwalas.
3: Kwalas.
2: Surprisingly, they get pretty big. I've seen one like from tail to head about the length of a piece of paper almost on the road too at that. Kwalas.
3: Kwalas.
2: Usually they're out when it's nice and rainy, kind of like now. You know, it's us will willassie. It's a light rain. It's ice. Kwalas is lizard.
3: Kwalas.
2: Kwalas. I kind of overrode that one a bit. Let's go give that one a listen again. Waisu. Kwalas.
3: Kwalas.
2: Kwalas is lizard. Kwalas. I think it's just a common, you know, I mean, in general, lizard. Kwalas. We'll be moving into the next words, and like I said, we'll be going over them kind of in a fast sort of manner in comparison to before, earlier on in the day. Whereas, you know, playing around with the words, figuring it out, you know, having fun is what the great thing is. You know, try to have fun with the words, with just give that playfulness if that is what you feel, and it gives it that idea that, you know, it'll stick in your mind more. And especially if you create some sort of scenario around it. Kut is our next word. Q-W-T. Kut. Crooked. And I know I went off and I was like, yeah, crooked and crooked. You know, if we were to say it how you say cooked, it would be crooked. Which I don't think that's wrong, because I believe it's a similar meaning. Like if you were to say hooked, you know, hooked, you hooked, crooked, similar meanings to each other in a way. Crooked, although crooked, crooked, meaning like not even. That's so weird. Anyways, made me say not even. Crooked. So something that is crooked. Think of something maybe that is crooked. Crooked. Maybe it's not purposefully crooked or, you know, meaning it's not even. Crooked. Crooked. I don't know any other ways of saying what something crooked is other than we do this thing. It's known as a crooked beak, which is part of the Hamatsa dance that is around. And it's, if you notice in the Nuchalk Hall, if you're a local, there's a picture of these masks, and they are on the wall. And they're of dancers wearing these masks, and those are called crooked beaks. And apparently it's because those beaks weren't fully straight all the time. They were literally crooked. So, kut is the word for crooked. Kut. Our next word is skutlan. Skutlan. Collarbone. Skutlan. And just as a reminder that we're going over the kwa sounds. Skutlan. And in case you're not quite getting that last sound, that is a na sound. That is a na. That is none. The very end sound, skutlan, that is the na sound, the letter N, as in nun. Skutlan, collarbone.
3: Skutlan.
2: Skutlan. Skutlan.
3: Skutlan.
2: Skutlan. Collarbone. Khuli. Khuli. Green or yellow. And from what I gather, this is referring to our leaves. How leaves can be green. They can be yellow. So they could be a many amount of colors. Khuli. And I believe that's what that kind of refers to. The amount of different colors a leaf can be. Khuli.
0: Khuli.
2: Khuli.
0: Khuli.
2: It's a bit fast, but khuli.
0: Khuli.
2: Khuli. Green or yellow. Khusam. To sweat. Khusam. And like I said, if you're not hearing that the end sound, it's a ma sound, as in man, father, man. Khusan or khusam. There we go. Khusam. To sweat. Khusam. Q-W-S-M, as in man. Khusam. Khusam. Sweat.
3: Khusam.
2: Khusam. Khusam.
3: Khusam.
2: I think in our next rounds, we'll be getting some other words out of khusam and stuff like that. So I'll share other words revolving around khusam. Khusam, in where you can perspire from your sweat. That's another word for sweat, perspire. Khusam. If you notice in like some weird commercials and stuff, they say perspiration. And that just means sweat. Khusam. To sweat. We have three more words. And we'll be ending our practice here of Nuchalk. Skosan. Loon. I know it sounds similar to the last word, but it's different. Has a na sound at the end instead of a ma sound, which is as in mun. So instead of a mun sound, it has a nun sound, like grizzly bear, nun. Skosan. Loon. Skosan. Well, now we know how to say loon. Skosan. If it sticks. Skosan. Loon. Let's go and give that a listen.
3: Skosan.
2: Skosan. Loon.
3: Skosan.
2: Skosan. Loon. S-Q-W-S-N, as in none. Skosan. Loon. And we have two more words now. Skos. Fishbone. Skos. Fishbone. Squl. Squl. S-Q-W-L-H. Squl. Fishbone. Squl. Squl. Fishbone. Sa, qua, sa. Squl. In our alphabet, in our New Hulk alphabet way, that is three sounds, three letters. Squs, squl. Sorry. Squl. Fish bone. Next is our last word. Stk. Stk. Mud. Stk. Stk. Mud. Stk.
4: Stk.
2: Stk. Stk. Mud.
4: Stk.
2: Stk. Stk. Stk. Stk. Mud. I would say practice this one quite a bit here. It's a really good word to help, practice your, your motor skills in a way for your mouth and the sounds that come out of it. Stk. Mud. Stk. Stk. And it just gives that like exercise. Stk. Without the helper word, without the helper sound, as in like a qua sound, like the letter A. Stk. Mud.
4: Stk.
2: Stk. Mud. There might be a lot of mud out there. Slachwa stk. A lot of mud. Stk. Mud. And that is our time for our word practice as I stit when you do subsanust sign them up or stimdenis. We thank you all for listening to stimdenis insta die die. I am die die. And that was an amazing little practice we went through revolving around qua sounds. That is the letter Q, W put together, and we get the qua, qualus, lizard. Qualus. Before we move into our last song, well, we'll say kind of our last song, one of our last songs of the day. We'll be bringing in our phrase of the day. Galix di umat steich. Galix di umat steich. Where did he go? Galix di umat steich.
5: Galix di umat steich.
2: Waisu?
5: Galix di umat steich.
2: Galix di umat steich is our phrase of the day. As the songt. When we come back after the song, we'll be ending our show. And so we'll listen to this next song. And then when we come back, it's a very short song. And when we come back, we'll be doing the ending of our show of Stimdenith. Don't forget to stay tuned for our other amazing shows, our other live shows with our hosts that are here, which is Eat New Chalkim, hosted by Dadla, and he will be with you from 11 o'clock till 12 o'clock. Right after that is New Kalikuts Dam, hosted by Krita, aka Rolla Mac, and he will be with you from 12 o'clock till 3 o'clock. So stay tuned for these other amazing shows as well. Way.

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9: Wow. That was an amazing song. Rock Your World by Chubby Cree. Rock Your World. Oh my goodness. Just got my blood going again and moving. All right, now that we're back, we're going to be ending our show. I genuinely thank you all for sticking around and being here with me at Stim Denise. This is our show known as Rise and Shine. Stim Denise, the Rise and Shine show. And like I said earlier, stay tuned for our other amazing shows. Right after this is Native America Calling, and they will be here from 10 o'clock till 11 o'clock. Right after that is Eat New Chalkim, hosted by Dadla, and he will be with you from 11 till 12 o'clock. Right after that is New Kalikutsnam, hosted by Kichta, and he will be with you from 12 o'clock till 3 o'clock. So don't forget to stay tuned for our other amazing shows. Oi, when you do subs and you sign them up, or New Hulk Radio 91.1 FM. Alamusil Xboots, what's collect boots, the smell, as Kusil Xti smell. Susam Kdus, Alit Kdaliwas, as these Kusulum Hist Eich in Wasuludis Uts. Thank you all for listening to New Hulk Radio 91.1 FM, broadcasting the laws of the lands and waters. I hope you all enjoy your day. Oh, I'll be leaving you with Chester Knight. Cochise was a warrior. Have a great day, folks. Enjoy the day. Why?

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4: Well. Welcome to Native America Calling. I'm Sean Spruce. A strain of the rare but deadly hantavirus is making global headlines after an outbreak on a cruise ship. The medical establishment's response to the outbreak can trace its roots to the original identification of the disease among Navajo citizens more than three decades ago. We'll find out how the current outbreak is related to hantavirus infections that remain a threat in a handful of tribal communities and how public health officials work to contain it. That's coming up right after the news.

0: This is National Native News. I'm Jill Freitas. A senior Indigenous banker in Canada cautions the Canadian government to keep Indigenous consultation at the forefront for major projects. As Dan Karpinchuk reports, he also says there is interest from Indigenous leaders in taking part in those major energy projects.
1: Recently, Canadian Prime Minister Mark Carney repeated his plan to fast-track major energy projects in Canada. Last week, he said Ottawa would build quickly and, quote, in the right way, in consulting with Indigenous and provincial partners. But some of those leaders have been critical, fearing that the process of consultation will be rushed and their concerns would be brushed aside. Carney's government wants to change parts of environmental law to make it easier to build a pipeline to the West Coast, along with other energy projects. Bill Lomax is the president and CEO of the First Nations Bank of Canada.
2: We're seeing more business acquisitions happening, joint ventures happening with companies that are servicing, let's say, a pipeline. That kind of thing is just really taken off. We've seen our business grow. We're really a reflection of our clients, and their success leads to our success.
1: Lomax says the bank's commercial business was growing by 10% a year, but in the past year, it's been 26%. He says that shows how much Indigenous businesses are becoming involved, but he warns that the opportunity for their approval is there if the consultation is done right.
2: You need to engage with the nation early on and let them know what you're thinking about, have them participate, and have them be part of the plan.
1: Lomax says even though some Indigenous communities will be against some projects, he believes that there are many more that would be ready to move and move quickly. The First Nations Bank of Canada is an Indigenous-owned national bank. Its mission is to serve Indigenous people, nations, and businesses. For National Native News, I'm Dan Karpinchuk.
0: This summer, the Alaska Native Language Center will publish a novel retelling Rudyard Kipling's The White Seal, the only Jungle Book story set outside India on St. Paul Island in the Bering Sea. Two artists from the Pribilof Islands retell the story through the perspective of a young Indigenous protagonist named Sergei. KUCB's Maggie Nelson has more.
3: Garrett Pletnikoff is the co-author of the new young adult chapter book, Sergei and the White Seal. The story is an adaptation of one in Kipling's Jungle Book, The White Seal, published in 1894, and actually names Pletnikoff's great-great-great-grandfather as a main antagonist. Kipling portrays Pletnikoff's ancestors through a disparaging colonial lens, as unclean murderers of the innocent marine mammals. Pletnikoff says this adaptation is a chance to tell a different story, to portray the Unangan community and the seals as partners instead of enemies, as Kipling wrote them.
4: The White Seal includes violent descriptions of seal harvesting, but Kipling never mentions that these harvests were not done by Unangan free will. The Unangan people of the Pribilof Islands were subjected to forced labor.
3: Hannah Zimmerman co-authored the book with Pletnikoff. She says they were inspired by Unangan lore and mythology and decided to name their main character after a spiritual leader from the Aleutian chain, Sergei Soborov.
5: It's a story of Sergei, who discovers that he's a shaman. And he has this, you know, magical ability to talk to animals. And he discovers his purpose as a conduit between the animal world and the human world.
3: Zimmerman says they used Sergei's role as a shaman to talk about elements, like how colonization wiped out certain Indigenous practices.
5: When we read the book to fourth and fifth graders in the fall, I'll never forget how at the end of the book, one of the fifth grade students came up to me. He was like, "I didn't know Aleuts could be superheroes."
3: Sergei and the White Seal is now available through the University Press of Colorado's website. Reporting for KUCB, I'm Maggie Nelson.
0: And I'm Jill Freitas.
6: Alla as kai goose was sulnuts. This is Native America Calling. I'm Sean Spruce. An outbreak of an infectious disease aboard a cruise ship has thrust the hantavirus into the global spotlight. Hantavirus infections remain rare, with only about 1,000 cases reported in the U.S. in more than 30 years. Some of you listening will recall that what the world knows about the illness started in 1993 on the Navajo Nation. After struggling to identify the dangerous respiratory illness, medical researchers gained crucial insights from Navajo elders, noting that traditional oral histories had long associated spikes in deer mouse populations driven by rainfall patterns with deadly disease. That knowledge directly informed the scientific discovery of what we know now as the Sin Nombre virus. In this hour, we discuss the recent hantavirus outbreak along with its unique indigenous connections. You can join our conversation with your questions or comments by calling 1-800-996-2848. What do you remember about that time 30-plus years ago with the hantavirus? Let us know. The number again, 1-800-99-NATIVE. Joining us now from Albuquerque, New Mexico, is Dr. Stephen Bradfew. He is an associate professor in the Center for Global Health at the University of New Mexico School of Medicine, Department of Internal Medicine. Dr. Bradfew, welcome to Native America Calling.
7: Thank you. Thank you for having me on.
6: Joining us from Santa Fe, New Mexico, is Dr. Erin Phipps. She is the New Mexico State Public Health Veterinarian. Dr. Phipps, good morning and welcome to the show to you also.
8: Good morning. Thank you for having me on.
6: And joining us from Lubbock, Texas, is Dr. Victoria Sutton. She is a distinguished Horn Professor at Texas Tech University School of Law. She is Lumbee. Dr. Sutton, you've been on the show before. Welcome back.
9: Thank you so much. Good to be with you.
6: It's good to have all of you on this show. And Dr. Bradfew, I'm going to begin with you. This recent hantavirus outbreak on a cruise ship, it's making big headlines. The question on everyone's mind, is it a serious threat to the public at large right now?
7: I mean, I think it's a really important question. There's no doubt that it's a dangerous virus. The best thing about this particular instance is that even though this virus can spread person to person, that's the only hantavirus known to spread person to person, it does not spread very well. So typically it spreads when people are in, you know, very close contact, such as sharing a bed, the virus, or, sharing food, things like that. The virus is present in saliva and oral fluids, but it does not spread rapidly like COVID or flu. The largest outbreak of this virus that we've known occurred in Argentina. And it was 34 people were infected over a period of 2 months. But once they found out what was happening, public health officials were able to isolate sick people and limit transmission. So it's a dangerous virus, but it doesn't spread very well. So I don't have any concerns for a global pandemic.
6: Okay. What is the reason then for quarantine passengers? And what do we know about how that process is being facilitated?
7: Yeah, so by the time you get infected to the time you show symptoms, it's also known as the incubation period, for this virus is usually a couple of weeks, but it can be as many as several weeks. So what we don't want to have happen is someone to have been exposed and infected, but they're not sick yet. And so they get released and they get to go home and interact with people, and then they become sick where they can transfer the virus. The idea is to keep people isolated until we know that they don't have the virus and they won't be able to transmit it to others. And since that virus can stay in your body a long time before you have a disease, up to several weeks, it's good to be cautious on that front.
6: So is it possible that those people could be quarantined for an extensive period of time?
7: That is a possibility.
6: Okay. Doctor, New Mexico has more hantavirus cases than anywhere else in the United States. How is that strain different from the Andes virus that you mentioned earlier?
7: Yeah, so Sin Nombre virus, as you had mentioned, is the first known hantavirus in the North, South, or Central America that was discovered on the Navajo Nation in 1993. It has a very similar disease syndrome to the Andes virus, but the Andes virus is found primarily in Argentina and Chile. They both are very similar in the disease that they cause and in the fatality rate and how clinicians will try to treat them if they're infected by supportive care and some other measures. But they differ in the fact that the Sin Nombre virus in North America is not known to spread person to person. There's another virus, Choclo virus, in Central America that causes a similar syndrome. But again, Andes in South America is the only one we know that can transmit person to person, even though it doesn't do it very efficiently.
6: Okay, now the last time that hantavirus made international headlines was when movie star Gene Hackman's wife died from it near Santa Fe, not very far from where you are now. These high-profile incidents, do they help or do they hurt efforts to inform the public?
7: I think that's a really good discussion point. It's good to bring awareness about these viruses because we like to tell people, look, if you come across rodent-infected areas, here's, you know, you can properly disinfect and clean it up. Don't sweep stuff up. Look at the CDC website, the New Mexico Department of Health website on how to get rid of these droppings safely so you don't get infected. So that's the good thing, is it raises awareness about hantavirus because even though they're rare, they're pretty dangerous. But the other flip side of that is then people start worrying about, is this going to be another global outbreak? We've been through Zika, Ebola, we've been through COVID. Is this going to be a hantavirus pandemic? And so that can lead to some concerns. But we just try to let people know that, you know, this virus, these hantaviruses, they don't spread like viruses like COVID or flu.

0: intake and try to stabilize blood pressure, providing oxygen. And then there's a heart-lung machine that can be used in severe disease that oxygenates the blood and takes the pressure off your heart. So those are the sorts of things that are done. And we like to try to inform individuals that the earlier you can get diagnosed, the more clinicians can do to try to regulate the disease.
1: Thank you, Dr. Bradfew. Dr. Aaron Phipps is also on the show today, New Mexico State Public Health Veterinarian. And Dr. Phipps, because hantavirus is closely associated with rodents, we wanted to hear about the deer mouse, which can be a carrier in New Mexico. How prevalent are they in the wild?
2: They are quite common in the wild, and that is the primary reservoir of the Cine Nombre virus, which is the virus that circulates here in New Mexico. Interestingly, hantavirus does not make these rodents ill. They can carry it without showing any symptoms, but then it can be excreted in their urine, their droppings, and their saliva.
1: How do people know if they have deer mice nearby?
2: Well, deer mice can be difficult to distinguish on site compared to some other species of mice, but they are common, especially in more rural areas of New Mexico. They don't prefer urban environments, so they prefer more rural environments. But of course, here in New Mexico, a lot of people live in rural environments, which is where we see most of the exposures occur around people's homes or workplaces.
1: What about elsewhere in the U.S., Dr. Phipps?
2: Cine Nombre virus does not circulate nationwide. There are deer mice present throughout the U.S. There are some other types of hantaviruses that have been found in other areas of the U.S., but they are quite rare.
1: And why do you think that is?
2: You know, that's a good question. I don't have a good question for you, a good answer for you for that in terms of why we see more Cine Nombre virus compared to the others.
1: Okay. Now, I'm sure many of the people listening today are thinking, geez, you know, how do I know if I'm near a deer mouse habitat? What are some best practices with regard to safety? What's your advice for anyone listening, whether they're worried about their backyard or maybe they live on a ranch or a rural area like you described earlier?
2: Yeah, so when we talk with members of the community and the public who are concerned about possible exposure, because it can be difficult to determine the exact type of mouse, we generally look at it in terms of preventing rodent exposure, because if one species of rodent can get in the house, probably a deer mouse could as well. We do have information on our website that goes into detail about how to exclude rodents from your house. So a deer mice can enter a building through an opening as small as a dime. So they can get in very small cracks. So if people notice mice or signs of mice, like if they see droppings inside their house, we recommend that they inspect the walls and areas for places where rodents might be able to enter, and then to seal those up. We also recommend taking precautions when you're cleaning up rodent droppings or urine or rodent nests, either in your house or in an outbuilding like a shed or a garage. Often it's not practical to rodent-proof some of those areas. Our recommendations start with first opening any doors and windows, especially if a building has been closed up for some period of time. For example, after winter, if you're going into a shed for the first time, open up the doors and any windows for at least a half hour. And that ventilation will help, dilute if there's any virus in the air. Next, we recommend using a 10% bleach solution or any disinfectant and spraying any rodent droppings or rodent nesting materials with that to get it very wet.
1: Okay.
2: And let it sit for at least 5 minutes.
1: All right.
2: That will help. Oh, go ahead.
1: I'm sorry, Dr. Bradfew. We have to take a short break, but we'll come back and I'll let you finish with regard to tips and safety precautions for our listeners. And stay with us, folks. We're going to continue our conversation on the other side.

0: Thank you for listening to Native America Calling. I'm Sean Spruce, and we're talking about hantavirus today. Some passengers from a cruise ship full of world travelers remain quarantined because of a hantavirus outbreak. And today we have public health experts on our show to discuss the virus strain and its connection to the version identified on the Navajo Nation 3 decades ago. Currently, we have Dr. Aaron Phipps on the line, New Mexico State Public Health Veterinarian. And Dr. Phipps, we have some other guests on the show, but I wanted to give you a chance to summarize those safety tips that you were providing with regard to deer mouse populations in New Mexico communities.
1: Yes, thank you. Yeah, so just to wrap up, we do recommend spraying any droppings or nesting materials with disinfectants, and then using gloves and perhaps a mask. Use paper towels to clean them up. Never sweep or vacuum up any rodent droppings, because that can potentially kick any virus up in the air where it might be easier to breathe in.
0: Dr. Phipps, this is a question I have on a personal level. Any tips for during pinon picking season with regard to getting out there? I'm just curious. That's something my family's often engaged in.
1: Right, absolutely. So deer mice can absolutely be found in areas, you know, with those pinon seeds. They find them delicious. I think being aware of the risk, looking for signs of rodents nearby. We do find that the highest risk of hantavirus transmission tends to be in poorly ventilated areas, like closed-in sheds. However, there is a risk even in the outdoors. I think being aware of that risk is important, although it's difficult to eliminate that risk entirely.
0: All right. Thank you, Dr. Aaron Phipps. Let's move on now to Dr. Victoria Sutton at Texas Tech University School of Law. And Dr. Sutton, this is interesting. You wrote a Substack about how the Andes virus, which we were discussing a bit earlier, is reminiscent of what happened on the Navajo Nation back in 1993. What do you remember hearing about that outbreak?
2: Yes, hi. Thank you for having me back again. And I'm so glad that you're talking about this topic, because when we hear the mainstream news accounts of this, they don't really remember the broader context of how these investigations unfolded. And the hantavirus investigation in the Four Corners region was really one of the best examples that shows how traditional ecological knowledge can contribute to Western science in doing these investigations. When CDC was stumped about what was going on there, and it was still called a mystery illness, they finally decided we should probably go talk to the elders after being urged to do so. And yes, I remember this was unfolding in 1993, and I was watching this because I had begun writing in this field of biosecurity law, and since wrote a couple of books on it, on that field. And I was watching this unfold, and how interesting it was that once they spoke to the elders, they revealed a lot of really interesting information that was known from tradition, information that had been gathered over centuries, maybe even a millennia, in dealing with this. So there were some real characteristic things that they were able to identify that put it all in context and helped them actually solve the mystery illness.
0: Dr. Sutton, this is inspiring to hear, in this relationship between Western science and traditional science that was so beneficial during the hantavirus outbreak in New Mexico 30 years ago. Do you think some of that knowledge should be applied to this Andes virus we're talking about now?
2: Yes, absolutely. And if we've learned anything, we should have learned to also talk to the elders. And what really triggered my thinking about this is they believe that the Andes virus was picked up in their port of call in Ushuaia, Argentina, which the whole region is endemic to Andes virus. But the government officials are saying, yeah, but we don't have it in this region very much. But I bet if you talk to the elders, you might get a different story. For example, one of the things that is happening now was also happening during the hantavirus mystery illness in the Navajo Nation in 1993. There was also a strong El Nino effect, which means, as you know, warmer climate, more moisture, more pine nuts or piñons, pine nuts, the English name for the nuts that the mice eat, and more mice and more exposure. We're having a record-breaking El Nino right now, and I'll bet if you talk to the elders of many of the indigenous tribes in that country, and there are many, many different communities and tribes. The Guarina, for example, is one you might know for familiar with. And to ask them, what do you think this, why did this happen? And then by doing that, you can put it in context and maybe be more prepared for it, prevent other people from getting it in Argentina. If, in fact, that is where it originated, which is what it looks like now. So, yes, they definitely should include that investigation. And normally CDC sends their epidemiologists, but this also suggests they should be sending their anthropologists as well to go and try to use anthropologists to have a code of ethics in how to approach and talk to tribal people. And hopefully that all the that will come of that is that ability to talk to people about what's going on there in a way that will contribute to this investigation. And I think it would be immensely helpful if they would do that and learn from the 1993 case.
0: Right, yeah. Dr. Sutton, you're also the director of the Center for Biodefense Law and Public Policy. Is there any concern about the Andes virus being weaponized? And if so, what does the disease need to have, or what components should it present in order to be a candidate for weaponization?
2: Well, that's a really good question, because the initial thought is, wow, it has a high mortality rate of as much as 50%, which is would seem like a very effective weapon. But the fact is, you need more than just a high mortality rate. You need it to be able to be delivered effectively, and you need it to be able to stick around long enough to infect a lot of people. So the delivery device is an infected human, and just like smallpox, is not the greatest weapon because you need to be able to walk around a long time to be able to spread it. And with hantavirus, as you've seen, it acts very quickly, and people become sick very quickly, so sick that they're not walking around and spreading it. So it doesn't make the best weapon because of that, even though it has a high mortality rate. So that is a different way of looking at it, but that's why I think professionals, public health professionals, are not so worried about it spreading and certainly not being a great bioweapon.
0: All right. Thank you, Dr. Victoria Sutton, Distinguished Horn Professor at Texas Tech University School of Law. Our next guest joins us now from Gallup, New Mexico, Dr. Jonathan Irilu. He is an Indian Health Service infectious diseases physician, and he is indigenous from the Ongami Nagu in Nagaland, India. Dr. Irilu, hello and welcome to Native America Calling. It's a pleasure to have you on the show today.
3: Thank you so much.
0: Now, sir, you have been on staff at the Gallup Indian Medical Center since 1994 during the hantavirus outbreak we're talking about today. What do you remember from that time?
3: I was actually a infectious disease fellow and chief resident at a teaching hospital in Boston, and I heard about this virus that was causing severe illness in this area. And I decided, based on that, to join the Indian Health Service and came out for a job interview. And I worked under Dr. Bruce Tempest, who was the first clinician to recognize the syndrome, and learned to have great respect for this virus and learned to work with my patients to keep them safe.
0: Well, tell me more about some of those early discussions then between medical staff and other stakeholders, because again, it was just such a mystery at the time. I remember it. I was in my 20s. I remember my sister was living up in Four Corners at the time, and there was panic all over.
3: Yes, you're right. I arrived approximately a year after the initial time period, but there was still a lot of fear in the community. And the Navajo Nation did an excellent job of educating the public, teaching about how to stay safe, how to recognize if you're symptomatic with the initial symptoms, and get care early so you can make an early diagnosis and avoid running into trouble later on. So really collaboration between healthcare professionals and tribal public health officials was key in getting people aware and working to save lives together.
0: And now reflecting back 3 decades worth of knowledge, experience, research, how has treatment changed over those years with regard to hantavirus?
3: So we did not know to handle it at the very beginning. Now we have a really strong sense of how to handle it. So for diagnosis, we look for patients who are sick with the prodrome. That's the illness before the big crash, before the cardiopulmonary syndrome that was already referred to. And we like to ask people questions about their exposure to mice, but only about half of folks will actually have a mouse exposure. And we ask them about really important symptoms, not about the lungs or the heart, but initially it's all about things like fever, muscle ache, and gastrointestinal symptoms like bellyache, vomiting, or diarrhea. When we see that, we immediately want to get a blood test. Very simple tests can be done in any hospital in the area. And if that shows a dropping platelet count or rising hematocrit, that's a red blood cell count, the doc has a tip off that something could be going on. When we get those kind of findings, we like to get them referred to a place like the University of New Mexico, where our colleague has already addressed us, and to get them to a place where they have these the critical care machines like the ECMO machine that he referred to earlier on. So it's really important to make an early diagnosis and get folks transferred from a rural place up to a higher level of care where they can get the special care that they need.
0: All right. Dr. Irlu, how often do you treat people for hantavirus in the Gallup area? Is it still present?
3: Yes, you ask a very good question. It really depends on the El Nino weather cycle. Our colleagues at UNM looked at the rodent populations, and in very wet winters and springs, you see a surge in the population of the deer mouse. And when that happens, up to about a quarter of the mice will have viremia, meaning they're infected. They're not sick. They carry it, and then they can transmit to people. So we worry about wet years in the El Nino cycle and when the spring grasses grow. And we're especially, looking to that as a tip-off that we could be running into troubles.
0: Dr. Irlu, what is the risk that we could see another hantavirus outbreak in New Mexico similar to what happened in 1993? And are there plans in place in the event of such an outbreak?
3: Yeah, I don't think there is a risk for a special big surge like what was noticed early on, because people are so aware now. My patients that I see every day in clinic are really careful about keeping their homes clean. They, as mentioned earlier by Dr. Phipps, they have their houses rodent proof, packing things like steel wool into crevices or cracks in the walls to keep the mice out. People are really attuned to it. So I don't think we're going to have a big outbreak, but people still need to have a basic constant, preparedness. For instance, what do I have? I have 4 mouse traps in my garage to keep safe. And we all should be in the area where people are at risk with hantavirus transmission. It's real important to kind of keep that mindset open. Just be constantly prepared, but not fearful and worried. I don't think there's going to be a big outbreak.
0: Okay, I'm glad you mentioned that, Dr. Irlu, with the mouse traps, because I always have mouse traps in my house, especially when it starts getting colder and they start trying to get into houses and things like that. I have them in my crawl space, in my attic. Let's say you come across a dead mouse in a mouse trap. any special precautions to disposing of those remains?
3: Yes, it's really important not to go in there with a big broom and a vacuum and one of those big shop vacs and blow dust all over the place. That's super risky. As mentioned by Adrian Phipps, you want to open the space, leave it open for at least 30 minutes, and then go in there wearing gloves with a plastic bag to dispose of the trap. Spray with 10% bleach to kill the virus, okay. And then place the trap and the rodent into the Ziploc bag and immediately dispose of it. That's the safest way to do it. It's pretty common practice for people to wear some kind of protection, like a face mask. I personally use N95s. Maybe that's overkill, but that's what I do.
0: All right. Thank you. I also want to ask you about the plague, bubonic plague, because I know we have seen cases in New Mexico, and that's another very alarming infectious disease. Is that still around, and do we see any correlation between that and hantavirus?
3: It's still around, but we don't see it with the same cyclicity. It's transmitted to humans through flea bites from the prairie dogs primarily, but also the rock squirrels, which live in this area. And a person would not worry about healthy looking prairie dogs. It's when you have a prairie dog colony die off, where you suddenly lose a whole population, that there are hungry fleas that are looking for a meal, and they might come to a human. So folks need to be careful about avoiding prairie dogs. And if they get the flea bites, they need to be really, really aware of the febrile illness, the bubo, the swollen groin or, you know, armpit lymph node. And then sometimes, rarely, when it spreads to the lung, the pneumonic plague with a cough. But this is something where if you have the flea bite, then get a big node and fever and feel sick, get into care immediately. You don't want to put this off. It's a very rapidly progressive illness.
0: Dr. Jonathan Irilu, Indian Health Service Infectious Diseases Physician, joining us from the Gallup Indian Medical Center in Gallup, New Mexico. We're going to take another short break. We'll come back. And we also have a fifth guest today who's going to join us, Dean Seneca, who is the CEO of Seneca Scientific Solutions Plus. He's often a contributor to Native America Calling with regard to public health issues, such as we're discussing today. So folks, stay with us and check us out on social media, Facebook, Instagram, Blue Sky and Threads, if you would like to comment with regard to today's show. Maybe you remember that outbreak in 1993. If so, you can share that on our social media platforms.
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5: 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Smalicht mach nu aus mich, aus mich, aus mich, aus mich, aus mich. 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

0: We're glad you're with us today on Native America Calling. We're talking about hantavirus and tackling infectious diseases today. How does your community keep tabs on certain infectious diseases? You can share your insights on our social media platforms like Facebook and Instagram. Joining us now from New York is Dean Seneca, CEO of Seneca Scientific Solutions Plus and an adjunct professor at the School of Public Health and Health Professions at the University at Buffalo. He is Seneca. Dean, welcome back to Native America Calling. How you doing?
1: Hey, thanks for having me. How are you?
0: I'm doing well. Thank you for asking. And let's bring this topic now more focused on our issues as Native American people. Why are we disproportionately affected by hantavirus?
1: Well, I think that there's a lot of reasons. One, you know, we do have a major housing problem, overcrowding in our homes throughout all of Indian country. And our housing conditions are not the best. You know, in many cases, they're very old and dilapidated. And, you know, when you have a housing situation like this, overcrowding as such, you know, it's really hard to protect from rodents and infestation, you know. So that's one, I think, a major issue. And then the other is that, you know, we do have many pre-existing conditions. We have high rates of, you know, heart disease and stroke, a lot of respiratory issues. We have a high smoking population. All of these things, you know, make us very susceptible to a virus like this and, you know, could easily make it deadly, you know, because we do have a lot of these pre-existing health conditions. So, you know, those two things come to mind right away.
0: Dean, in the event a Native American person does get hantavirus, do we have any data with regard to survival rates?
1: I don't know of any. And I do wanted to say that I was, I do want to say that the previous speakers were all excellent. I do want to put a shout out to Dr. Ben Mineta, who was a Navajo physician and epidemiologist during that first outbreak. And, you know, he was the person that, you know, really alerted the fact that, you know, our CDC, our best scientists in the country, really didn't know what was going on. But it was our traditionalists, our traditional healers knew that, you know, that there was a lot of rain, overpopulation of deer mice, and that overpopulation, them living like that makes them venomous, like what was said, and, you know, susceptible to the virus. So I wanted to throw that out there. But, you know, I don't know of any recent data of our Native people getting hantavirus. And overall, like the others have said, you know, I don't think that this is a virus that we have to really put a lot of public alarm to. I do feel strongly that we will, through contact tracing and other mechanisms, really contain any spread of this virus. And I really do think we should all be okay. But I do like the proactive approaches to, you know, addressing infestation, you know, trapping rodents and so forth. Those are all very important steps to, you know, stay healthy.
0: Thanks, Dean. And I'm glad you mentioned Dr. Ben Mineta. I remember Dr. Mineta used to come provide student presentations at the University of New Mexico back when I was still in school there. So it's good to hear that name again. Now, okay, so you mentioned, you know, the survival, you know, again, like this current crisis that we're in or what we're reading in the headlines, are people getting unnecessarily worried? And you know, I always am concerned when we get into a panic or a state where people are really on high alert, especially with everything we went through during COVID-19. What's your thought?
1: Well, you know, I have to call this out. This is another example of how this administration has made us less safe, you know, and because we're less safe, because we're insecure on our, you know, our public health messaging, this infodemic that we're in, you know, people are less secure. You know, people are not, you know, confident in the ability of the United States to respond. You know, under the first administration, They gutted the whole infectious disease component that was at the White House. The other big thing is that they've withdrew from the WHO, and this has really hampered our ability to do surveillance, because we are not sharing information with them, and they are, thank God, sharing information with us. I worked for the WHO. I did a stop assignment in Ethiopia for 3 months around polio, measles, and neonatal tetanus. The WHO is an excellent organization. These are the do-gooders in public health. I'm not saying that we're not all do-gooders, but there are people that profit from this. And these are folks that could profit from this, but these guys are going into the most dangerous parts on the globe to do this infectious disease work, to make communities healthier, really to, looking at, poor communities and those that are disenfranchised peoples and going there and doing important work around infectious diseases. Us pulling out of the WHO is like, a bully beating up a baby. Why would you do that, right? And it's really hampered our ability to monitor things throughout the globe and to do comprehensive surveillance. And I have to throw in this, withdrawing from USAID also hampers our ability to do effective surveillance and to do effective programming, because this is a method in which we, show our strength as a nation and supporting all underdeveloped countries.
0: Okay.
1: But, withdrawing for these, yeah.
0: Well, Dina, as you mentioned, cutting ties with the World Health Organization and also USAID. I mean, you mentioned what that means on a global level, but what's the impact with regard to the tribal response and resources to impact infectious diseases like hantavirus we're talking about today?
1: Well, we are, our tribal epicenters are significantly underfunded, and, all of our tribal nations should have an epidemiology component. So, we really rely on other systems in order to help with our own surveillance on things. Not in all cases, but in many cases. It's kind of a weird situation we're in. This administration, probably the first time, has funded the Indian Health Service at a very high rate. I think the highest in the agency's history, at $9 billion. But, in order to effectively fund Indian Health Service, we need something like, $63 billion. Or I think the recommendation from the National Indian Health Board was $68 billion. So, we're about $60 billion underfunded in order to really, really, raise the level of health of Native people and to have the services like epidemiology centers to do effective work throughout our tribal communities. Where is the money going in the United States? And I would attest that, there's a lot of things we shouldn't be doing, and there are things that we should be doing, and that is investing in our tribal nations when it comes to healthcare and doing this important epidemiology work.
0: Dean, you stress the need for epidemiology centers on tribal lands. Do you know how many tribes have their own centers and whether or not that has improved outcomes for Native people?
1: Well, let's say, it can't hurt. I know that there are a handful of epidemiology positions throughout Indian country. And yes, they have improved surveillance. I think the importance in our case, in many instances, is just raising the awareness about the importance in epidemiology in our health systems. I don't think that we get enough credit in that area, or that discipline, or the epidemiology profession or discipline actually is utilized enough in our current health system. I think it could be used a lot more. I really do believe strongly that, given resources and things, this is a perfect example, thinking about it now, where our epidemiologists can really inform and educate our communities to the issues around hantavirus. You know what I mean? And, but they need resources and ability to do that. And I don't know if all of our epicenters have that in this case. You know, some of our stronger ones, yes. Some of our weaker ones, probably not so much.
0: Dean, I just keep reflecting back to 1993 when hantavirus was first detected on the Navajo Nation. Yeah. And I want to talk a little bit about just some of the bias, some of the attitudes that were prevalent during that time period. What do you remember?
1: Oh, my God. You know, again, love Dr. Ben Mineta, and I hope he's listening. That guy, I brought him to CDC, and he blew everybody away. I mean, he blew away the best scientists, and it was beautiful. I loved it. I loved it. And but you know, this is what I do remember. I remember that we had CDC had the best scientists that we could that at that time, you know, on the ground trying to figure out what was going on and what was this virus and why were these people, why were all these people dying? And, you know, it really wasn't, you know, they were overlooking, just like a previous speaker said. You know, they were looking over our traditionalists, right? They were looking over our traditional medicine people. And it was those folks that said, hey, we know what's going on. We know what's wrong. And let me start to explain this. And they'll start to talk about this storm that's developing in the other parts of the world, right? And how that came into the desert and how it flooded certain areas and how a flower grew. And when that flower grows, that the rodents overeat that flower. And then when they overeat that flower, they overproduce. And this creates that environment in which, you know, the rodents are become venomous. But they knew all this. It was amazing that, you know, people that are not trained in epidemiology, people that are not officially trained to Western models of healthcare, but know our indigenous ways of knowing and doing, knew exactly what was going on and knew the root of the virus. And it wasn't until CDC actually was able to really sit down and talk to our traditional healers that we were able to uncover the root of the problem.
0: And Dean, we touched on this earlier with our other guests, but do you think now here we are more than 30 years later, has it sunk in? Is indigenous science and knowledge given the respect that it deserves among mainstream Western scientists?
1: No way. No way. I mean, this is what we do at Seneca Scientific Solutions. You know, what I'm trying to do, and I've sent several proposals to NIH, we know as Indian people that our traditional methods of healing work. Now what I'm trying to do is get money and resources from NIH to prove to them, to prove to the Western scientists that, hey, guess what? These traditional methods of healing work, you know? So we're always, this is primarily what I do both at the University of Buffalo and at the University of Rochester is trying to prove, you know, through doing good health research, that our traditional methods of healing are significant. And probably once we're able to prove, you know, prove more of this, right, that, you know, our patients in our IHS hospitals and clinics would probably prefer traditional methods of healing over Western models to see if those have an impact first before we go to Western techniques of patient care and healing. So no way do we get enough credibility. And you know what? It's so interesting you said this. I was, Ben, you know, Ben was fighting with many of those Western scientists at Indian Health Service in Albuquerque, New Mexico, at the IHS Epidemiology Center. Ben was fighting with many of those folks, other natives as well, you know, supporting and basically saying traditional methods of healing is the direction that we need to go. And we had actually Commission Corps officers, Native Commission Corps officers, denouncing Ben and denouncing traditional methods of healing. If we go back, Dr. Trujillo, right after several intense meetings, I was at those meetings, Dr. Trujillo issued a memo and a letter to all of the IHS clinics at that time to first promote and as a first line of defense, traditional methods of healings. And these conversations really, really got intense. But, the whole field of traditional methods of healings have been fighting the Western models since day one. And we don't have anywhere near the credibility as the Western models. The irony of all of this is that many of the Western models use traditional plants and herbs and things for their medicines. So, we just have a lot of education to do when it comes in this area. And we just need Western medicine people who are able, Western medicine people who are willing to listen to differences when it comes to traditional methods of healing.
0: Dean Seneca, CEO of Seneca Scientific Solutions Plus, chiming in here today on Native America Calling. And we're going to wind it down here now, folks. We are just about out of time, so we're going to wrap up our conversation. And I do continue, or I urge you to continue the conversation on our Facebook platform or Instagram. You can also go to our website, nativeamericacalling.com, and tell us what you liked about this show, what you learned from today's show, any experiences or any perspectives you can add to the dialogue. And also let us know what other topics or potential issues you would like for us to discuss here on Native America Calling. Remember, we are a platform for you, our listeners. And with that, I want to thank our guests who joined us, Dr. Stephen Bradfew, Dr. Aaron Phipps, Dr. Victoria Sutton, Dr. Jonathan Irlew, and also Dean Seneca. And don't forget, join us again tomorrow for a conversation about the changing landscape for voting access. I'm Sean Spruce. Enjoy the rest of your day.

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1: Weiss, Madam Hooks. Kahal, some do tap walls in a hawk radio. Alamusel, spooks, what's clacked, spooks, steve smell, as kusel, steve smell. Sutam kdus, so let's tell you what, as these kuselam hist eyes in Masulu di sats. And the dadala, a new sign em nup, or eat the hawkims. Wipe door so eat. Kunigor sims. Look the man stach. Bwgl i llwt o llinw all di songcht stytwni dwlch a la syn cnichill ats all cael chwm dwlch all di songcht oai. Iaws mae'r ymchwcs, iedis unoch, iedis onch, iedis yn y clicll, iedis wsym, yn sydd y dadol yn ystain am nap oll. 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Cael chalwllym dwllap, cael chalwllym dwmwllap, cael chalwllym o llwp, o llyt na chalcym, where we eat na chalc, that is speak na chalc. Wait, chli wat sudeill, let's begin with our phrase alldi songcht. Our phrase today is gax amats. Wain ywst sain am nachwll saich?
2: Gax amats.
1: Gax amats. Gex a mats. Waisu?
2: Gex a mats.
1: Gex a mats. Gex a mats. And once more.
2: Gex a mats.
1: Gex a mats. So gex a mats is meaning where is he or where is she? We first begin by saying gex, which we know as being where or which, and amat, which is a place. Gaxamat, where is he or where is she? This is the phrase of the day, and we will continue to share it throughout our broadcast. We're going to continue now with our lesson. We're going over the sound cha, and we haven't yet gotten to chwa, but we'll continue to share examples with that sound. So, cha is the X in our alphabet. Cha, cha, and said ch, ch. If you ever heard a Scotsman pronounce Loch Ness pronounces it very much like the ch in Bella Coola, in Michalk. Oy. Something that I've been sharing often with that is to, you know, say, listen to other people's languages along the coast, in the interior, across the globe, lots of languages that also share that same sound. Like in the word Loch Ness, they have it CH. In other instances, like the name Bach, you know, it's CH as well. Sometimes you see it be as a KH in other languages. And, you know, even recently when I'd seen the word ug, being, in a show on subtitles, the person said it ugh, where they had that kind of quality to it. And so also in those moments that we might hear that cha sound in languages that don't really have it, right? So, let's begin with our first example. I-cha-chelch. I-cha-chelch. To crawl. I-cha-chelch. To crawl. And let's see if we can find an example using that word. I-cha-chelch. So it appears that we only have one example, and it's just of the word itself. I want to get a listen on this first, just to hear if it's another speaker. It is. So I do that just because sometimes I come up with a an audio that doesn't say who the speaker is, and all of a sudden you just hear my own voice. So this is Llymdimwt Sam Nelson.
0: Ichachel.
1: Ichachel. Ichachel. Wisu.
0: Ichachel.
1: Ichachel. To crawl.
0: Ichachel.
1: Ichachel. So at the beginning of the word we have this ich, ich, which is icha, that is I see, ich, ichach, and then the ch at the end there is like a nutzakwach, that's the sound that we're focused on now, the cha, ichach, ulch, and then ulch at the very end, la, cha, l, c, ulch, ichach, ulch. Ichachel.
0: Ichachel.
1: Ichachel. Oi. We'll move on from that. You know, I always get, haven't really heard much examples of that, that word being used in a phrase. So I'm never comfortable, you know, really saying a word like that in a phrase myself because I haven't heard it before. There is an example that is from Arthur Pootlis. So I'll have to go back and find that one, and maybe we'll go over that together sometime. After Ichachelch, we have Machsa. Machsa. Nose. And so, perhaps most of us in Chalkim recognize this word, Machsa. You know, when we're young, we learn a lot of the body parts. Maybe not a lot, but we learn some body parts, you know. Like, we learn of the Doba, we learn of the Machsa, Musa, Dichtsa, Tsutsa, Chluchs, Kuhigush, and, you know, a number of other ones. But Machsa, I think, is probably one of those ones that most of us as Nechalkim probably know and recognize. So, trying to see if I can find an example here, there's a funny phrase here. I put my finger in his nose. I put my finger in his nose. So we're also learning there the way in which we say putting a finger in. Nuchubilch sakim t'alti machsa st'aich machsa, machsa. Waisu.
0: Nuchubilch sakim t'alti machsa st'aich.
1: Nuchubilch sakim t'alti machsa st'aich. Oi. We will continue with our next example. Close, similar to this one, is the word macht. Macht. Only really similar because we have that mach in it, like machsa. But at the end, though, being a little bit different, macht, having the TS at the end, like in the word bits or bites. Bits and bites. And this means clay. Macht. Macht. So I really like this one because this one is used, you know, in a way of referring to clay for what it is, but we also might use it as a verb. Let's listen to Annie Schooner here say the word macht.
3: Macht.
1: Macht. Macht. Weisu?
3: Macht.
1: Macht. Macht.
3: Macht.
1: Macht. Macht. And this next one is meaning to collect clay.
4: Gell macht. Gell macht. To collect clay.
1: Ich had to turn that one up a little bit. I'm actually going to take a moment here. Xechumt. Xechumt lo,
5: why? Why?
0: And I'd sign up of the new Hulk video.
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1: Oi, xe chumtst, chti kaitst. It took off my hat. Oi, I had to take it off, you know, getting in the way of my headphones here. So I can hear myself a little bit better and hear that. Let's listen again to Sunhekila share this collect clay.
4: Gelmacht. Gelmacht. To collect clay.
1: Gelmacht. To collect clay. And so also earlier I'd said, you know, that we use that word as a noun and we also use it as a verb. Pardon me. In that one is really being used as a verb because we're using that gull to make it so, which means hunt or collect or perhaps seek. Maybe we'll just say it's hunt or collect because we use it to say of hunting certain animals, like when we say gull cach to hunt rabbit or gull cach or gull chpanil to hunt deer. And another example that I had seen in a story, I say seen, you know, because I read it, from Margaret. I guess it's not so much a story, but maybe a telling of, you know, how she was telling about the preparation of Schluch of Greece, where she said machtit. And so she used that word macht as a verb to say that they apply clay to it. Machtit. Machtit. So I wanted to share that with you. We do that in English, right? We do that in English where we

0: two audios for this one. This is Sinhekila.
1: Skulachal.
0: Skulachal. Skulachal. And this set of the ankle bone or the lump of the ankle will say.
1: Spulachal.
0: Spulachal. Now why might we have two different ways of saying ankle bone or the lump of the ankle? Spulachal. Well, when we say that word spul, spul is like something that's like a lump. Spulachal. There's also another way in which we refer to the lump of the ankle, spulanal. Spulanal. But you get the pattern there, right, when we say it. Achal, skulachal, the ankle. Spulachal, the bone of the ankle. This one here, kits machal, he twisted his ankle.
2: Kits machal. Kits machal.
0: Kits machal. Kits machal. He twisted his ankle. That's having the word kits or kitsim, which means twist. Sprain one's ankle.
3: Duk machal.
0: Duk machal. To sprain one's ankle, having the word dukim or duk, which means stretch. Duk machal, to sprain one's ankle.
3: Duk machal.
0: Why? So all he's been sharing with body parts like that, and then also things that aren't body parts, when we learn sort of the foundational words like these, that they are foundational in the sense that we can learn then how to speak of that thing in a way to say all those words that we just said of the ankle, that if the word ankle, skulachal, is just as it is, then saying it as a sprained ankle, we would then make it dukmachal. Sort of the pattern to see here is the use of the end that comes at the end of the word. The word ending is that important part there. Achal, skulachal, dukmachal, kitmachal, spulachal. Boy. From there, chawisal. Chawisal. And that is a metal spoon. Chawisal. Let's listen to the speaker shirt.
4: Chawisal.
0: Chawisal. Chawisal. Chawisal. That there says it's Daisy Talio. Oisu.
4: Chawisal.
0: Chawisal. Chawisal. Metal spoon. So that's having the word chawis, which is meaning metal. Other ways that we see it put in English is galvanized, perhaps referring to tin as well. Here's the word itself.
1: Chawis.
0: Chawis. Chawis. Metal. Oy. The next word. Spuch. Spuch. Eagle down. Spuch. Spuch. Eagle down. Sounds like you separate it like that. It's like eagle down, like it's going down or something. Spuch. So that is eagle down. I'm just trying to get here. Let's listen to this one here.
1: Spuch.
0: Spuch. Spuch. So that one really being said almost more with an oo vowel as opposed to spuch. Spuch. Spuch. Spuch.

0: boys, madam hooks, to turn you to chaps new sign up, or eats na chalkimch. I'm going to take a moment here and we'll be right back. This is Amos Talio with Time to Quit. Why?
1: How did I say that again?
2: Squill, he's Katsaya.
1: Katsaya, Charlie Wash.
2: Charlie Wash.
1: No, means it's time to quit.
3: The song,
1: yeah. Time to quit for the day.
2: So that.
1: Squill, can you ask? Katsaya, he's law. Charlie Wash law means you.
2: Charlie Wachlo yeah. Is time to...
1: Or Charlie Wack.
2: Charlie Wack.
1: Charlie Wach or Charlie Wack. Mm. Charlie Wack.
2: Wack.
4: Mm. Why?
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0: Why is Madame Hook's Kachalusam suit or soup or phrase at the song?
6: Gex Amat.
0: Gex Amats. Gex Amats. Waisu?
6: Gex Amats.
0: Gex Amats. Gex Amats. Meaning, where is he or where is she? Gex Amats. Gex Amats. I wondered about this too. Typically that when we say he or she, we can also include it with our language. You know, we might say, where is it? If you're looking for something other than he or she, right? You might be looking for an object, you know, geksamats di, geksamats wakainchts. Where are the shoes? You know, maybe you could say, geksamats dom wakainchts. Where did the shoes get put? Something like that. Anyway, you can kind of get an idea there then of the way we can expand on those. Way, way. So, that's enough. We're going to continue with going over some of the words that come out of this story here of the Sninik. And we had started going over it. We were more so going over the story itself rather than really focusing on the vocabulary that comes out of the story. So we're going back and we're learning a little bit of that. The last time we had gone over ways to talk about certain people. And so that's to say, when we refer to an individual or we refer to individuals in our language. Take for example when we say the man. We would say die Klimstedt. And so that's referring to one person. If we did that for a woman, we would say die Klimstedt. And then in stories, when we hear these people being spoken about, so in a sense that they're not present, that we hear da kemstat, and we hear it ich kemste ich, or sa kemste ich. That's a really big thing in stories that, well, oh my goodness. But anyway, in stories is something to recognize that when we listen to them, we listen to the kind of language that is being used to express and speak of those people that aren't present. That's why we say this as opposed to saying die Klimstedt. Now we learned just exactly with the individual how to refer to one person, but how do we refer to more than one person? In the story of the Sninich, Achtigeich first talks about how the elders told this story. And she refers to the elders, to the old people. She says, "Du skwelchtr." So when we refer to one elder, we might say, and say they're not here with us, we'll use this story way of speaking, "Da skwelchtr," which would be an old man. Or "Iskwelchis," or "Sa skwelchis," which we hear in the story told by Katie Nelson of the Sninich and the crying girl, the old lady in that story being referred to that way, Iskwelchis or Sa skwelchis. And so those are the ways in which we would say of one old person. Here, "Du skwelchtr." "Du skwelchtr." Earlier, when we were talking about saying "the man," we learned both ways, "die kimstetr" and "da kimstetr." For this would be "wa skwelchts." That would be the old people, a way of saying similar to that of how we use "d" that speaks generally, or of people perhaps present, but more so that context of generally, I believe. "Wa skwelchts." In the story, when we hear more than one person being referred to, we might hear it in that way, saying "du skwelchtr" or "da skwelchtr." Or you might hear "du skwelchtach" or "da skwelchtach." So I'd just like to share and highlight that so that we can, as we're going about, listen and hear those ways of speaking and be able to recognize that. In this next part, the ones that have their families, people from their families dying, they're referred to as "du kimstetr," similarly to "du skwelchtr." And so that's to speak of people. "At manal stak kutach du kimstetr." Also, in moments like that, when you hear "tach," "tach," that is T apostrophe AXW, "tach," "tach," that it's indicative of speaking of people, those ones. And so it further kind of gives us that information of knowing that more than one is being spoken of. "At manal stak kutach du kimstetr." And then we have who it is being followed right after that, "ach du kimstetr." So let's move on then from speaking of the, whether we're saying of one person or more than one. As we go along with some of these examples, we'll include that if it's there. But the focus now is the word "atmanalst." "Atmanalst." "Atmanalst" is meaning to lose a loved one. It's having the word "atma," die, and "alst," which is this expression of like being deprived of. And so it gives us the meaning of losing a loved one. One's family member has died. Similar examples that we went through last time, just from our word list, or from our word list that we're finding these other examples for the root words, like "olch" and "kinich." We were going over that "olch," actually, where we can change the word and make it "olch al stin," which means to rob somebody, and "kinich al stin," which is to take someone's food. And so they have that context of like taking away, almost in a sense, you know. deprived of in a sense. And so to what Manalst is similar in that way, as those are said. At Manalstakht ach du klemstet ala auchwa. Some of the people's families around here were dying. And next, the word k'amut. K'amut. A burial, or perhaps we might say funeral. K'amut. K'amut. K'amut. K'amut is just that, a burial, a funeral. I don't know if it's relating to the word k'au. K'au is meaning put away. Also we use as being to bury. K'amut. K'amut. That's having the Q apostrophe. K'a. Followed by A-ma-u-ta. K'amut. K'amut. K'amut. Let's listen to this one here.
7: K'amut.
0: K'amut. K'amut. To attend a funeral, a burial. Those kind of, you know, if we put them together, they go hand in hand with each other, having lost a loved one, having a k'amut for them. And it leads up to, you know, the situation that's going on. The Snenek is coming and taking these people that had died, right? And we'll get into that momentarily. Stitwinidu Klapsnu Sainam Napo Heat Nachalkim Shalamusel Spooks Watch Clack Spooks the Smile Kutelch the Smile Mentally Moody Law. We're going to take a short break and we'll be right back after this. Here's a lesson with Nuki Klik Tamach and Anus Buchem Leich, and we'll be right back after this way.
8: What we're going to learn right now is four members of our family. So first we've got Man.
9: Man.
8: And that's our father. And the sign language for this is we put a big hand, all the fingers spread out, facing forward, and we touch our thumb up to the side of our forehead.
9: Temple.
8: To our temple, yeah. Man.
9: Man.
8: And the next one is Stan.
9: Stan.
8: And we do the same hand, but we go and we touch it down beside our mouth, beside our chin. Stan.
9: Stan.
8: Means mother. Now that's different than Stun.
9: Stun.
8: Right? Stun meaning tree, and it's different than stun meaning knits in our hair. So stun.
9: Stun.
8: Stun.
9: Stun.
8: And stan.
9: Stan.
8: Stan. Now, and now this comes to the next concept we're learning in this class, and that is to say mine and yours. So to say, now let's go back to a question. Say that you haven't eaten in quite some time, and I say, "Ashalatzichli wanuks."
9: Chachts.
8: Chachts. To say, "I am hungry," we add the "ts" onto the end. O chachnu, chachnuwa.
9: Ow.
8: Chachts.
9: Ow. Chachts.
8: Now, if I see that you're hungry and I tell you, you are hungry, I say, chlachnu. Chlachnu. And you say, ow.
9: Ow.
8: Chlachts. And if I want to ask you, am I hungry? I would say, chlachtsa.
9: Ow. Chlachtsa.
8: No, I asked you, so you got an answer.
9: Oh.
8: Chlachtsa. Am I hungry?
9: Chlachts. No. Chlachts. New.
8: Now you're saying, I'm hungry, you. So that's always the challenge. People want to put in both of them.
9: So,
8: chlachts. New.
9: Chlachts. New.
8: Why? Yaya tweetsa. Am I happy?
9: Yaya tweet new.
8: Ow. Bachutsa.
9: Bachut new.
8: Oh. Mildatsa?
9: Milda new.
8: Am I an eraser? Yes, you're an eraser. Why? <Right. Ow. laughs> Ach, mildanu, tlumstanu, you're a person. Oh, so with all of these, when we say the word by itself, and then we add I, like ts, or nu, onto the end, we're using it like a verb, and it means I am a whatever thing, or I am happy, sad, hungry, cold, warm. Or you are, nu. Ya tui nu, you are happy. Ba chu nu, you are scared. Nu skilch nu, you are cold. Nuskelchts, I am cold. Now, a couple classes ago, we talked about what the difference is when we add in D before these words, where it becomes a person, place, or a thing. And this is what we're looking at today with wax. So if I say, stanua, are you a
9: stan? Are you
8: a mother? Ow. Why? Anuspucham leich. Stanua?
9: Ao, nua. Oh, ao, stan nua. Oh, ao, stan ts.
8: Oh, yeah, yo, it's new. Now you ask me.
9: Ao, manua.
8: No, not ao.
9: No. It's oh, stan nua.
8: Ao, stan ts. I'm not a mother.
9: Man nua.
8: Ao.
9: Ao.
8: Ao, man ts.
6: Gex a mats. Gex a mat.
1: How did I say that again?
2: Squil chis katsaya.
1: Katsaya ki katsi a tsali wash.
2: A tsali wash.
1: Oh, means it's time to quit.
3: The song.
1: The song, yeah. Time to quit for the day.
2: So that.
1: Squil chis wash katsaya ki slo. Tsali wash lo means you.
2: Tsali wash lo is time to
1: quit. Or tsali wak.
2: Chaliwak.
1: Chaliwak or Chaliwak. Chaliwak.
2: Wak.
0: Chaliwak law. Time to quit. So there you heard Amos Talio sharing that briefly, as well as a recording from Eli Stice. Yeah, we did go over the phrase there, though, momentarily. But before that, Nukiklik Tamachin Enuspuchemleich, going over a lesson and learning some kinship terms. Ways of asking, are you a father? Are you a mother? And so on. Our phrase, Eltisonch, once again. Oui.
6: Gex amats.
0: Gex amats. Gex amats. Oui, su.
6: Gex amats.
0: Gex amats. And his meaning, where is he or where is she? Or we might say, where is it? We talked about that earlier. How often when we're not quite specifying in our language, we can use that to either say of he, she, or it. You know, that's, pardon me, something of a third person thing, point of view. Third person other than yourself, right? So that's what the third person is him, her, or it, or he, she, or it. Gexamuts. If you wanted to be specific, that you might add Gexamutst Eich, or Gexamutst Eich is a way that you could say it.
6: Gexamuts.
0: Where is he, where is she, or where is it? So we're going to continue with some of the words from this story of the Sninik. We had gone over the word Atmanalst and Kamut. Atmanalst having the word Atma, meaning to die. When we say it, Atmanalst is being said of family members, loved ones who have died. Kamut is a burial, a funeral, or attending a funeral. The next one that I want to share with you is Denumau de Tzatztit. So, earlier as well, we were going over the ways in which we might refer to one person, or we might refer to more than one, and to listen for that in stories. And so when we say Denumau de Tzatztit, we have a little bit more going on here in the way that we're saying it. It also follows up by saying Denumau de Kimstet. So let's learn what Numau and Tzatzti are in our Nechalk language. Numau is one person, a certain person, a certain individual. When we count people in our language, we do it like this. We say Numau, Nuchnusau, Nuasmusau, Numusau. You know, in stories, especially when there's more than one of them, usually it's four of them, right? Like four brothers, Numusau, Susquem Tamachau, there were four of them brothers, them siblings. And so Numau is having that word Mau, which is in the word Smau. So we say Smau as being the number one when we count. And we do say Smau in other ways, but the root word is Ma, or Mau. And will give us an idea of how we say of, say for example, one year, that we say Maslanch, or we say Malach, and other ways, Matlap, when we say one time, Matlap. And so, Mau, Numau, one. Nptachti is a youth, a young person, Tzatzti. Denumau de Tzatzti. And so this is a certain young man. Denumau de Tzatzti. Notice with that, when we add on to how we're speaking of an individual, that we don't say denumau de gimstet or denumau de tzatzti, that it's all said denumau de tzatzti, that we only say the tch at the end of it. It's like if we say de ya de gimstet, the good person, that all of that would be said in one, because if we say de ya tch, then it's just saying the good one, and then following up by saying de gimstet, the person. Denumau de tzatzti. And so also said similarly, denumau de kemstet. And so instead of saying tzatzti that time, is saying kemsta, saying the word for person. Let's maybe share some examples of that word tzatzti. Tzatzti. When I heard Mikam, Arthur Bootlis, talk about what, at what age is anyone chakti and what are they considered tzatzti, is he, you know, shared what he felt right is to say that Kakdi is up until 5 years old, and then after that they'd be referred to as Tzatzti. Here's in Chekila.
7: Tzatzti.
0: Tzatzti. Ishtuch. Ach ishtish. It's not very loud, so I'm going to turn it up.
7: Tzatzti.
0: Tzatzti. Tzatzti.
7: Tzatzti.
0: Tzatzti. Why? This young guy is stubborn all the time.
10: Stach mustadi tzatzti day.
0: Ksutsnoli duts. Just turned down a little bit there. Still a little loud. This young guy is stubborn all the time. Waisu.
10: Stach mustadi tzatzti day.
0: Stach mustadi tzatzti daich. Stach is meaning difficult. Stach musto, to say of someone that they're being difficult, that they're stubborn. You know, that's what we mean when we say stubborn, right? Is someone being difficult. Stach musto di tzatzti daich. This young guy, he's real stubborn. Gee whiz. And maybe let's see, find one more example here. This time is the same word, tzatzti, different speaker.
10: Tzatzti.
0: Tzatzti. There are Arthur Poulos.
10: Tzatzti.
0: Tzatzti. A phrase of Lisa Ucht.
6: Gex amatz.
0: Gex amatz. Where is he? Where is she? Gex amatz di chachdit. Maybe where is that young guy? Gex amatz di chachdit. Where is that young girl? Something like that, you know. Try and experiment with it. You can add whatever it is that you want to say. Gex amatz di the nema de klemstet. Where is that one guy? You know, gex amatz ith. Nomao ich klemstach. I say ich, probably, because I'm using that way of speaking. Anyway, you hopefully get the idea. Experiment a little bit with it. Earlier we also shared with you, you can specify to say eich or tzeich, geksmatz tzeich, geksmatz tzeich. So a bunch of different ways that you can ask, where is someone? Use some of these examples we're going over. So with that, one other word that I want to share is kwindatsut. This one is said with that denumau de klemstetch. Kwindatsut. And I'm going to need a moment here.
11: Weyala, weyala. Oh, enksla, siwakwim. Tune in to New
0: Hope Radio. Way. Way. Chet hit. Gee whiz, you know. So, Athulats, recently. Alway he's Athulats was cut. Maybe you could say it like that. It finally rained, as of recently. You know, we've only been getting rain in the evening. That first night that it rained was late at night into just before the morning. And you can really see then, at least this is what I think it must be anyway, that after it rains you get the puddles and everything, but you see all the pollen. I think that's what it is. All the pollen just kind of on the outside of the puddle, right? And, you know, a lot of us are going through allergies. I think that's probably what's happening right now. Having to nutloch semtska to blow my nose. And we're going over this word kwindatsut next. Kwindatsut is meaning make up one's mind or decide. And so this is a big one for this story because it sets the rest of the story up. Because this one person made up his mind. Kwindatsut kurz denumau de klemstetch. Kwindatsut. So it comes from the word kwinda, which comes from the word kwin. Kwin is meaning point. Kwinda is a plan, a resolution, what are some other words that we might apply to that? Maybe delineate. Anyway, when we kwindatsut, it's like in a sense of deciding for oneself, making up one's mind. You relate that maybe to how we call a plan or delineating something, outlining something, shaping something. Kwindatsut. Kwindatsut kurz denumau de klemstetch. A certain person had made up his mind. And maybe we'll go over briefly as well the spelling of that kwindatsut. So at the beginning of the word is the QW apostrophe, so it's a popped qua sound. We just take that qua, like we say in the word quiet or queen, that we put a pop on it. Quinda, quinda, quindatsut, quindatsut, to decide, to make up one's mind. And the next word we'll go over, sadich. Sadich. This is like a partner, you know, they put as in English as being a chum. Chum! Whatever that might be, you know, that's in English, right? Chum. Here being said of a close friend. Or a type of Pacific salmon or fish bait. It's definitely not the ones that we're looking for. We're looking for that close friend. And so that's what the, you know, sedishes. It's a slang, says here, for a close friend, a companion, a pal, buddy, old pal. And so something that was explained to me about shadiq is just that person that you do everything with. And so that's perhaps how we can relate to that, in the sense of someone being a companion, being a pal, being a partner, that you would go and do everything with them. Say, if you went hunting, or if you went fishing, or you were harvesting something, or you just go for a hike or whatever, you have your sadiq there with you. Sadiq. Sadiq. Sadiq. And so we hear of this sadiq briefly throughout the story, here at the beginning of the story, when that young man is speaking to his sadiq and telling him what he's going to do and telling him what he needs him to do. Da sadiqst. Da sadiqst. So in the story, it is referring to his sadiq. When we say that it belongs to someone else, or that it's someone's blank, that we say that s at the end, sadiqs. Da sadiqst. It's like if we say his grandfather, we say di kuk beast. Or if it's his or her grandmother, tsikikiyast. And so we add that s at the end. Da sadiqst. His sadiq. So, just as we have been going over as well, we hear that da and the t with this, da sadiqst. Da tsaatsdit, da kimsdat, all those ways of saying. And so that's the non-female way of speaking. And so referring to a male. Da sadiqst. After that is this yayeliwa dimut, which his sadiq says to him, yayeliwa dimut numa, chuchut misk da sadiqst. His close friend said to him. So this one's kind of an important one, I suppose, because it's, I think, a parting exhortation. I don't know how to really say that word, I guess. That's how I've seen it defined as in one of our language sources here. But anyway, this story, the Siddiq says it to him, and in other stories, like the story of Quach and his voyage around the world, that when the people goes away, he's being sent off or whatever, they send him off and say, Yayeliwa dimut numa alagaminda nu aucht. And so as to say to people, may you be brave. Yayeliwa dimut numa. You know? And I wonder about that. You know, I wonder, like, how often you might use that, whether or not it's like a specific kind of usage in moments like these where they're really needing to have all the courage, the bravery, everything that they need to be able to take on something like this. Because, you know, gee, I don't know how much people these days want to go and put themselves in a grave to see if a snenek comes by and, you know, takes them to their cave or whatever. You know, that's a scary thing. Bechut, you know, bechut, a little bit of a coward. You know, I could never do that. But anyway, you know, I wonder about that because, you know, maybe you could use that. Someone's going for a hike or something, right? Say that. Yayeliwa dimut numa. May you be brave. Saima, saima. So that's coming from the word ya, the root word ya, or we say is yaliwa, which, still coming back to the root word, which is the word good, ya. When we say yaliwa, yaliwa is meaning beautiful, and so we might often hear it these days now. Maybe you know this one, yaliwa wason huats, when we say that it's a beautiful day. And then also when we say yayeliwa dimut, is said of a physically fit person, also someone who is just beautiful, handsome, good-looking. you know, in the story of the frog children, Margaret says it of the boy who was a frog that made himself, he transformed into a human being, and then this chief's daughter had married him. But she says this, Yeliwas Krtod Aich, and was he ever good looking? And so that's, you know, maybe how we can relate this to this Yeliwa Dimut as well. You know, we think of the, you know, like the strength that comes with, you know, this word in a sense of someone who is physically fit, that also we relate it not just to being physically fit, but also to being brave in a sense that is having that same strength in a way, or a different type of strength, perhaps. Anyway, we're going to have to close off there. That was going over some of the words that come from the story of the Snenek. And so we will come back to that next time as well. Continue to go through those words. Our phrase, Alti Songt.
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0: Gex Amatz. Gex Amatz. Where is he or where is she? Weisu.
6: Gex Amatz.
0: Gex Amatz. Having the word gex, which we say is being where or is meaning which, and the word amat, which is where something is. It is a place. That's what amat is. Other words in English we might say for it is a spot, you know. Thayma. Oi. Strichnidu klaps nus tainam nap orthi tinachalkim. 91.1 FM and Dadala. Saimipska kaltachumit sudap. Always take care of yourselves, folks. Kumtsudach. Love yourselves. Ach kukmanup. It is not goodbye.
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12: skate eat no chalkum chap. 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
14: Letter A.
12: Ah.
14: Ah. Letter C.
12: Hya.
14: Hya. Letter C W.
12: Hua.
14: Hua. Letter H.
12: Ha.
14: Ha. Letter I.
12: E.
14: E. Letter K.
12: Ka.
14: Ka.
12: Or ga.
14: Ga. Letters KW.
12: Qua.
14: Qua. Letter K apostrophe.
12: Ka.
14: Ka. Letters KW apostrophe.
12: Qua.
14: Qua.
12: Qua.
14: Qua. Letter L.
12: La.
14: La. Letters LH.
12: Ha.
14: Ha.
12: Ha.
14: Ha. Letter M.
12: Ma.
14: Ma.
12: Ma.
14: Ma. Letter N.
12: Na.
14: Na. Letter P.
12: Pa.
14: Pa.
12: Or ba.
14: Letter P apostrophe.
12: Pa.
14: Pa. Letter Q.
12: Ka.
14: Ka. Letter QW.
12: Qua.
14: Qua.
12: Qua.
14: Qua. Letter Q apostrophe.
12: Ka.
14: Ka.
12: Ka.
14: Ka. Letter QW apostrophe.
12: Qua.
14: Qua.
12: Qua.
14: Qua. Letter S.
12: Sa.
14: Sa. Letter T.
12: Ta.
14: Ta.
12: Or da.
14: Da. Letter T apostrophe.
12: Ta.
14: Ta.
12: Ta.
14: Ta. Letters TS.
12: Ta.
14: Ta.
12: Ta.
14: Ta. Letters TS apostrophe.
12: Ta.
14: Ta.
12: Ta.
14: Ta. Letters TL apostrophe.
12: Cha.
14: Cha.
12: Cha.
14: Cha. Letter U.
12: Ooh.
14: Ooh. Letter W.
12: Wa.
14: Wa. Letter X.
12: Ha.
14: Ha. Letter XW.
12: Hua.
14: Hua.
12: Hua.
14: Hua. Letter Y.
15: Ya.
14: Ya.
15: The seven represents a glottal stop. Very good example word for this one.

0: is ha'u, and that's the caterpillar. If you listen to that word ha'u, ha'u, it would be spelt H-A-7-U. If you were to take out that 7, it would be pronounced ha'u, with the 7 in there. It makes that little glottal stop, that pause. So you say ha'u, ha'u. And the last 3 letters in our alphabet that we use here. Now we only have 3 vowels, a, e, u. And those vowels have a drag form. So in when we're reading Nuchalk and you see double vowels, it means you're going to drag it out. 3 drag vowels from a, e, u. A, e, o.
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6: I told myself, I'm like, you know, I'm gonna speak the language. 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The Cook Beats, one of the greatest men ever. My grandpa was inspired to learn the language. Was kind of like the that inspiration I needed. 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
7: Oh.
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12: Why, smutum hooks? So, we'll start off the broadcast just a little bit different here today. As typically we would play some music, well, we still will, but it just a little mishap here with the main music source in which we usually use at the moment, which I cannot quite explain to you. Perhaps it's the ashwalat, maybe it's the rain putting a little halt into this beginning of the broadcast, which is all good. We are prepared with some music here. You are tuned in to this Wednesday, May 13th broadcast of Nuchalik Utsnam. I am your host, Khta, and I'll be here until 3 p.m. today. We're going to play a song here from Robert Palmer. This song is called Addicted to Love. Stutwad eats up, anus tsainam napur, Nuchalk Radio. Thank you all for listening to Nuchalk Radio.
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12: Why? Sorry. We're going to try a song here from Nuschimda. This is the Nuschalst Squanat. Why?

Weiss, madam hooks, that was New Skamada with the New Skalst Squanat coming here live on New Hulk Radio. We got a song from Kwach, also on the New Skheimna album. This is Sus Kwemda Machwau. Wait.

What James Wick, Stan Wesley, Indition of Cause. My name is Stan Wesley, and you're listening to New Hawk Radio 91.1 from New Hawk Sovereign Territory.

Why, smutum hooks, we are back up and at 'em. I had figured out the little bit of kinks that were happening behind the scenes, thank goodness. But as mentioned, you were tuned into this Wednesday, May 13th broadcast of Nukalikutstam, which does translate as lunchtime. I'll be here from 12 p.m. to 3 p.m. on the dial.

0: Where did he go?
1: Galix Delmotsteig.
0: Yeah, I totally added a whole bunch of different sounds in there. Galix D Ubat Uma Dats Uma Umats Umats. My goodness. I'm so used to the word what we had on Monday. My goodness. Galix, we'll play we'll play Thumdimut again.
1: Galix Delmotsteig.
0: Where did he go? Is our phrase of the day. We'll continue to go through that at random, of course, throughout the broadcast today. But with all that being said, yaus one of hooks and stuck da rolla mac dominitsto yadi silk skatito lupati song stutwinits up a new sign him up or new hawk radio ala new kulikut stam musil spooklet akbook the smell what kulil the smell lulam kdul salat kteli what let these kulam heat eich. 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Translation, hello family, friends, relatives, I am Kta, also known as Rolla Mac, and I am so happy to be here with you all today. Thank you all for listening to New Hulk Radio 91.1 FM, broadcasting the laws of the lands and waters. Always be happy, I am happy right now, I am happy today. One heart, one mind, we are medicine for each other. Be united, our greatest strength is being New Hulkum. Thank you, Minakais, for all that you provide for us as we are blessed with yet another beautiful day. And once again, good afternoon and welcome to, and thank you for listening to New Hulk Radio and welcome to New Hulk Radio. Why, and go some, ebt o sweet. Uktamant ach, boot e suits oldly new at the sankt. 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Boot duch dorich man was nut hort mil. Atli no itz ikat mil atli sinu kalik laik ala gestutlats atli sankt. 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Atli kabolte duch ha mamins eilats amadalach dilts. 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Twylch ts ein skalats i dymw llap all di sallai sydla am ydi llats all nhw hogolym. Wai, I am your weatherman today and I'm going to tell you how the weather is looking here in nhw hogolym. As always, we'll stick to the 4-day forecast. It is Wednesday, May 13th, 2026. The current temperature at Lyst right now is 14.2 Celsius, a dew point is 7.2 Celsius. Humidity is not bad, 63%. Condition is Achwalachimdenit. We are having rain. A visibility of 11 km, a souk from the west southwest at 19 kilometers an hour. For the rest of the day, daytime high a plus 14 Achdi Sankt. As well as Ashwalat Suk from the west, 30 kilometers gusting up to 50, which is quite up there in regards of just overall via Suk, which is wind. And then UV index to our low, Ashti Sint, Tashdates Osum. It'll be Ashwalat and a low of plus 8. And then for Thursday, May 14th, it'll be Skinwas with 40% chance of Ashwalat in the Inauch and early into the Anukalik for Thursday. And then Ashwalat beginning in the Anukalik as well. A souk from the west, 20 kilometers gusting upwards to 40. So that is pretty hectic as well in regards of the souk throughout the daytime for Thursday. High plus 13 and UV index 3 or moderate. Thursday, Sint will be Skinwas with 60% chance of Ashwalat and a low of plus 2. And then for Friday, May 15th, it'll be Skinwas with 60% chance of Ashwalat, a high of plus 9. Hoo-wee. And then Friday, Sint will be Skinwas with 30% chance of Ashwalat and a low of plus 1. And then to round off this 40 forecast for Saturday, May 16th, it'll be a mix of Sint and Skinwas, a mix of sun and cloud for Saturday, a high of plus 6. Saturday, Sint will be Skinwas and a low of 0. So that is the 4-day forecast. We'll now get on to the tides and times. White swilts in skalats. Ida mutlap al di sallais ala amedi llats al nuh hokolumch. away. So the next time.

tide is at 11:17 p.m., which is 10 hours and 57 minutes away from this point in time. And then the low tide is at 5:03 p.m. So details for the high tide at 11:17, it'll be 4.94 meters, which is 16.2 feet. And then for the low tide at 5:03 p.m., it'll be 1.67 meters, which is 5.47 feet. And now on to the daily announcements. Listen how it is in a place and what is going on. Burnaby Orthopedic will be at the Bellicola Hospital as of June 3rd to, throughout the 5th of June, offering professional fittings and services. So if you have a doctor's note, the prescriptions from a family doctor, orthopedic surgeon, or nurse practitioner are accepted. All items are covered under First Nations Health Authority. 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Again, that number is 604-436-6092. And that is for the Burnaby Orthopedics. A mobile mammography vehicle is coming to Bellicola, so if you're 40 plus, you can book a free mammogram from June 24th to the 26th at the Bellicola Clinic. And if you'd like to make an appointment for that, you can reach out to the number 1-800-663-9203. Again, that is 1-800-663-9203 to make yourself an appointment. Also, from June 8th to the 19th, join a journey along the historic Nuhalk-Teketh Grease Trail from Letako to Nuhalk territory. Participants will travel by horse, which is Ashkapalik in the Nuhalk language, as well as wagon and foot, visiting sacred sites, learning from elders, and strengthening culture, language, and community. If you have any questions before that event ultimately takes place, you can reach out to Tina Alexis at 587-986-7974. Again, that is 587-986-7974 if you have any questions. Also, get ready, Bellicola. The trail race is happening Saturday, May 16th. You can choose your distance from either 5K, 10K, or half a marathon. You can register at spruceregistrations.com. Again, that is spruceregistrations.com. AA meetings take place on Mondays from 7 p.m. to 8 p.m. at the Band Office Health Room, and Fridays as well. But this time it will be at the Hospital Community Room at 7 p.m. AA meetings will take place on Tuesdays at 7 p.m. at the Hospital Community Room. Dr. Daly is in the valley, but he's only here until the end of the week, May 15th, to be more specific. But the good news is he does come here every single month, and his next visit happens to be June 1st throughout the 12th. So if you'd like to make an appointment for that, you can reach out to Lynette at either texting or calling or email. So the number to text or call is 250-983-4397. Again, that is 250-983-4397. Or you can also email dental.assistant and newhawknation.ca as well. Again, that email is dental.assistant and newhawknation.ca. I'd also like to just mention, I know that sometimes I go through these numbers pretty fast, and there's something to be said about listening to numbers on the fly. I could never be a bingo player, I'll tell you that. But if you missed any of the like key information, feel free to reach out to myself. Otherwise, I'll be doing another live rebroadcast of this at approximately 1:20 and approximately 2:20 for the final time as well. Nusteochta Playtime happens every Friday at the Cedar Building from 10 a.m. to 3 p.m. on a drop-in basis. This is for those ages newborn to 7 years old and, of course, their caregivers. There is snacks and crafts that are provided for that. And also, on top of that, the Baby and Me group happens every Thursday from 9 a.m. to 12 p.m. for families with babies between the ages of 0 to 18 months. And if you have any community news, birth announcements, events, or birthdays that you like announced on the radio airwaves, be sure to give us a call at 1-844-689-2554. 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And of course, for any in-person inquiries, that could all be done up down here at 498 McKenzie Street, building number 3, between the hours of 8 a.m. to 11 a.m. and then 12 p.m. to 3:30 p.m. throughout the weekdays. So that concludes the first batch of announcements. As mentioned, 1:20 we'll do another rebroadcast, and then for the final time at approximately 2:20-ish, we'll also do another live rebroadcast of that. I gotta be honest with y'all. So I have recently switched my Dangstas, using a brand new pair of headphones.
And I realize how worn out the ones that I had brought down here, and I've been using them for like the past 10 years or so, almost a decade. And I realize, I'm like, wow, those are pretty beaten up, because the sound quality that I'm getting right now, it's like I could just hear everything, which is definitely awesome. Like a little bit of a weird adjustment. Anyways, we'll play a song here, and then we'll be back with language. So we got Carlos Santana, this song called Smooth.

0: Galaxy on what stay?
1: Galaxy Uma Uma Tils. Aye. Where did he go?
0: Galaxy on what stay?
1: Sorry. My voice sounded so weird though. Where did he go? So it's up, Scott Eat No Halkim Hap. All of you speak No Halk as we'll get on to our first lesson of the day. So if you tuned in, I believe so, Monday, maybe even Ashtunichia, we had started on a brand new journey. So we're focusing now on the sound of QW, which is, but if you add the helper word, it is qua. And we got a list of examples here that we'll go over. Start off with the word for lizard, which is qualas. Qualas. Qualas. Qualas is lizard. Qsam. Qsam. To sweat. Qsam. Qsam. Qsam. To sweat. Crooked. Cot. Cot. Cot. Crooked. Skosan. Skosan. Is loon. Skosan. Skosan. Again is loon. Skotlan. Skotlan. Collarbone. Skotlan. Skotlan. Skotlan. Collarbone. Skotl. Skotl. Fishbone. Skotl. Skotl. Fishbone. Klee. Klee is green or yellow. Klee. Klee. Again, is green or yellow. Stickle. Stickle. Mud. Stickle. Stickle. Mud. So before ooh, our letter U, the sound k is written as k, as just Q. Colon. Colon. Beaver. Colon. Colon. 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Skunk. Kuna. Kuna. Thumb. Kuna. Kuna. Thumb. Gaxti kuna. Gaxti kuna. Dich ducht eich. Dich ducht eich. Yow, sma dum. Kuna. Again is thumb. Kutla. Kutla. To write. Kutla. Kutla. To write. Yalkosh. Yalkosh. Ball. Yal kosh. Yal kosh. Ball. School boots. School boots. Beard. School boots. School boots. Beard. Atkul. all cool. Book. All cool. All cool. Book. School. School is bee or wasp. School. School. Again, is bee or wasp. A shout out to Dai of Stemdenil, as he had mentioned throughout his younger years that, oh, until like recently, that he would mispronounce the word. I was on the exact same boat. I think I'd say something like skuch for skuch. And that's okay. You know, it's all a part of the journey. Ya ya tsu di, right? Take it at a good pace. There will be mistakes made. I make a ton of mistakes when it comes to language. You know, it's more so usually when I'm like, when I have to like wrestle through a word a little bit. But again, skuch is bee or wasp. Skuch. And those were some sounds, some examples of how you could use the sound QW or qua. Qua. I do want to play a song and a shout out to the local Kaylee Watts. Within the past couple of weeks, she has released her debut album, which is available across all streaming platforms. So definitely throw that on your playlists. Give it some healthy, healthy streams, because even one stream makes a big difference. So again, Kaylee Watts, River's Daughter, available across all streaming platforms. This song right here is called Cold Water.

0: Weiss, one of Hook's Kaylee Watts, Cold Water. One of my favorites from the album, indeed. Go stream that album right now across all platforms or whatever platform you get your music. It is available there, just released within the past, I'd say, two and a half, 3 weeks since that has come out. Our phrase of the day, by the way.
1: Galixti umatst eich.
0: Galixti umatst eich. Galixti umatst eich. Where did he go? Alchatna beats. I don't know. Why? So we're going from Q to X and a little bit of XW as well. Actually, no, we're not quite getting to the XW as of yet. So this is all sounds. And these sounds, just so you know, are some of the more tough sounds to make. But I believe in you. I believe in you. Yaya Tsudi, right? Take it at a good pace. So the sound X. Ha. Ha. And if there were no helper sound, it would be ha. Chsasa. Chsasa. Which is salmon eggs. Chsasa. Chsasa. Salmon eggs. Chs. Chs. Fat or stout. Chs. Chs. Again, fat or stout. Chlash. Chlash. Hungry. Chlash. Chlash. Hungry. A good example here is you ask somebody, Chlashnua, are you hungry? Or maybe somebody asks you that. Chlashnua, are you hungry? You can say, au, chlashts. So, au, again, is yes. Chlash, to be hungry. You add the personal sound at the end, as in the ts, indicates I or me. Au, chlashts. Yes, I'm hungry. Chinch. Chinch. Shoes. Chinch. Chinch. Shoes. I don't know if I feel like my new Hulk is on point today or if it's just these headphones that are playing tricks on my tanksters. Wow, I was just in awe how worn out those headphones were, though. Chinch. Again, his shoes. So if you're hearing this, maybe this is a sign to invest in some new danksters. Nuchi. Nuchi is bright or light. Nuchi. Nuchi. Again, bright or light. Slach. Slach is much or many. Slach. Slach. Again, is much or many. Ich. Ich is to grind something. Ich. Ich. Again, to grind something. Chatsia. Chatsia is to sneeze. Chatsia. Chatsia. Chatsia. Again, is to sneeze. Machts. Machts is clay. Machts. Machts. Again, is clay. Then we got sinch. Sinch, which is sun. Not demonats. So demonats is like my son. Simonats would be my daughter. But sinch is in that big yellow thing that we see sometimes. Sinch, again, is sun. So you'll hear that one quite often across the weather report. So shtamdinich and nukalikutstam. Even when Dadala is filling in for either of those, you'll hear us use the term sinch. Sinch and skinmas. Sinch is sun. Sinch and skinmas would be sun and cloud. Sinchach is sunshine. Sinchachem denich is we are having sunshine. So as like achwalach, right? Achwalach is rain. Achwalachem denich is we are having rain. So the denich. Sinchachem denich, we're having sunshine. So a little fun fact. Hopefully at this point, though, that a lot of people tend to catch on a little bit with the weather report because it is quite frequently in New Hulk. I'll be honest with the numbers, though. A shout out to Dai Dai and a shout out to Dadala. They were both really good at being able to remember the numbers. Like, it's going to be high plus whatever. I am nowhere near that. Smau, schnu, sismu, smus, tsich, I think. So I could count to five. Sinch, again, is sun. Kach. Kach is rabbit. Kach, kach, rabbit. And then we'll round this lesson off here with spuch. Spuch, spuch, spuch. Eagle down or feathers. Spuch, eagle down or feathers. And again, the phrase of the day is...
1: Gaelic steelmut steak.
0: Why? Stut what eats up? A new sign of Napoleon, New Hulk Radio. Thank you all for listening to New Hulk Radio. And Stakta, Rolla Mac, Dominitsto. I am Kta, also known as Rolla Mac. Maska McLeets, it is currently 12:48 on this beautiful rainy day here in New Hulk Alum. A shout out to the Brody, a shout out to Russ the Mus. This is a beautiful tribute here called Baby K.
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0: Weiss. Madam Hooks, shout out to Komakwa, aka Russ the Mus. That song called Baby K. Absolutely beautiful, heartfelt tribute. Our phrase of the day?
1: Galixti umatls aich.
0: Galixti umatls aich. 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One more time.
1: Galixti umatls aich.
0: Where did he go? Where did he go? We'll go through a couple more here of the X sound, as we were about halfway through that. And we'll go through a couple more here, and then eventually we'll be on to our first story time of the day, which is at approximately 1 o'clock. So we left off with Sinch. Oh, no, sorry, we did not. Wait a minute. Where do we leave off? Sinch? So we didn't know. We covered Sinch. Spuch is where we left off. My goodness. So we got one that's skulachal, skulachal, skulachal, which is ankle. My bad, I got totally lost. I'm like, where were we? Achal the beats, but again, skulachal, skulachal, skulachal. Skulachal is the word for ankle. Sincht. Sincht is snot. Sincht. 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Ichsa. 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Ichsa di mudil. We are medicine for each other. 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Shoulder blade. 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Chawisall. 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Nul chem denum. Nul chem denum again is to ring a bell. What is this? Ulch. Ow. Ulch. Ulch is to steal something. Ulch. Ulch. To steal something. And then the final one is Katsch. Katsch. Which is starfish. Katsch. Katsch. Again, is starfish. Weiss, the 20 it's up. Anust signed up for New Hulk Radio. Thank you all for listening to New Hulk Radio. We got a song here from Inez Jasper. This song is called Down Came the Rain. And then after this, we'll be back for our first story time of the day.

0: Right, that's it.
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3: Why, smut 'em hooks, that right there, Robbie Robertson, Somewhere Down the Crazy River. We now got a song here from the band called The Wait.

Weiss, one of them hooks. That right there was the band. That song called The Wait. We got a little bit of a release here, fresh off the radar. I had shared, I had a wonderful experience to work alongside Haley Wallace as we were both in the Norwegian Ann Artworks program, probably in the year 2021 or 2022. And, you know, I remember at that point in time, she was ready to ramp up and release her first debut single, which went well over with all of the listeners. And she's just been on an absolute tear, you know, making a big splash across not only Indigenous music, but across the music scene in general. And she has recently released a song as of last night at about 9 o'clock. She had released a song. This one's actually featuring Kiva MH. You might recognize Kiva MH. More recently for his solo success, but he's also a part of the Malauman Collective as well, who was in the community in the year of 2022 as well. And I just remember that being like people's favorites, you know, the buzz they had around them. And it was just one of those awesome moments. So I get the awesome opportunity here to make a new Kalikustam debut from Haley Wallace and Kiva MH, fresh off the burner. This song is called, well, it's called Deadly.

Why, Smudum Hooks. Oh my goodness. Fresh off the burner, Haley Wallace from Clem 2, featuring Kiva MH, who actually does come from Cache Creek. Cache Creek, I'm pretty sure, is where Kiva MH ultimately does come from. Definitely a wonderful combination of very talented artists from so-called British Columbia. And I tell you, I definitely enjoy that song right there. We are now about to proceed on to the daily announcements and all that. So keep those danksters dialed in right here to 91.1 FM. You're tuned in to Nukalik Utstam. I am your host, Kta, also known as Rolla Mac. In Sitzik, the Ashk, Heltabdapach, the Songt, Swelchts in Skalats, E, the Mutlapach, the Sachais, the Amadi Satsach, Nuhokalump. Why, I am your weatherman today, and I'm going to tell you how the weather is looking for the four-day forecast. It is Wednesday, May 13th, 2026. Maska McLeets, it is officially 122, and your current temperature at least, though right now, is 14.3 Celsius, a dew point of 8.5 Celsius. Humidity is at 68%. Condition is skeen musli wath, we're having clouds. Asuk Emdenit, we're having winds as well. To be more specific about that, 10 kilometers gusting up to 29 is the Asuk. And then for the rest of the day, it'll be Ashwalat rain showers. Asuk for the west, 30 kilometers gusting up to 50, a high of plus 14 Ashti Songt, and a UV index smal schnus or low. And then Ashti Sint Ashti, it's awesome, it'll be Ashwalat Asuk for the west, 30 kilometers gusting up to 50. Although I got some good news, there's the Asuk will be lightening up a little bit here. Not lightning as in, you know what I mean, but it will lighten up in regards of the gusts throughout the nighttime. A low of plus 8 into tonight, though. And then as of Kainuch's tomorrow, Thursday, May 14th, it'll be Skeen Mus with 40% chance of Ashwalat in the Inauch and early in the Inukalik for Kainuch's. And then Ashwalat beginning in the Inukalik for Kainuch's as well. A high of plus 13 expected for today. So as we've been having, though, it's been pretty chill, I would say, in regards of the temperatures. And then for Thursday, Sint, it'll be Skeen Mus with 60% chance of Ashwalat and a low of plus 2. And then for Friday, May 15th, it'll be Skeen Mus with 60% chance of Ashwalat and a high of plus 9. And then Friday, Sint will be Skeen Mus with 30% chance of Ashwalat and a low of plus 1. And then for Saturday, May 16th, to round off the 4-day forecast, it'll be a mix of Sinch and Skeen Mus, a mix of sun and cloud. I apologize. Throughout Saturday, a high of plus 6, so temperatures actually dropping down quite dramatically here in the next few days. Saturday, Sint will be Skeen Mus and a low of 0. So that is the 4-day forecast. Alainu Haukalum. We'll now get on to a little glimpse into the Heckman Summit. To those that might be traveling today, traveling mercies are upon each and every one of you. But we'll take a little glimpse into the Heckman Summit right now, which is currently slippery and muddy sections. So if you're traveling Highway 20, slippery and muddy sections to be made aware of. And that snow, the guy on the Heckman Summit, slowly but surely seems to be melting as the days go on. It is that time of year, though. And then as you hit pavement or whether you're hitting the gravel, it'll be frost heaves to be made aware of if you are traveling. Why hanust signem now chalti sachlai sala amedi chatswat ktach. Let's listen how it is in a place and what is going on. 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A mobile mammography vehicle is coming to Bellicola. 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And that, of course, takes place at the Bellicola Clinic. So if you're interested in asking about appointment, you could reach out to 1-800-663-9203. Again, that is 1-800-663-9203 to make yourself an appointment. So we've got a really big deal happening here from June 8th to the 19th as you could join a journey along the historic Nuhalk to Kath Grease Trail
from Lataco to Nohawk territory. Participants will travel by Ahkapalik, which is horse, wagon, and foot, visiting sacred sites, learning from elders, and strengthening cultural language and community. For more information, you can contact Tina Alexis at the number 587-986-7974. I apologize. Again, that is 587-986-7974 to make yourself an appointment. Also, get ready, Bella Coola. The trail race is happening on May 16th. You can choose your distance from either 5K, 10K, or half a marathon. And you can register at spruceregistrations.com. Again, that is spruceregistrations.com if you're interested in signing up to that. AA meetings take place on Mondays from 7 p.m. to 8 p.m. at the band office health room, as well as Fridays at 7 p.m., although this time it is at the hospital community room. NA meetings will be on Tuesdays at 7 p.m. at the hospital community room as well. Dr. Daly, the dentist, is currently here until May 15th. The good news is, though, is he does return on a month-to-month basis, meaning his next visit will actually be from June 1st to the 12th. And if you'd like to make an appointment for that, you can reach out to the number 250-983-4397. Again, that is 250-983-4397. Or you could also email dental.assistant@newhawknation.ca as well. Again, that is dental.assistant@newhawknation.ca. Nusleuchta, a place of treasures. Playtime happens every Friday at the Cedar Building from 10 a.m. to 3 p.m., which, of course, is on a drop-in basis. This is for those ages newborn to 7 years old and, of course, their caregivers. There will be snacks and crafts provided for that. The Baby and Me group does happen on Thursdays from 9 a.m. to 12 p.m. for families with babies between the ages of 0 to 18 months. And if you have any community news, birth announcements, events, or birthdays that you like announced on the radio airwaves, be sure to give us a call at 1-844-689-2554. Again, that is 1-844-689-2554. 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Thank you all for listening to Newhawk Radio. I am your host, Rolla Mac Dominitsto. I am also known as Rolla Mac, and you're tuned in a la Newhawk Radio. I do want to get on to a couple of tunes here coming your way. We got Garrett T. Willie with I'm Late, and then after this, we'll be revisiting some language as well.

That was Nunu Siam. That was Steam Schooner's Love Song. And you are tuned into this Wednesday, May 13th broadcast of Nuklik Utstam. We're actually going to get on to a song request. I introduce you now to a song from Pink Floyd. This is called Comfortably Numb. Weiss, the 20th sum, a new sign in Nepal, New Hulk Radio.

Chimil. Chimil. Alcolegis. Shout out to Alcolegis and just everything that he does, man. That is an absolutely wonderful man that I am honored to call my friend. My kids really enjoy him as well. So shout out Alcolegis, also known as Quach as well. That was Nuch Tzalus, by the way, which is available across all streaming platforms. We had a request before that, Pink Floyd with Comfortably Numb. And I say Stutwanitsk for that. Stutwanitsk, that came out a little bit awkwardly. My bad. Anyways, you've been tuned into this Wednesday, May 13th broadcast of Nukalikutstam. I am your host. We're going to spin one more song here from Nuskamara, Ista and Sali. And then after this, we'll be back with the birthday wishes of the Daily Horoscopes.

Weiss, Madam Hooks, Easter and Sally by New Schemata, as you've been tuned in to the sounds here of Nukalik Utstam, and we are now about to get on to the birthday wishes as well as the daily horoscopes. As I'd like to take this moment to wish a Yaya Tweedy Skmosinu happy birthday out to Talia Putlis, and also a Yaya Tweedy Skmosinu happy birthday, happy first birthday, a really special day out to Lila, also celebrating her birthday, Princess Lila celebrating her birthday today, Stutwadits, to her mom for reaching on out, and again, a happy first birthday to you, and many, many, many, many more years, many more beautiful years. We hope the day, of course, is wonderful and full of much love and plenty of blessings. That being said, today's birthday horoscope here for Wednesday, May 13th, as stated, Mercury and Jupiter will be good news, will bring good news your way over the coming year. That the kind that not only changes your life, but radically transforms it. You must, though, be open to ideas that previously you may have thought is of a little bit odd. And that was for the birthday horoscope. Now on to Aquarius, January 20th, February 18th. The answer to a quick question you have been wrestling with for days or even weeks will suddenly pop into your head over the next 24 hours. It was there all the time, of course, but you ignored it because it did not fit what you wanted to see. That was for Aquarius. Now on to Pisces, February 19th, March 20th. If you open up to the people around you today, they will open up to you in return, and any differences you have will be quickly removed. Almost certainly, you will discover that those differences were ridiculously minor and not worth worrying about. That was for Pisces. Now on to Aries, March 21st, April 19th. You won't be able to disguise your true feelings today, so don't even try. Others will be able to see your body language and facial expressions, what you think of the current situation. So you might as well be honest about it. Yeah, hey, that was for Aries. Now on to Taurus, April 20th, May 20th. Anyone who expects you to change your beliefs just to stay on the right side of a dispute obviously doesn't know you very well. Strangely, if you stay true to your beliefs and speak up about them, your opponents will respect you more. That was Taurus. Now on to Gemini, May 21st, June 20th. If you can't quite work out what is going wrong in your life, the upcoming union of the Synch, the Sun, and Mercury, your ruling planet, will point you to the right direction. Most likely, you have been worrying for no good reason. That was Gemini. Now on to Cancer, June 21st, July 22nd. You must keep your eyes and ears open today, because if you miss something important, it could cost you a lot of money further down the line. Other people can waste time if they wish, but you have serious matters to take care of. And that was Cancer. Now on to Leo, July 23rd, August 22nd. The most important thing today is that you approach what you are working on with total commitment. If you allow your standards to slip even a little bit, your rivals will be encouraged to challenge you in ways they were afraid to do before. And that was Leo. Now on to Virgo, August 23rd, September 22nd. If a project of some kind hits a mental or physical barrier today, you must be wise to get advice from people whose experience is greater than your own. There's no shame in admitting that you need a helping hand, maybe even two. That was Virgo. Now on to Libra, September 23rd, October 22nd. As one of the zodiac's air signs, you know that your brain beats brawn every time. So resist the urge to hit back at a rival on a physical level today, and use your head to find ways around the obstacles they have put in front of you. That was Libra. Now on to Scorpio, October 23rd, November 21st. Just because a friend or relative seems to have a little to say does not mean you should ignore them. On the contrary, the planets indicate that they possess knowledge that you are going to need. So make it your business to get them talking today. That was Scorpio. Now on to Sagittarius, November 22nd, December 21st. You rarely listen to advice. Why should you have been total? Well, hold up. Let me retry this, man. Why should you, when you have total and utter confidence in your own ability? But if you're smart, you will listen to what a coworker has to tell you today, because it might save you from making a fool of yourself. That right there was for Sagittarius. Now on to Capricorn, December 22nd, January 19th. If something goes wrong today, you must be honest about your part in the affair. No one expects you to make the right choice each and every time, so don't expect it of yourself. Besides, it's all good experience, so learn from it and move on.
That was Capricorn, and that was for the Daily Horoscopes, as you've been tuned into this Wednesday, May 13th broadcast of New Kalikustam, right here on New Hulk Radio, 91.1 FM. Stutwanitsam, Anust signing up for New Hulk Radio. Thank you all for listening to New Hulk Radio. So we'll be just a little behind in regards of our final story time of the day, but that's all good because we still got over an hour left of the broadcast. We got Counting Crows here by Mr. Jones. Or sorry, no, we got Mr. Jones by the Count.

0: Weiss, Madame Hooks. That was The Counting Crows. That song called Mr. Jones. And we'll get on to a little bit of a story time. Tsukwa and Meekum. And this right here is a call to introduce.
1: Okay, Weiss. This is for 35125, introduce. It's March 16 still. Now maybe, okay, so when I started this one, I just kind of changed the topic from mentioning to introducing, eh? Or, so how would I say that? I'm going to change the topic or change what we're talking about or bring up something new. Okay, I remember one thing in a story. Achti gai Hussein ga khutsamt ola sum smar ga khutsamt or something like that. I'm going to move on.
2: Yeah.
1: How would that one work?
2: Hey.
1: Do you ever use that word, or how would I use that word?
3: I guess if you tell him the story, you could say khumtsik.
1: Did you say that again?
3: I was thinking while I was saying it, but I didn't.
1: All right.
3: Can't come up natural. I mean, it came out natural, but I can't.
1: Repeat it.
3: Repeat it, yeah.
1: I'll write it out when I listen to it again.
3: Yeah.
1: Okay.
3: Say it again in your in English.
1: I don't remember when I said it.
2: I just
1: when I said it, it came out natural. Yeah, now yeah. I can't repeat.
2: Mikum gets like that. We forget what you say.
3: How did I say that again?
1: Okay, well, say I come over to visit you, and maybe I need to borrow some money or something. So first, I talk about the weather, and then I talk about this, then I talk about that, and then I say, well, now I'd like to introduce the real purpose of my visit. I'd like to talk to you about, and then I say what I wanted to talk about. How could I put something like that? Like, well, now I'd like to, bring up the thing I really want to talk about. Or now I want to introduce what I really want to talk about.
4: Morning, this is Randy Pune on KRES Radio, and I just got a news bulletin here that says Frenchie Sijon won $5,000 last night playing bingo. I want to congratulate Frenchie, and all those used car dealers in Spokane are eagerly awaiting your arrival. It's 7:35 a.m. Indian time, and time for the weather report.
5: Lester here. One of the clouds up there looks like a horse. And the other one looks like, you know that tavern we used to go to, Logwin? And that waitress there? Hola. Looks like her.
4: Well, there you have it. From tribal meteorologist Lester Falls Apart. And I just received a request from Irvin and DeSmet. He wants to hear a sad song.

our love. That was Golden Earring, that song right there called Radar Love. You've been tuned in to this Wednesday, May 13th broadcast of Nuklik Utstam. Don't y'all think that I forgot that there's 7 days of the week and only two of them you get to dump your garbage. So don't forget to dump your garbage. Monumental day when it's dump day, eh? We only get two of them. Actually, you know, I had a... heard a lot of folks that come from the city mention that sometimes it's like one, they get like limited to like one bag or two bags. And sometimes, well, you know, and that their trash day is every 2 weeks. Once every 2 weeks is pretty wild. So I guess we could say we're pretty fortunate here. Anyways, we've got a song here from Brandon Lake and Jelly Roll. This song called Hard Fought Hallelujah. Hey, your current homicides on this beautiful Wednesday afternoon. It's 2:13 p.m.

0: That was Brandon Lake and Jelly Roll, that song called Hard Fought Hallelujah. Not Hard Fart Hallelujah, Hard Fought Hallelujah. I'm going to play one more song here before we get on to the final weather report of the day, as well as a final glimpse into Highway 20. And, of course, the tides and times and announcements of the day. Speaking of the day, our phrase of the day for Ashti Sankt. Galix di umatlts eich. It's a little bit of a hard sound. I guess it's more of like a hard letter combination from the tls, umatlts, umatlts, umatlts eich. Galix di umatlts eich. Where did he go? Anyways, we got Le Grunge by Zoo. That was pretty smooth. I couldn't do that again. We got ZZ Top with Le Grunge.
1: Rumors spreading round in that Texas town. Right the shack outside the game. And you know what I'm talking about. Just let me know if you wanna go to that home out on the range. They got a lot of nice girls.

0: Bang, bang, bang, bang. Ow, ow, ow, ow. Why, ZZ Top with La Grunge. See, I told you I couldn't do it again. Anyways, we're going to get on now to the final weather report of the day and all final everything that's usually attached to this segment. So if need be, definitely grab yourself a pen and a paper, even the handy-dandy notebook on your cellular device. We'll do just fine for the announcements. In Sitsikdiyashk, Heltum Nabashti Sankt, Tswilchts in Skalats, Edomu Shabashti Sashais, Lamadi Shatsash, no Halkulum. Hawaii. Your current temperature at Shais right now is pretty chill, is what it's been lately. 13.7 Celsius is the current temperature. A dew point is 7.3. Humidity 65%. Condition is Ashbalash Mdenil. We are having rain. Visibility of only 11 km. Souk from the west-southwest at 19. Gusting at 32 kilometers an hour is the souk, which is wind. For the rest of the day, a daytime high plus 14 Ashti Sankt, as well as Ashwalach rain showers today and into the night as well. A low of plus 8 Asuk for the west, 30 kilometers gusting upwards to 50. So that is quite the hefty amount of Asuk, and which will be piling on us in a little bit here. Thursday, May 14th, it'll be 40% chance of Ashwalach, a high of plus 13 throughout the daytime. And then Thursday, Sint, will be 60% chance of Ashwalach and a low of plus 2. And then for Friday, May 15th, it'll be 60% chance of Ashwalach, a high of plus 9. And then Friday, Sint, will be 30% chance of Ashwalach and a low of plus 1. And then for Saturday, May 16th, it will be a high of plus 6, a mix of Sinchensk in Mus. To consider, just what was it last week? It was last week the temperatures had with the what do you call it? I can't remember the term. Not humidity. It's humidity. I think it might have been humidity. Anyways, it made it feel humidex. Humidex was at like 30. And now to consider that come Saturday, it'll be a daytime high of plus 6. Is quite the turnaround, but I'm not surprised, in the words of Nate Diaz. Saturday night will be skinless and a low of 0. So Saturday is one of the more colder days, so kind of just be prepared for that. But also at the same time, I will acknowledge that the temperature is always a subject to change, pretty much hourly when you think about it. Anyways, to those that are traveling today, may the traveling mercies be with you. For the Heckman Summit right now, it is slippery and muddy sections. And then as you hit pavement or as you hit the dirt, it'll be, as you get towards Anaham Lake, it'll be frost heaves to be made aware of. So the next high tide is at 11:17 p.m., which is 8 hours and 50 minutes away from now. And then the next low tide is at 5:03 p.m., which is 2 hours and 36 minutes away from now. So for the high tide at 11:17 p.m., it'll be 4.94 meters, which is 16.2 feet. And then for the low tide at 5:03 p.m., it'll be 1.67 meters, which is 5.47 feet. I had to throw that in there. Anyways, now on to the final announcements of the day. I'll actually give y'all a couple of seconds here in case you do need some paper.
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0: Listen how it is in a place and what is going on. A message here from Asmayosta after school program. Bear warning from a parent that a grizzly was spotted not long ago in Sinch, which is 4 miles sunny town. Please pick up your children from the AASP, as it is not safe for children to walk home after our program ends at 5 p.m. So to the parents of the AASP after Asmayosta after school program, please pick up your kids at 5 p.m. today. As yes, I had actually seen somebody post about a bear that was seen around the fire hall up in Sinch as well. It is that time of year. It's wonderful though to see all the schools, you know, put something in place, you know, for that, because, you know, to this day, I know it's really tough on the community. Actually, speaking of that, a few months ago. And a shout out to, of course, every person that was there, all the heroes that were involved. But it was really, really beautiful to see Nick. A shout out to Nick, as the Vancouver Canucks had actually honored him. And he did the whole thing to twist, to do the horn at the game. And it was just, they did an interview with him as well. And it was just so, so beautiful. So yes, to the children, to the parents of that, please pick them up at 5 p.m. today. Burnaby Orthopedic will be at the Bella Coola Hospital from June 3rd throughout the 5th, offering professional fittings and services. 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From June 8th to the 19th, join a journey along the historic Nuhalk to Keth Grease Trail from Latako to the Nuhalk territory. Participants will travel by horse, wagon, and foot, visiting sacred sites, and of course, learning from elders and strengthening culture, language, and community. For more information, you could contact Tina Alexis a la 587-986-7974. Again, that is 587-986-7974. So get ready, Bella Coola. The trail race is happening Saturday, May 16th. You can choose your distance from either 5K, 10K, or half a marathon. 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Speaking of activity, such as running, such as booking it, just booking it real fast. You'll be booking it real fast on Sports Day. The annual Sports Day is set to take place on May 23rd at the Alsalkta School Field as standard start time of 9:30 a.m. So get them Copas specials on the go. You know, work up, you know, the courage to get on out there and do those races, man. You know, it's funny. This is a freestyle. I don't even have this written down. I feel like I should do like commercial work too. It is joking. I always think about that moment. Somebody's like, hey, could you advertise this? And it was an advertisement for basketball. And I told myself, I'm going to make this as epic as possible. And I didn't know if it worked. And then I'm like, okay, I'm going to just really go all in on this announcement, you know, because they had sent me a message. And then I came across that same person as I was out and about. He's like, make it sound real fun. It's just basketball. He's like, yes, so it works. Anyways, AA meetings will take place on Mondays from 7 p.m. to 8 p.m. at the band office health room, and Fridays at 7 p.m. at the hospital community room. I'd also like to mention that NA meetings will be on Tuesdays at 7 p.m. at the hospital community room as well. Dr. Daly is here until the end of the week. He'll be here until May 15th. But the good news is he is back again on June 1st to the 12th of June. If you'd like to make an appointment for that, you can reach out to 250-983-4397. Again, that is 250-983-4397. Or you can also email dental.assistant@newhawknation.ca as well. Again, that is dental.assistant@newhawknation.ca. New Sliochta Playtime happens every Friday at the Cedar Building from 10 a.m. to 3 p.m. on a drop-in basis. This is for those ages newborn to 7 years old and, of course, their caregivers. There is snacks and crafts provided for that. I apologize. A baby and meat group is every Thursday from 9 a.m. to 12 p.m. for families with babies between the ages of 0 to 18 months. And if you have any community news, birth announcements, events, or birthdays that you like announced on the radio airwaves, be sure to give us a call at 1-844-689-2554. Again, that is 1-844-689-2554. 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And of course, for any in-person inquiries, that could all be done up down here at 498 McKenzie Street, building number 3, between the hours of 8 a.m. to 11 a.m. And then, of course, 12 p.m. to 3:30 p.m. throughout the weekdays. Masco McLeets, it is 2:33 on this beautiful Wednesday, May 13th broadcast of Nukulik Utstam. I want to give a shout out to a Nuhalk radio lifer through and through from day one. I'm talking about George, as he's got some song requests here. We got Yellow. The song is called Oh Yeah. Enjoy. Stu Twitty's up, I do side of that board.
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Oh, yeah. Oh, yeah. All right, partner. Keep on rolling, baby. You know what time it is. That was from Yellow, sorry, by Intrusive Thoughts, when a lot of the times I was Yellow, that song called Oh, Yeah. We got a song now called Axel F from the Beverly Hills Cop soundtrack. Wait. Crazy Frog.

0: Whitey Smutum Hooks, that right there was a song for Axel F from the Beverly Hills Cop soundtrack. It automatically just reminded me of Crazy Frog. What a time, man. And you know the funny thing about that is a lot of people had spent $3.99 to make that their ringtone. But it's so funny now because, you know, I remember back in the day when ringtones were like the thing to do, right? The thing to have. Like, oh my God, you got Soulja Boy, crank that. And now in the modern day, you know, when's the last time your phone has not been on silent? That's a good question. Anyways, I'd like to get on to some Nunu Siampla. I know I played one there at the 1 o'clock hour, but I do want to get on to another song here from Nunu Siampla. Thank you all for listening to New Hulk Radio. By the way, the current time applies. It's Mask of McLeats. It is 2:40 p.m. And we're going to go on and play a song, the Alec Putlis Cry Song by Nunu Siampla.
1: White. New Yam Flamki, Tisutau, Squanut, Alec Putlis, Dome, Tisutai, White Nunu Siampla.

twice. One of Hook's beautiful song. That was the Alec Putlis Cry song. Squinat Putlis was the title of the song. Nunu Sample. I got one more, and then I do want to go over a couple of QW words, and then we'll get ready to close off the show pretty soonish, as it is currently 2:46. We'll get a song here from Nunu Sample, Kam Kamila.

0: Ooh, our phrase of the day for Allti Sancht Wednesday, May 13th is...
1: Gaelic de umatlstaith.
0: Gaelic de umatlstaith. Gaelic de umatlstaith. Where did he go? That is a phrase of the day. But as mentioned, we'll get on to some QW sounds. Qua. So it's one of the, I'd say, tougher sounds. Qua. Qualas. Qualas. Qualas. Qualas is lizard. Qsum. Qsum. To sweat. Qsum. Qsum. Qsum is to sweat. Qt. Qt. Crooked. 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Qt. Crooked. Sqsun. Sqsun. Loon. Sqsun. Sqsun. Loon. Skutlan. Skutlan. Collarbone. Skutlan. Skutlan. Skutlan. Collarbone. Skutl. 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Fishbone. 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Skutl. Fishbone. Klee. Klee is green or yellow. Klee. Klee. Again, green or yellow. Stickle. Stickle. Mud. Stickle. Stickle is mud. Why? And again, the phrase of the day.
1: Gaelic de umatlstaith.
0: Gaelic de umatlstaith. Gaelic de umatlstaith. So we'll go through this one a little more slow, as there's quite the sound transition there. So Gaelic. Gaelic de umatlstaith. Umatlstaith. U-mat-ch-s-t-aich. Gaelic de umatlstaith. Where did he go? Why? We got the Hollies. Long, cool woman in a black dress.

0: That was the Hollies, Long Cool Woman in a Black Dress. So this is the final segment of the broadcast today. It is Wednesday, May 13th, 2026, and I just wanted to say Stutwanitsa. Thank you all for tuning in. Of course, throughout the broadcast of Stutwanidutlap, we thank you all. Anyways, our phrase of the day, once again, is...
1: Galix di umatlst eich.
0: I said it awkwardly there. Okay. Galix di umatlst eich. Where did he go? This is the official invitation to tune in across the broadcasts tomorrow. Hosted by Dadai from 8 a.m. to 10 a.m. And Eat Nuchalkim, hosted by Dadla from 11 a.m. to 12 p.m. And Nukalik Utsdam, 12 p.m. to 3 p.m. And those are all throughout the weekdays as well. As I always say, a reminder to love yourself too. We're going to close them off today with a song from Tina Turner called Proud Mary. You have yourselves a wonderful rest of the day, and I'll talk to y'all tomorrow.
2: You know, every now and then, I think you might like to hear something from us. Nice and easy. But there's just one thing.
3: Job down in the city.
2: You see, we never, ever do nothing.
3: Working for the man.
2: Nice.
3: Every night and
2: easy.
3: Day.
2: We always
3: but
2: do
3: I
2: it.
3: Never lost
2: nice.
3: 1 minute
2: and
3: sleep.
2: Rough.
3: And
2: but we're going to take the beginning of this song.
3: The thing
2: and do it
3: been.
2: Easy.
3: Big wheel keep
2: but then we're going to do the finish.
3: Turning.
2: Rough.
3: Proud Mary.
2: It's the way we
3: keep
2: do.
3: On
2: Proud Mary. And we're rolling.

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1: 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Let's begin with our phrase asti songt. Our phrase today is gaxamats. When you sign him nachult aich?
2: Gaxamats.
1: Gaxamats. Gaxamats. Why soon?
2: Gaxamats.
1: Gaxamats. Gaxamats. And once more.
2: Gaxamats.
1: Gaxamats. So gaxamats is meaning where is he or where is she. We first begin by saying gax, which we know as being where or which, and amat, which is a place. Gaxamats, where is he or where is she? Dichteich, disayut, tchallisongt. This is the phrase of the day, and we will continue to share it throughout our broadcast. We're going to continue now with our lesson. We're going over the sound cha, and we haven't yet gotten to chwa, but we'll continue to share examples with that sound. So, cha is the X in our alphabet. Cha, cha, and said ch, ch. If you ever heard a Scotsman pronounce Loch Ness pronounces it very much like the ch in Bella Coola, in Nachalk. Oi. Something that I've been sharing often with that is to, you know, say, listen to other people's languages. Along the coast, in the interior, across the globe, lots of languages that also share that same sound. Like in the word Loch Ness, they have it CH. In other instances, like the name Bach, you know, CH as well. Sometimes you see it be as a KH in other languages. And, you know, even recently when I had seen the word UG, being, in a show on subtitles, the person said it, ugh, where they had that kind of quality to it. And so also in those moments that we might hear that cha sound in languages that don't really have it, right? So, let's begin with our first example, icha chelch. Icha chelch. To crawl. I cha chelch, to crawl. And let's see if we can find an example using that word, I cha chelch. So it appears that we only have one example, and it's just of the word itself. I want to get a listen on this first, just to hear if it's another speaker. It is. So I do that. Just 'cause sometimes come up with an audio that doesn't say who the speaker is, and all of a sudden you just hear my own voice. So this is Llymdimut Sam Nelson. Ichachelch to crawl. Ichachelch. So at the beginning of the word we have this ich, ich, which is icha, that is I see, ich, ichach, and then the ch at the end there is like a nutzakwach. That's the sound that we're focused on now, the cha, ichach, ulch, and then ulch at the very end, la cha, l c, ulch, ichach ulch. Ichachelch.
0: Ichachelch.
1: Ichachelch. Oi. We'll move on from that. You know, I always get, haven't really heard much examples of that, that word being used in a phrase. So I'm never comfortable, really saying a word like that in a phrase myself, because I haven't heard it before. There is an example that is from Arthur Pootlis. So I'll have to go back and find that one, and maybe we'll go over that together sometime. After Ichachelch, we have Machsa. Machsa. Nose. And so, perhaps most of us in Chalkim recognize this word, Machsa. You know, when we're young, we learn a lot of the body parts. Maybe not a lot, but we learn some body parts, you know. Like we learn of the Doba, we learn of the Machsa, Musa, Dichtsa, Tsutsa, Chluchs, Kuhigush, and, a number of other ones. But Machsa, I think, is probably one of those ones that most of us as Nechalkim probably know and recognize. So, trying to see if I can find an example here. There's a funny phrase here. I put my finger in his nose. I put my finger in his nose. So we're also learning there the way in which we say putting a finger in. We will continue with our next example. Close, similar to this one, is the word macht. Macht. Only really similar because we have that mach in it, like machsa. But at the end, though, being a little bit different, macht, having the TS at the end, like in the word bits or bytes. Bits and bytes. And this means clay. Macht. Macht. So I really like this one because this one is used, in a way of referring to clay for what it is, but we also might use it as a verb. Let's listen to Annie Schooner here say the word macht.
2: Macht.
1: Macht. Macht. Weisu?
2: Macht.
1: Macht. Macht.
2: Macht.
1: Macht. Macht. And this next one is meaning to collect clay.
0: Gell macht. Gell macht. To collect clay.
1: I had to turn that one up a little bit. I'm actually going to take a moment here. Xechumts. Xechumts lo, aye.
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1: Oi, kse chumt chti kite chit. It took off my hat. Oi, I had to take it off, you know, getting in the way of my headphones here, so I can hear myself a little bit better and hear that. Let's listen again to Sunhekila share this collect clay.
0: Gelmacht. Gelmacht. To collect clay.
1: Gelmacht. To collect clay. And so also earlier I'd said, you know, that we use that word as a noun and we also use it as a verb. Pardon me. In that one is really being used as a verb because we're using that gus to make it so, which means hunt or collect or perhaps seek. Maybe we'll just say it's hunt or collect because we use it to say of hunting certain animals, like when we say gus kach to hunt rabbit or gus kach or gus hupanich to hunt deer. And another example that I had seen in a story, I say seen, you know, because I read it, from Margaret. I guess it's not so much a story, but maybe a telling of, you know, how she was telling about the preparation of Schluch of Greece, where she said machtit. And so she used that word macht as a verb to say that they apply clay to it. Machtit. Machtit. So I wanted to share that with you. We do that in English, right? We do that in English where we have words that function as both verb and noun, like the word fish. Like we refer to a fish and we also say, I'm going fishing, if I'm using it as a verb. I'm fishing for fish. Boy. So, we'll move on from that. That was macht. That is clay. After that, we have skulachas. Skulachas. Ankle. Skulachas. Let's listen here. We've got two audios for this one. This is Sinhekila.
0: Skulachas.
1: Skulachas. Skulachas. And this set of the ankle bone or the lump of the ankle will say
0: spulachas.
1: Spulachas. Now why might we have two different ways of saying ankle bone or the lump of the ankle? Spulachas. Well, when we say that word spul is like something that's like a lump. Spulachas. There's also another way in which we refer to the lump of the ankle is spulanas. Spulanas. But you get the pattern there, right? When we say it. Achas, skulachas, the ankle. Spulachas, the bone of the ankle. This one here, kits machas, he twisted his ankle.
0: Kits machas. Kits machas.
1: Kits machas. Kit ma chas. He twisted his ankle. That's having the word kit or kitim, which means twist. Sprain one's ankle.
4: Duk ma chas.
1: Duk ma chas. To sprain one's ankle. Having the word dukim or duk, which means stretch. Duk ma chas. To sprain one's ankle.
4: Duk ma chas.
1: Oi. So I've always been sharing with body parts like that. And then also things that aren't body parts. When we learn sort of the foundational words like these, that they are foundational in the sense that we can learn then how to speak of that thing in a way to say all those words that we just said of the ankle, that if the word ankle, skulachas, is just as it is, then saying it as beaten up a sprained ankle, we would then make it dukh machal. Sort of the pattern to see here is the use of the end that comes at the end of the word.

0: Chawisas. That there says it's Daisy Talio. Wait, who?
1: Chawisas.
0: Chawisas. Chawisas. Metal spoon. So that's having the word chawis, which is meaning metal. Other ways that we see it put in English is galvanized, perhaps referring to tin as well. Here's the word itself.
2: Chawis.
0: Chawis. Chawis. Metal. Oy. The next word. Spuch. Spuch. Eagle down. Spuch. Spuch. Eagle down. Sounds like you separate it like that. It's like eagle down, like it's going down or something. Spuch. So that is eagle down. I'm just trying to get here. Let's listen to this one here.
2: Spuch.
0: Spuch. Spuch. So that one really being said almost more with a ooh vowel as opposed to spuch. Spuch. Spuch. Spuch. Oi, smadam hooks. Do you need to clap snooze sign him up? Or eat snach alchemch? I'm going to take a moment here and we'll be right back. This is Amos Talio with Time to Quit. Oi.
3: How did I say that again?
4: Squil chis katsaya.
3: Katsaya ki katsi. Charlie what?
4: At Charlie what?
3: No. Means it's time to quit.
2: The song.
3: The song, yeah. Time to quit for the day.
4: So that
5: Charlie Watt, Charlie Watt, or Charlie Watt, Charlie Watt, or Charlie Watt, Charlie Watt, or Charlie Watt, Charlie Watt, or Charlie Watt, Charlie Watt, or Charlie Watt, or Charlie Watt, or Charlie Watt, or Charlie Watt, or Charlie Watt, or Charlie Watt, or Charlie Watt, or Charlie Watt, or Charlie Watt, or Charlie Watt, or Charlie Watt, or Charlie Watt, or Charlie Watt, or Charlie Watt, or Charlie Watt, or Charlie Watt, or Charlie Watt, or Charlie Watt, or Charlie Watt, or Charlie Watt, or Charlie Watt, or Charlie Watt, or Charlie Watt, or Charlie Watt, or Charlie Watt, or Charlie Watt, or Charlie Watt, or Charlie Watt, or Charlie Watt, or Charlie Watt, or Charlie Watt, or Charlie Watt, or Charlie
0: Ar phrase a llisongt.
5: Gex amats.
0: Gex amats. Gex amats. Waisu.
5: Gex amats.
0: Gex amats. Gex amats. Meaning, where is he or where is she? Gex amats. Gex amats. I wondered about this too. Typically that when we say he or she, we could also include it with our language. You know, we might say, where is it? If you're looking for something other than he or she, right? You might be looking for an object, you know, geksamuts the geksamuts wakainchts, where are the shoes? You know, maybe you could say geksamut domwa kainchts, where did the shoes get put? Something like that. Anyway, you can kind of get an idea there then of the way we can expand on those. So, that's enough. We're going to continue with going over some of the words that come out of this story here of the Sninik. And we had started going over it. We were more so going over the story itself rather than really focusing on the vocabulary that comes out of the story. So we're going back and we're learning a little bit of that. The last time we had gone over ways to talk about certain people. And so that's to say, when we refer to an individual or we refer to individuals in our language. Take, for example, when we say the man.

0: say die Kimstadt. And so that's referring to one person. If we did that for a woman, we would say die Kimstadt. And then in stories, when we hear these people being spoken about, so in a sense that they're not present, that we hear da kimstut, and we hear it ich kimste ich, or sa kimste ich. That's a really big thing in stories that, well, oh my goodness. But anyway, in stories is something to recognize that when we listen to them, we listen to the kind of language that is being used to express and speak of those people that aren't present. That's why we say this, da klimstet, as opposed to saying die Kimstadt. Now we learned just exactly with the individual how to refer to one person, but how do we refer to more than one person? In the story of the Snenach, Achtigeich first talks about how the elders told this story. And she refers to the elders, to the old people. She says, du So when we refer to one elder, we might say, and say they're not here with us, we'll use this story way of speaking, da, which would be an old man, or or sa, which we hear in the story told by Katie Nelson of the Snenach and the crying girl, the old lady in that story being referred to that way, or and so those are the ways in which we would say of one old person. Here, du squilcht, du squilcht. Earlier, when we were talking about saying the man, we learned both ways, die Kimstadt and da Kimstadt. For this would be wa squilcht. That would be the old people. A way of saying, similar to that of how we use di, that speaks generally, or of people perhaps present. But more so that context of generally, I believe. Wa squilcht. In the story, when we hear more than one person being referred to, we might hear it in that way, saying du squilcht, or da squilcht. Or you might hear du squilcht ach, or da squilcht ach. So I'd just like to share and highlight that, so that we can, as we're going about, listen and hear those ways of speaking and be able to recognize that. In this next part, the ones that have their families, people from their families dying, they're referred to as du kimstet, similarly to du squilcht. And so that's to speak of people. Also, in moments like that, when you hear t'ach, t'ach, that is T apostrophe A-X-W, t'ach, t'ach, that it's indicative of speaking of people, those ones. And so it further kind of gives us that information of knowing that more than one is being spoken of. At manal stak kutach duk imstatch. And then we have who it is being followed right after that. Ach, du klimstet. So, let's move on then from speaking of the, whether we're saying of one person or more than one, as we go along with some of these examples, we'll include that if it's there. But the focus now is the word atmanalst. Atmanalst. Atmanalst is meaning to lose a loved one. It's having the word atma, die, and alst, which is this expression of like being deprived of. And so it gives us the meaning of losing a loved one. One's family member has died. Similar examples that we went through last time, just from our word list, or from our word list that we were finding these other examples for the root words, like olch and kinich. We were going over that olch, actually, where we can change the word and make it olch al stin, which means to rob somebody, and kinich al stin, which is to take someone's food. And so they have that context of like taking away, almost in a sense, you know, deprived of in a sense. And so to atmanalst is similar in that way, as those are said. Atmanalstakach du klimstet ala auchwa. Some of the people's families around here were dying. And next, the word k'amut. K'amut. A burial, or perhaps we might say funeral. K'amut. K'amut. K'amut. K'amut is just that, a burial, a funeral. I don't know if it's relating to the word k'au. K'au is meaning put away. Also we use as being to bury. K'amut. K'amut. That's having the Q apostrophe. K'a. Followed by A-ma-u-ta. K'a. Mut. K'amut. K'amut. Let's listen to this one here.
1: K'amut.
0: K'amut. K'amut. To attend a funeral, a burial. Those kind of, you know, if we put them together, they go hand in hand with each other. Having lost a loved one, having a k'amut for them. And it leads up to, you know, the situation that's going on. The Snidak is coming and taking these people that had died, right? And we'll get into that momentarily. We're going to take a short break, and we'll be right back after this. Here's a lesson with Nuki Kliktemach and Anus Buchemleich. And we'll be right back after this way.
2: What we're going to learn right now is four members of our family. So first we've got man.
3: Man.
2: And that's our father. And the sign language for this is we put a big hand, all the fingers spread out, facing forward. And we touch our thumb up to the side of our forehead.
3: Temple.
2: To our temple, yeah. Man.
3: Man.
2: And the next one is stan.
3: Stan.
2: And we do the same hand, but we go and we touch it down beside our mouth, beside our chin. Stan.
3: Stan.
2: Means mother. Now, that's different than stun.
3: Stun.
2: Right? Stun meaning tree, and it's different than stun meaning nits in our hair. So stun.
3: Stun.
2: Stun.
3: Stun.
2: And stan.
3: Stan.
2: Stan. No. And now this comes to the next concept we're learning this class, and that is to say mine and yours. So to say, now let's go back to a question. Say that you haven't eaten in quite some time, and I say, Ashalatsikhli wanuks. Chachts. To say, I am hungry, we add the ts onto the end. O chlachnu. Chlachnuwa.
3: Ow.
2: Chlachts.
3: Ow. Chlachts.
2: Now, if I see that you're hungry and I tell you, you are hungry, I say, chlachnu. Chlachnu. And you say, ow.
3: Ow.
2: Chlachts. And if I want to ask you, am I hungry? I would say, chlachtsa.
3: Ow. Chlachtsa.
2: No, I asked you, so you got an answer.
3: Oh.
2: Chlachtsa. Am I hungry?
3: Chlachts. No. Chlachtsnu.
2: Now you're saying, I'm hungry, you. So that's always the challenge. People want to put in both of them.
3: So,
2: chlachnu.
3: Chlachnu.
2: Why? Yayatwitsa, am I happy?
3: Yayatwinu.
2: Ow. Bachutsa?
3: Bachutnu.
2: Ow. Mildatsa?
3: Mildanu.
2: Am I an eraser? Yes, you're an eraser. Why?
3: Ow.
2: Auch mildanu, tlumstanu, you're a person. Oh, so with all of these, when we say the word by itself, and then we add I, like ts, or nu, onto the end, we're using it like a verb, and it means I am a whatever thing, or I am happy, sad, hungry, cold, warm. Or you are, nu, yayatui nu, you are happy, bahu nu, you are scared, nu skilch nu, you are cold, nu skilchts, I am cold. Now, a couple classes ago, we talked about what the difference is when we add in D before these words, where it becomes a person, place, or a thing. And this is what we're looking at today with wax. So if I say, stanua, are you a
3: stan?
2: Ow. Why? Anuspucham leich. Stanua?
3: Ow. Nua. Oh, ow. Stanua. Oh, ow, stands.
2: Oh, yeah, yeah, it's new. Now you ask me.
3: Ow, manua.
2: No, not ow.
3: No. So, stan nua.
2: Ow, stands. I'm not a mother.
3: Man nua.
2: Ow.
3: Ow.
2: Ow, mans.
1: Keks amats. Keks amats.
4: Time to quit.
5: The song.
4: Yeah. Time to quit for the day.
2: So that.
4: Means you.
2: Chaliwash is time to.
0: Chaliwashlo. Time to quit. So there you heard Amos Talio sharing that briefly, as well as a recording from Yeah, we did go over the phrase there, though, momentarily. But before that, Nukikliktamachin Enuspuchimleich, going over a lesson and learning some kinship terms. Well, he's just asking, are you a father? Are you a mother? And so on. Our phrase, Ethlisonch, once again. Oui.
1: Geks amats.
0: Geks amats. Geks amats. Oui, Sue.
1: Geks amats.
0: Geks amats. And his meaning, where is he or where is she? Or we might say, where is it? We talked about that earlier. how often when we're not quite specifying in our language, we can use that to either say of he, she, or it. You know, that's, pardon me, something of a third person thing, point of view. Third person other than yourself, right? So that's what the third person is him, her, or it, or he, she, or it. Geksamutz. If you wanted to be specific, that you might add geksamutzeich, or geksamutzeich is the way that you could say it.
1: Geksamutz.
0: Where is he, where is she, or where is it? So, we're going to continue with some of the words from this story of the Sninich. We had gone over the word Atmanalst and Amut. Atmanalst having the word Atma, meaning to die. When we say it, Atmanalst is being said of family members, loved ones who have died. Amut is a burial, a funeral, or attending a funeral. The next one that I want to share with you is Denumau de Tzatztit. So, earlier as well, we were going over the ways in which we might refer to one person, or we might refer to more than one, and to listen for that in stories. And so when we say Denumau de Tzatztit, we have a little bit more going on here in the way that we're saying it. Also follows up by saying Denumau de Kimstet. So, let's learn what Numau and Tzatzti are in our Nechalk language. Numau is one person, a certain person, a certain individual. When we count people in our language, we do it like this. We say Numau, Nushnusau, Nuasmusau, Numusau. You know, in stories, especially when there's more than one of them, usually it's four of them, right? Like four brothers, Numusau, Susquim Tamachau, there were four of them brothers, them siblings. And so Numau is having that word Mau, which is in the word Smau. So we say Smau as being the number one when we count. And we do say Smau in other ways, but the root word is Ma. Or Mao, and will give us an idea of how we say of, say for example, one year that we say Maslanch, or we say Malach, and other ways, Matlap, when we say one time, Matlap. And so, Mao, Numau, one. Nptachti is a youth, a young person, tzatzti, denumau de tzatztit. And so this is a certain young man, denumau de tzatztit. Notice with that, when we add on to how we're speaking of an individual, that we don't say denumau de gimstet or denumau de tzatztit, that it's all said denumau de tzatztit, that we only say the t at the end of it. It's like if we say de ya de gimstet, the good person, that all of that would be said in one, because if we say de yat, then it's just saying the good one, and then following it by saying de gimstet, the person. Denumau de tzatztit. And so also said similarly, denumau de kemstet. And so instead of saying tzatzti that time, is saying kemsta, saying the word for person. Let's maybe share some examples of that word tzatzti. Tzatzti. When I heard Mikum, Arthur Bootlis, talk about what, at what age is anyone kakti and what are they considered tzatzti, is he, you know, shared what he felt right is to say that kakdi is up until 5 years old, and then after that they'd be referred to as tsatsdi. Here's Sinhekila.
6: Tsatsdi.
0: Tsatsdi. Ishtuch. Ach ischis. It's not very loud, so I'm going to turn it up.
6: Tsatsdi.
0: Tsatsdi. Tsatsdi.
6: Tsatsdi.
0: Tsatsdi. Why? This young guy is stubborn all the time.
7: Stach mashtadi tsatsdi day.
0: Just turned down a little bit there. Still a little loud. This young guy is stubborn all the time. Waisu.
7: Stach mashtadi tsatsdi day.
0: Stach mashtadi tsatsdi day. Stach is meaning difficult. Stach masto, to say of someone that they're being difficult, that they're stubborn. You know, that's what we mean when we say stubborn, right? Is someone being difficult. Stach masto, di tsatsdi day. This young guy is real stubborn. Gee whiz. And maybe let's see, find one more example here. This time is the same word, tsatsdi, different speaker.
7: Tsatsdi.
0: Tsatsdi. They're Arthur Poulos.
7: Tsatsdi.
0: Tsatsdi. A phrase of Lisongt.
1: Gex amatz.
0: Gex amatz. Where is he? Where is she? Gex amatz di tsatsdi. Maybe where is that young guy? Gex amatz di tsatsdi. Where is that young girl? Something like that, you know. Try and experiment with it. You can add whatever it is that you want to say. Where's that one guy? You know, Geksamats ich nomau ich klemstach. I say ich probably, because I'm using that way of speaking. Anyway, you hopefully get the idea. Experiment a little bit with it. Earlier we also shared with you, you can specify it to say tsaich or tsaich, geksamatz tsaich, geksamatz tsaich. So a bunch of different ways that you can ask, where is someone? Use some of these examples we're going over. So with that, one other word that I want to share is quindatsut. This one is said with that denumau de klemstetch. Quindatsut. And I'm going to need a moment here.
8: Weyala. Oh. Anxa. Siwa cream. Tune in to New Hope Radio. Wey.
0: Wey. Chet chet. Gee whiz, you know. So. Athulats. Recently. And you could say it like that. It finally rained as of recently. And, you know, we've only been getting rain in the evening. That first night that it rained was late at night into just before the morning. And you can really see then, at least this is what I think it must be anyway, that after it rains you get the puddles and everything. But you see all the pollen. I think that's what it is. All the pollen just kind of on the outside of the puddle, right? And, you know, a lot of us are going through allergies. I think that's probably what's happening right now. You're having to... I'm just going to blow my nose. And we're going over this word quindatsut next. Quindatsut is meaning make up one's mind or decide. And so this is a big one for this story because it sets the rest of the story up. Because this one person made up his mind. Quindatsut denumau de klemstetch. Quindatsut. So it comes from the word quinda, which comes from the word quin. Quin is meaning point. Quinda is a plan, a resolution, a, what are some other words that we might apply to that? maybe delineate. Anyway, when we kwendatsut, it's like in a sense of deciding for oneself, making up one's mind. You relate that maybe to how we call a plan or delineating something, outlining something, shaping something. Kwendatsut. Kwendatsut kutsutanumau de kemstat. A certain person had made up his mind. And maybe we'll go over briefly as well the spelling of that kwendatsut. So at the beginning of the word is the QW apostrophe, so it's a popped qua sound. We just take that qua, like we say in the word quiet or queen, that we put a pop on it. Kwendatsut. To decide, to make up one's mind. And the next word we'll go over, sadih. This is like a partner, you know, they put as in English as being a chum, whatever that might be, you know, that's in English, right? Chum, here being said of a close friend. Or a type of Pacific salmon or fish bait. It's definitely not the ones that we're looking for. We're looking for that close friend. And so that's what the, sadiq is. It's a slang, says here, for a close friend, a companion, a pal, buddy, old pal. And so something that was explained to me about sadiq is just that person that you do everything with. And so that's perhaps how we can relate to that in the sense of someone being a companion, being a pal, being a partner, that you would go and do everything with them. Say, if you went hunting, or if you went fishing, or you were harvesting something, or you just go for a hike or whatever, you have your sadiq there with you. Sadiq. And so we hear of this sadiq briefly throughout the story here at the beginning of the story when that young man is speaking to his sadiq and telling him what he's going to do and telling him what he needs him to do. Da sadiq st. So in the story is referring to his sadiq. When we say that it belongs to someone else, or that it's someone's blank, that we say that S at the end, sadiqs, da sadiqs. It's like if we say his grandfather, we say die Kokbist. Or if it's his or her grandmother, tsikikiast. And so we add that S at the end. His sadiq. So, just as we have been going over as well, we hear that da in the tch with this, da sadiq, da tzatzdi, da kemsda, all those ways of saying. And so that's the non-female way of speaking, and so referring to a male. Da sadiq. After that is this Yayeli Wadimut, which his Siddiq says to him, Yayeli Wadimut Numa, Chuchut Misk de Siddiq, his close friend said to him. So this one's kind of an important one, I suppose, because it's, I think, a parting exhortation. I don't know how to really say that word, I guess. That's how I've seen it defined as in one of our language sources here. But anyway, this story, the Siddiq says it to him. And in other stories, like the story of Quach and his voyage around the world, that when the people, goes away, he's being sent off or whatever, they send him off and say, Yayeli Wadimut Numa. And so as to say to people, may you be brave. Yayeliwa dimutnuma. You know? And I wonder about that. You know, I wonder, like, how often you might use that, whether or not it's, like, a specific kind of usage in moments like these where they're really needing to have all the courage, the bravery, everything that they need to be able to take on something like this. Because, you know, gee, I don't know how much people these days want to go and put themselves in a grave to see if a snake comes by and, you know, takes them to their cave or whatever. You know, that's a scary thing. Bechut. You know, bechut. A little bit of a coward. You know, I could never do that. But anyway, you know, I wonder about that because, you know, maybe you could use that. Someone's going for a hike or something, right? Say that. Yeliwa dimutnuma. May you be brave. Thaima. Thaima. So it's coming from the word ya, the root word ya, or we say is yaliwa, which still coming back to the root word, which is the word good. Ya. When we say yaliwa, yaliwa is meaning beautiful, and so we might often hear it these days now. Maybe you know this one, yaliwa wason huats, when we say that it's a beautiful day. And then also when we say yayeliwa dimut, is said of a physically fit person, also someone who is just beautiful, handsome, good looking. You know, in the story of the frog children, Margaret says it of the boy who was a frog that made himself, he transformed into a human being, and then this chief's daughter had married him. But she says this, Yayeliwas Kutod Aich, and was he ever good looking? And so that's, you know, maybe how we can relate this to this Yayeliwa Dimut as well. You know, we think of the, you know, like the strength that comes with, you know, this word in a sense of someone who is physically fit, that also we relate it not just to being physically fit, but also to being brave in a sense that is having that same strength in a way, or a different type of strength, perhaps. Anyway, we're going to have to close off there. Time at 8:20. Clubs new time. I'm up. All eat in the alchemy. I was going over some of the words that come from the story of the Snenek. And so we will come back to that next time as well. Continue to go through those words. Our phrase, Altisongt.
1: Gex amatz.
0: Gex amatz. Gex amatz. Where is he or where is she? Weisu.
1: Gex amatz.
0: Gex amatz. Having the word gex, which we say is being where or is meaning which, and the word amat, which is where something is. It is a place. That's what amat is. Other words in English we might say for it is a spot, you know. Thaima. Oi. Strichnidu chaps nu stainam na porhit na chalkim. 91.1 FM and Stadadala. Sraimipska kaltchumit sudap. Always take care of yourselves, folks. Love yourselves. Ach kukmanup. It is not goodbye.

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0: Fake pass. Nice fake hat, Joan. Look. That was a three bomb by Piers. What a shot.
1: Great shot. Now they're in the lead. Now 31-29 in favor of Helton.
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10: Auch do nach Lewanichitz di Kudumts tsti. Auch do. Auch. 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Auch do. 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Lewanichitz. 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Nach Lewanichitz di Kudumts. 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
11: 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Anus tain nam nap. 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
12: Okay. Big business. How was it you said that?
13: No, I just say that. Konat psli wada.
12: Konat what?
13: Psliwada.
12: Psliwada.
13: It's not big business. Konata Psliwada. Konata Psliwada. If there was somebody getting beat up up here, and then the cops came and they got the ambulance here.
12: Mm-hmm.
13: Not big business. Konata Psliwada.
12: A real big happening.
13: Yeah.
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0: Keeping that in bounds. Bounce off her shoulder. Gets the pass to
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9: And a little bit of toothpaste will wash away that little bit of salmon roe you might have stuck on your teeth if Quach has been around. Why, Sims Mayam Gitz di Quach di Tukat. Jump into where it was that we were. If you recall, Mink coaxed that fish to shore. It jumped on shore and he grabbed it and he got it all fixed up and was barbecuing it. And then Raven came to take a look. Booch da quach ska kis. 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He calculated the time it would take for the barbecue to be done and cast a sleeping spell on him. Numen shatik misk. Skalich lichs du s'all ik tch. 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He calculated the time it would take for the barbecue to be done and cast a sleeping spell on him. Tsidu ma is to sleep, I believe. Numen lladik miskuts. 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N'samadu di ischsa saltski tsut it kuk dach. 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Why, n'samadu tsut itzik dach. 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Chdu chsasa tch. And he had roe stuck between his teeth. Oh, that clever quachnojeda when you get roe stuck between your teeth.
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0: Hi.

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Simsmayam gits di kwachti in di tukati. We'll tell a story about kwach and tuka, raven and mink. Once mink was walking around ala kuchots on a beach. Alash ay kusuda tukat ala kuchots. And he saw a fish leaping. Kheists, di stsuch tsuchum di simlk. Simlk, fish or salmon. Stsuch tsuchum, the leaping part, I believe. To look or see. Kheis, see it, he does. Then that makes it past tense, he saw. Kheists, di stsuch tsuchum di simlk. Saw it, he did, leaping a salmon. Hee-hee, he said a couple of times. Tsut-kuit-kuk-dach. If only I could be a fish like you, I would make myself leap higher and higher. A-shaits-a-mats-aku. A-shaits-a-mats-aku. Hinu. Inu, you, me, you. Hinu. Ga-simlk-lts. Ga-simlk-lts. If only I could be a fish like you, ashaits amats akhinu gasimlkts. I would make myself leap higher and higher. Kluch tuk anamol dimutts. Skast such tsuchumts. I would make myself leap higher and higher. And the fish kept leaping. Stsoch sumskuts da simlkts. Da and tch surrounding simlk. For the distant space-time version of the, da simlk tch, stsoch simskuts da simlk tch. Leaping, it is said, it did the salmon. If I were a fish, gamashins diga simlk. If I were a fish, gamash, if or when, gamashins diga simlk. If I was it a fish, ska I klal dimudits ola kuchots. Skas stsuchumts. I would move closer to the beach as I was leaping. Tsuts kudach, he kept saying. He kept this up. Ice kuk, ice kuk, he kept this up. And all the while, the simsimlki tch was coming closer and closer. Oltu kushots tch. Hee hee, tluch tluch anamortimuts. Ga ints diga simlki. I'd be leaping higher and higher if I were a fish. I'd come closer, ola kuchots. Ikla shits, ola kuchots. Ikla shits, ola kuchots. I'd come closer, ola kuchots, to the beach. Tsut it kuk datukat. That's what mink kept saying. Then the fish did make its final leap. Oltu aihi kutch, sais da simlk. Skast suchums, and it landed ala kuchots on the beach. Ayulsts ola kuchots, and it landed on the beach. Ayulsts, ayulsts, ayulsts ola kuchots, landed it did on the beach. Then mink went and grabbed it. Tlapmiskuts da tukatch, ska ip is. Mink went and grabbed it, or grab it. Him it is said. The tuka skaipis. Oh, that's the grabbing it. Going, go to it, him, it is said, the mink, and grab it, him. Remember, English is backwards. Tlapmiskuts da tuka skaipis. The ip is the grabbing it part. Ip is, that same is, it, him. Grab it, him. He grabbed it. Tlapmiskuts. Da tuka tch ska ip is. He cut it up so as to barbecue it. As yadists ska ashi quis. As yadists ska ashi quis. He cut it up so as to barbecue it. He skewered all of it with barbecuing sticks. Tsayaksk skupums. Skupums. Tsayaksk skupums. He skewered all of it with barbecuing sticks. Iuch sushs.
Iuchsuls. He built a fire. Iuchsuls. He built a fire.

0: Okay, this is continuing, moving in a circle, 7227. Now, how can you say for somebody spinning round and round?
1: It says when it's spinning round and round and round. Olchamust in the day. They're spinning around and round and round. And you start staggering.
0: Olchamust?
1: Yeah.
0: When you get dizzy from
1: yeah.
0: doing it.
1: Uh-huh.
0: But how about before you get dizzy? I'm just spinning.
1: Yeah, I don't know it. Olchamust.
0: Okay. I'm looking here. To spin something is lit.
1: Lit
0: humt. So could I say? Litchumt?
1: No, litchumt, litchumt, all the short lights, schumbo short lights, litchumt is the ghost. That house is burning, so I'm going that way to see what's happening.
0: Litchumt is
1: Yeah, litchumt is the kid stops and makes me to schumst or the gassy asked if someone was in there.
0: Mm-hmm.
1: I want to find out. Litchumt. Just come out.
0: That's a cool word too.
1: Yeah. Yeah, litchumt.
0: Everybody's rolling out to go see what's happening, eh?
1: Yeah, litchumt. When it's a lot of them coming out.
0: How about
1: Kal? Kal. Cooks a little bit stuff.
0: You need to twist something there.
1: Oh,
0: here.
1: Yeah. Kalsk. It's just a rope.
0: Kalam.
1: Kalam. Now, column, what's a column again?
0: It says to twist or to spiral or...
1: Oh, yeah, column.
0: Like, al-kalmash.
1: Al-kalmash.
0: Like a drill, eh?
1: Oh, yeah.
0: No, that's not it. Okay. I'm back to spying. No way. How about just turning around and round?
1: Round.
0: Huh.
1: I don't know. Does it say there?
0: No, they don't.
1: Oh.
0: Let's look for a round. Around the fire. Okay, they have a word for sitting around. Mda chutzai chau?
1: Yeah, mda chutzai chau. Yeah, that's right. Mda chutzai chau. Those ladies are all sitting down in front. All sitting down.
0: In front of what?
1: In front of the porch in the house.
0: Okay.
1: In front of the house. Yeah. They're all sitting down in the front.
0: Okay.
1: They're all sitting around, sitting down in front of the house.
0: Okay.
1: I don't know if it's right.
0: Yeah, I think that's right.
1: Yeah.
0: Go around. Ilaich.
1: Ilaich. Ilaich. Gee, I don't know that.
0: Ilaichitz.
1: Ilaichitz.
0: If there's something on the road and I go around it or I pass by it.
1: I don't know that word.
0: Okay. Ilusitz?
1: Ilusitz, I go by it, yeah.
0: I go by it, eh?
1: Yeah, I go by it. Ilusitz, the komdemut. I go by the car.
0: Okay.
1: Ilusitz was so light. Get up to all the stuff. I pass that house and I go to.
2: Okay. I think I'm finished.
0: All right.
1: Check Norton.
2: Let's put all the vegetables and food away.
1: So yeah, Norton, you're finished now?
2: Yeah. I was just telling Gail because
0: Oh yeah, I had to move my chair, eh? Okay. I've got this pen here.
1: Mm-hmm.
0: And I'm rolling it.
1: Yeah.
0: How can I say that?
1: I'm rolling it. Actually sausage steak. Actually sausage steak. Ashley sausage day. Ashley sausage day. Ashley sausage day.
0: Ashley sausage
1: day.
0: Day.
1: depend Is it right?
0: How? Around, around. This is hard. I'm still trying to figure out about spinning.
1: Spinning. I don't know if that's right.
0: Yelkmostsut.
1: Yeah.
0: So I could say Yelkmostsut.
1: Yeah. No, not the person.
0: Not the person.
1: No,
0: the thing.
1: Just that thing that spinning around. Yelkmostsut. Yelkmostsut.
0: Like if the pen was spinning around.
1: Yeah.
0: Yelkmostsut.
1: Yeah.
0: Yeah,
1: not that kind of, the one that's easy to go around, yeah.
0: Okay. How about okay. Other things that are spinnable. A blender. How about if I'm spinning yarn.
1: See, they have it too machine.
0: Leak.
1: They have a machine there. It spins, so I don't remember.
0: Likta.
1: Oh, yeah.
0: Well, that's one thing anyways that spins, Likta. A spinning wheel.
1: Yeah, but I don't know Likpa. How to...
0: Likum.
1: Oh, that's what Likum is. My niece's daughter.
0: Yeah?
1: Yeah, my niece's daughter, Likum.
0: What's her
1: Indian
0: name?
1: Name's Likum.
0: Likum?
1: Yeah.
0: It says to be spinning wool.
1: Oh.
0: Making wool.
1: Oh, okay. Yeah, Likum.
0: Ah. Well, I'll stop that there.
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0: Bel God, de kladijt is achter me uitgekomen. 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
3: Head.
4: T'unch. 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
3: Ears.
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3: Ears.
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3: Forehead.
4: Scootly goose. 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
3: Forehead.
4: Scootly goose. Scootly goose.
3: Eyes.
4: Clucks. Clucks.
3: Eyes.
4: Clucks. Clucks.
3: Eyebrows.
4: Scubacus. 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
3: Eyebrows.
4: Scubacus. Scubacus.
3: Nose.
4: Marsa. Marsa.
3: Nose.
4: Marsa. Marsa.
3: Mouth.
4: Tsutsa. Tsutsa.
3: Mouth.
4: Tsutsa. Tsutsa.
3: Teeth.
4: Itza. Itza.
3: Teeth.
4: Itza. Itza.
3: Tongue.
4: Dichtza. Dichtza.
3: Tongue.
4: Dichtza. Dichtza.
3: Skin.
4: Skistlitz. Skistlitz.
3: Skin.
4: Skistlit. Skistlit.
3: Neck.
4: Skutlapsum. Skutlapsum.
3: Neck.
4: Skutlapsum. Skutlapsum.
3: Shoulders.
4: Skutli whilst. Skutli whilst.
3: Shoulders.
4: Skutli whilst. Skutli whilst.
3: Arms.
4: Suhya. Suhya.
3: Arms.
4: Suhya. Suhya.
3: Fingers.
4: Skutlalchsak. Skutlalchsak.
3: Fingers.
4: Skutlalchsak. Skutlalchsak.
3: Wrist.
4: Skutlachak. Skutlachak.
3: Wrist.
4: Skutlachak. Skutlachak.
3: Legs.
4: Icha. Icha.
3: Legs.
4: Icha. Icha.
3: Knees.
4: Skuyan. Skuyan.
3: Knees.
4: Skuyan. Skuyan.
3: Ankle.
4: Skutlachal. Skutlachal.
3: Ankle.
4: Skutlachal. Skutlachal.
3: Toes.
4: Skutlachsal. Skutlachsal.
3: Toes.
4: Skutlachsal. Skutlachsal.
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7: The Cook Shack. 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

0: was to keep
1: 91.1 over half fan. Now Shelby at the left point, three bomb.
2: Wow, what a shot by Shelby. Three pointer for the lead.
3: This is an encore presentation of Unreserved.
4: So when I was just laying there and I had my husband by me and my mom and the midwife and the doctor, and so just laying there, and I remember like, okay, we're ready to push.
3: 5 years ago, Thea Panashaway gave birth to her second child, a girl named Naysha. Where she chose to bring her into the world was a little unusual.
4: And the sun was just beaming on the canvas, so everything was like bright yellow on the canvas. And the air too is just so like, it was because it rained that night before, and so like it was just so fresh, the air was just so fresh.
3: Just behind the Labrador Health Center in Happy Valley, Goose Bay, a traditional Innu birthing tent was set up. Instead of bright lights and beds with stirrups, sunlight and the scent of spruce boughs filled the air. And that's where Thea greeted Naysha for her first breath.
4: And I say this all the time too, like my daughter's first breath, her breathing was the smell of boughs. So I'm like very thankful of that too, that she was able to, like her first breath was to the smell of the boughs.
3: Danse Anin Buju, hello. And welcome. This is Unreserved. I'm Rosanna Dearchild.